0: Christy Lane Sinclair's Dogfish Woman from her new offering, the Super Blood Wolf Moon, kicking off our listening on today's edition of Gynote. Welcome to the conversation. I'm excited to welcome Christy back to the show. I believe the last time we talked was 2018-2019, on the heels of The Ability to Judge Distance, her previous release. So much has transpired, so much has changed in the meantime, and I'm so grateful that we're able to reconnect on the other side of craziness like the COVID pandemic. So without further ado, welcome back to Gyno. Christy, how are you doing today?
1: I'm excited to be back and talk to you, for sure.
0: Thank you so much. You have a really great new album out. As we'll get more into the discussion a little bit here, you nicely balance it out with serious themes and more laid-back, fun kind of songs as well. So we're going to touch on all of this. But before we dive into the new release, I was wondering if you would be so kind to tell listeners out there a little bit about yourself.
1: I am currently in Campbell River in British Columbia, Canada. I am sitting by the sea right now, having the salty air blow through my hair.
0: Yeah.
1: A little ASMR. So I grew up on the coast, kind of near Alaska in Haida Gwaii. So I'm Haida and Cree, and I've been making music since I was 15, so we're looking at like 25 years.
0: What was it that got you into music in the first place?
1: The first moment where I was like, I'm going to be a musician, like it's like the 90s, first CDs, first stereo.
0: Yeah.
1: And then I saw a Smashing Pumpkins VHS. That's how old I am.
0: I'm right there with you.
1: Right? And I went out to my mom and I was like, so I need a Fender Stratocaster because I'm going to be Billy Corgan.
0: Yeah.
1: Like, I didn't want to marry Billy Corgan. I just wanted to be Billy Corgan.
0: Yeah. The world is a vampire, right?
1: For my birthday, she got me a Fender Stratocaster.
0: Cool.
1: And it had to be a Fender Stratocaster. It couldn't be a Fender Squire. Yeah. It had to be, like, the good stuff.
0: Sure.
1: And the guy who worked at the store actually went to high school with her. So he's like, do not buy her this guitar. Do not spend $700 on a guitar. She's never going to play it. And he's like, she's like, if my daughter says she's going to play guitar, she's going to play guitar.
0: Yeah. And look at here we are.
1: I still play that guitar all the time.
0: It's my best guitar. Wow.
1: Yeah. It's like a Fender Stratocaster, but that thing could like drive across the country and it'll still be in tune.
0: Cool. Well, and let's face it, you do form a relationship with an instrument. Anybody who tells you that there's not kind of a life force with an instrument hasn't played enough of an instrument, right?
1: Well, I mean, your hands do like physically wear the wood as well.
0: Yeah.
1: So it's like, it's totally, it's my baby and it's so nice. It's like, when I used to wear like studded belts all the time, there's that wear on the back and
0: At what point?
1: I'm kind of a gear nerd.
0: I don't want to go down that rabbit hole because you're not going to find a bigger nerd than me. You know what I mean? But this is nice.
1: That's a longer podcast.
0: Oh, which we should do at some point as well, I think. We can even live stream it, right?
1: Oh, man, I would totally tune in to, pedal setups or whatever.
0: This is fun it is a little bit of a trip back in memory lane, and I think we need to appreciate as well, like, what a great time to feel inspired by music that really was. It was on TV all the time, and, there was a lot of corporate fluff, too, right? But, it was just, it still seemed accessible at that point. At which point did you release your first album?
1: Geez, I feel like it was 2010 or 2009. I don't even know. Mm. I'm so bad at this. I do like quite a lot of press, and people are like, how many albums do you have? I'm like, I don't know. like, does EPs count as albums? I don't know.
0: Yeah.
1: Whatever. I think I have 5 out and an EP now.
0: Cool.
1: Yeah, I went to music school. I grew up in a small town. It was like a fishing port. And basically, it was go to school or suffer the fishing port town.
0: Options were a little bit more limited, yeah.
1: Right? So I decided I wanted to go to music school, and I played guitar, and I played out of like Guitar World magazine, like tabs and stuff like that. So I like quickly, like really like learned notes on a page really fast and like applied via cassette tape to a music school in Vancouver. And I actually started playing, I sent in a Black Sabbath song, but one of their like old timey, like classical songs.
0: What, like Orchid or?
1: What was it on? It was on Masters or it's like, dun, dun, dun, dun, dun, dun, dun, dun, dun.
0: Oh yeah.
1: Bum,
0: yeah.
1: Bum, bum, bum.
0: Anyway. That's my favorite Black Sabbath album.
1: Right? Me too.
0: Yeah. Every anyway, track on that.
1: That's another podcast.
0: See? We got the wheels turning now. Before we get back into our listening, let's just talk a quick moment about the ability to judge distance. I mean, you had some really great success with that too, and you were able to get your name out there, create a bigger network. I seem to even recall like seeing you on the Indigenous Music Countdown a bunch with that too, yeah.
1: Oh yeah, for sure. That was a really fun record. That might be my like funnest, most positive. I mean, it's not really even that positive, but
0: a little bit more carefree than what we're going to be talking about with this release anyway.
1: Sure, yeah.
0: I am looking forward to coming back after our first batch of tunes and exploring some of the themes on here. You recorded at a prestigious studio with a high-profile producer. You brought along a bunch of ladies that really can rock. And, we have so much more to talk about. Let's see. As has been custom here on Guy Note here recently, I was wondering if you could give me a couple of recommendations of new music that you feel people got to check out. Who do we got to know about?
1: In the women power vein, my friend Edzu, who's a West Coast, I think she's Tlingit from like up north in the Yukon.
0: Oh, nice.
1: Anyway, she's such a powerhouse, and he just dropped a song called Warrior Song, and I listened to it the other day. And definitely deserves a spin because she was like such a force. And Andrina Terrain is a good friend of mine out of Winnipeg. And she dropped an album and it's super beautiful. I was lucky enough to preview it a few months ago when I was in Winnipeg. And I was just like, could not wait to hear the whole thing when it's done. So, yeah, definitely those two. My girl, Kelly Fraser.
0: Yeah.
1: Obviously.
0: Oh yeah, most definitely.
1: And there's a lot of stuff going on. I'm really enjoying it.
0: There's never been a better time for Indigenous music, and we're gonna hear from a lot of ladies that rock today. In fact, I thought we would go with that theme, and I do believe, as I look at the list, that everybody on here is some female powerhouse. You know what I mean? So we're gonna come back and talk about Super Blood, Wolf Moon. In the meantime, enjoy these three selections. Adrena Terrain, See Me Through the Night, the Putafay Trio with Woman Sacred, and kicking things off right now from Christy Lane Sinclair's Super Blood Wolf Moon, Asaranon Da Jates. You ought to sing along with Heart Bites today on Gyno.

0: Andrina Terrain, See Me Through the Night, a great track coming by way of recommendation from today's featured guest, Christy Lane Sinclair. If you're just now tuning in, it's great to welcome Christy back to the show. A lot has transpired since she last joined me on Gyno, I think about 5 or 6 years ago now, on the heels of her then-latest release, The Ability to Judge Distance. She's back with a brand new album called Super Blood Wolf Moon, and there are a lot of themes that we ought to start diving into. And, you know, something tells me, Christy, that you really have something to say with this release, yeah?
1: Yeah, I mean, I think it was 5 years between releases, and, you know, I really wanted to do an album, and I really wanted it to tell a story. The funny thing with an album is that I feel like it makes itself. It makes itself known, and it wants to do what it wants to do.
0: Yeah.
1: And definitely, I thought I was done songwriting, and then it's like, we're totally not done. We're only halfway done, actually. So I kind of had to pause everything and continue writing, and this is what came out. And then it was finally done, and then COVID happened. It was a bit of a release famine, and I was like, don't release yet. And I'm like, but I really, really, really need to.
0: Yeah.
1: So it's out. It's probably been ready for 2 years. I'm actually halfway through my next album, which has never happened before. I've never done both at the same time.
0: Yeah, sure, sure.
1: Like, that's just like kind of unheard of, like energy wise, for sure.
0: Well, it's got to help you keep the momentum going too, right?
1: It's kind of fun. Yeah, it's kind of fun. But it's like almost all projects that were like held back in COVID are now happening now. And I'm just like, whoa, whoa, whoa, pump the brakes. I've been like on the couch for like 3 years.
0: Yeah. So the songs came together. You weren't setting out to, I guess, create a narrative, but you started to notice some similarities between them. And I guess one of the themes that you do explore on here is the need to discuss some of these hard discussions, domestic abuse and PTSD.
1: I mean, a lot of these songs were birthed out of, like, in my house, post domestic violence, PTSD, still a thing in my life now, which I don't think it ever really goes away. But I mean, I wrote the songs, and I write a lot of songs for myself, and I'm like, you know, it's either too personal or it's like, I don't want to talk about it. And some of these were definitely those songs. And, you know, I didn't want to, but I felt like I had to. And now that I have, it feels so much better.
0: Therapeutic, like a release?
1: Yeah, it's totally, like, freeing, you know? Yeah. Like, and especially, I'm getting, like, feedback from women, which is so nice and so supportive, because also I have people to talk to. Because, like, at the time, I had no one to talk to, and it was super lonely. And what I did a lot of the times was look for music that reflected my own experience, and I couldn't find one.
0: Sure.
1: I couldn't find, like, one song. But it's because, you know, like, stuff like this can be, like, a career killer for women. And, you know, I think, you know, it's 2023.
0: It's time to get with it, right?
1: Right, it's time to get with it. It's time to talk about it and not just be like, you know, it's not airing your dirty laundry.
0: Right.
1: It's it's real life, and it's happening to more people than a lot of people think. So
0: see, that to me is really, I guess, kind of discouraging, because, you know, I don't know. I would hope that there would be some progress on that, but man, there's still so much to do as far as good relations with the other, right?
1: Well, I mean, especially, like, even during COVID, like, our prime minister, you know, it's like the press conferences about other things are, like, super long, and it's like, also, side note, we just put in, like, $5 million towards, like, domestic violence. But I've talked to, like, you know, like, the helplines and all this stuff, but it's like, you know, it got a lot worse during COVID because people are staying at home with their abusers and there's money problems,
0: right?
1: And yada, yada, yada. And it just kind of wasn't talked about. Or like the weirdest part was like during COVID, the helplines went dead.
0: Oh, wow.
1: Because nobody was phoning in because they were surrounded by, with their abusers. So, and then it got really bad. And then there was lots of people calling the helplines. Anyway, I mean, it sucks. Everything sucks.
0: Christy, I'm glad the feedback has generally been really positive, and I hope this signals a change in the tide as well. And I think it's going to continue to resonate with a lot of people, and I think it will be instrumental in helping to facilitate these conversations. You know, let's talk about one last thing before we get back into the tunes, and specifically the title. You told me that there is a meaning behind the Super Blood Wolf Moon. You haven't told me it yet, and the suspense is killing me.
1: I hope this is a good story. No, but I think when I was working on this record, because it spanned over 2 years, it was funny when I would write every song, I would notice that it was a full moon. I'm like, oh my god, I'm totally writing with the cycle, without really knowing it. And then the last song on the album was the night of the Super Blood Wolf Moon.
0: Oh.
1: And it was huge, and it was red, and it was just so amazing. And I was just like, what a dope title for a record.
0: Oh, yeah.
1: And it's like true. And it's, you know, and the artwork based around it, and just like transformation. And it was just kind of great. And my cousin like designed all the artwork for it. It's tied to artwork.
0: Cool.
1: With the moon transforming me into a wolf.
0: It's an impressive release, even aesthetically, as you were mentioning the artwork. And I do think that was a super cool story to talk about, too, because as we were getting caught up before actually pressing record here, right? Like, I'm working on this full moon radio project and really feel it kind of important to reckon time kind of in our traditional ways as well, right? So, yeah, I always like to nerd out with things like that. So I thank you so much, Christine.
1: Thank you.
0: It was touching to see you include a sample from Kelly Frazier on here. And I was wondering if you could help to introduce this next song that we're going to be listening to.
1: Of course. So the song is Break. Initially, Kelly Frazier was going to be on this album. She's passed. She had PTSD as well. She was a good friend of mine. She wanted to actually like massage this album and learn from the recording process and just be there. And I didn't actually know she had PTSD. So when I was writing Break, afterwards, I'm just like, it's missing something. And I talked to her producer and he sent this over, but it was exactly, it was the right BPM. It was the right feel. Didn't have to edit it at all.
0: What?
1: So I kind of felt like it just was perfect. And I felt like we were still collaborating and hanging out and her like offering her power again. And that was, I don't know. It's beautiful. It's so, you know, it gives me chills still. I'm getting chills talking about it right now.
2: La, he, la, he, la, he, la,

0: everything is out there. If you really want to know the truth, all you have to do is... Everything is out there if you really want to know the truth.
1: But why does the Indian Act not have power over us, though? What do you mean by that when you said that?
0: Because it was never given the authority to have power over us. It just made them believe that it has the power.

0: out there. If you really want to know the truth, all you have to do is, everything is out there.
1: But why does the Indian Act not have power over us, though? What do you mean by that when you said that?
0: Because it was never given the authority to have power.

0: 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I'd just like to take a quick moment to encourage listeners out there to go and check out the full archive at gynomusic.fm. And as always, you're welcome to check the local listings at nv1.org. Christy, what a nice conversation this has been. It's been a pleasure getting caught back up with you after all these years. And congratulations on a new release. And as we kind of start to wind things down, I wonder what's on your agenda. What do you have coming up?
1: You're not going to believe it, but I'm going to tour a bit. Oh, no, wait. I can't believe it. I mean, they locked me up for so long. It's the feast after the famine.
0: Yeah, for sure.
1: So, yeah, I think I'm just booking a bunch of shows around BC locally. And I'm just going to keep on that vein. Like, I'm just going to keep going out and playing and living my life. And I'm halfway through making another record right now.
0: What can you tell us about that?
1: It's super fun. I mean, it's kind of like, because I was like trained in classical guitar,
0: yeah.
1: And then it meant, but I fell in love with grunge. I feel like this has all been coming out in the wash. But I feel like my music is kind of sinking into exactly what I've been trying to do. So the next record is just amping it even more up and like tightening it up.
0: Cool.
1: And, you know, it's a lot of rock. There's classical guitar on it. Kind of, but I don't know. It's kind of hard to describe. It's different. It's like I keep having babies with better baby daddies.
0: Well, any anticipated release date for this, or are we still a little far out for that?
1: I'm not sure. I think it'll be at least maybe a year.
0: Okay. Yeah, you got to let this breathe and ride this way for a while, too.
1: Yeah, I want to bask a little bit.
0: Yeah, and you absolutely deserve to do that, too. Once again, it's well put together. The songs are thoughtful. But yet, you know, we find that delicate balance, I think. You capture that nicely with this. And congratulations on all your continued success. I'm happy you get to hit out on the road. And one last question. Where can people find more of you at?
1: Oh, I think on all the things. The iTunes, the Spotify, the Amazon, ConcealingSinclair.com, what have you. I think I'm easy to find.
0: Yeah.
1: Nope. I don't Google myself too often, but
0: This has been such a nice conversation, and I really can't thank you enough for taking a little bit of time to join me on Gyno today.
1: Yeah, it's always amazing talking to you.

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1: Tansen and Totemek, I'm Jared Martineau. This is Reclaimed, and today we're continuing our celebration of National Indigenous History Month. And we're doing it with a very special guest DJ mix from Mohawk musician and producer Shub. He's put together a hype set of bangers from across Turtle Island and turned them into his very own powwow step party. Coming up, you'll hear tracks from Natasha Fisher, Sean Beaver, Classic Roots, and many more. So turn it up and let's get into the sounds. Here's Shub with a banging tune from Handsome Tiger and the Snotty Nose Rez Kids.

You're rocking to the sounds and cuts of Six Nations' very own Shub with his powwow step party mix. I'm Jared Martineau. This is Reclaim. I hope you're enjoying the vibes. What you're hearing right now is a fire collab straight from Northern BC. Earthchild and Symbias Wilson with Up and Away. Let's get back into the set. Here's more from Shub on Reclaim.

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1: Sago, I'm Shub, Mohawk, Turtle Clan of Six Nations, and you're listening to my mix celebrating National Indigenous History Month on Reclaim.

You're deep into a continuous DJ mix from the godfather of powwow step himself, the one and only Shub. He reps the Turtle Clan from the Six Nations of the Grand River in Ontario, and he's one of the most well-known DJs and producers in Indian country. You might know him as one of the founding members of the legendary indigenous DJ and producer crew, A Tribe Called Red, going right back to the beginning, before their days as the Hallucination. Since then, Shub's made a big lane for himself as a solo artist, producer, and DJ, but as you can hear in this session, he still reps his turntablist and scratching chops as a DMC Canada champion. And if you haven't had the chance to see him play live yet, look out for him coming through at a summer festival near you. This is Reclaim Jared Marno, and I hope you're loving the beats today. Let's get back into more from Shub and a tribute to our dearly beloved Inuk sister, Kelly Fraser. This is Sedna, Reclaimed.

0: With the West Coast Bounce, you're hearing Sakani featuring Chasse Scans and Efrain YB. And you're deep into a very special DJ mix from Shub right here on Reclaimed. I'm Jared Martineau, and you can listen live from anywhere in the world. Let's get back into Shub's set. Here's an uplifting tune from Ace and Abby. This one's called War Cry.
1: He was just a boy when the world was dust upon his shoulder.

Sago, I'm Shub, Mohawk, Turtle Clan of Six Nations, and you're listening to my mix celebrating National Indigenous History Month on Reclaimed. Hey, la, hey, la.

dope remix of her track, Mm-hmm. I'm Jared Martineau, and you're flowing with the sounds of a continuous powwow step party mix right here on Reclaimed, courtesy of Mohawk DJ and producer Shub. The energy here is undeniable. Let's get into something now from Sebastian Gaskin. This one's called Shadows.

0: A big tune from J-Roe, that was Gone Too. And it closes out the epic powwow step party mix that you've been hearing today from Shub. A big thanks, Hi Hi and Yawon, to Shub for continuing our celebration of National Indigenous History Month with such a fire mashup of music. Stay tapped in with Shub and check out more of what he's got going on. Just head to djshub.ca. This is Reclaimed. I'm Jared Martineau, and I hope you've enjoyed the guest DJ mix today. Drop me a line to let me know. Our show is produced by Travis Pereira, Spiros Georgiou, Lauren Hancock, Judith Lynch, and me. And join me again next week to keep celebrating National Indigenous History Month. I'll see you then. Hi, hi, McGwich, and Masi Joe for listening.
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0: half now. 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
1: Oh! Buzzer sounds. Wow, what a shot by Shelby. Three-pointer for the lead.
0: Why? And nights skast you cam geets wa tsktash ala aik ala auhwa. Why? I want to talk about what happened long ago, ala aik ala auhwa. Long ago around here, a night skast you cam geets wa tsktash ala aik ala auhwa. Ala patsash skstom auhwa. When it was first created around here, ala patsash skstom auhwa. Nutsutik tsaich, anu uliku tsaich, nu mawis ash nu chalk. This woman thought she was the only person around here. Ash nu chalk, around here at nu chalk. Nu tsudik, nu tsudik tsaich. She thought she was the only person here. Anu uliku tsaich, nu mawis ash nu chalk. She went outside of her house to see if anyone else is around here. Uskask alasuls ka ichs ka alis dika tlimsta alts. Uska to go outside. The k makes it is said or it happened. Uskask alasuls. She went out of her house, alasuls. See that Esatin makes it her house. Alasuls. Ga ichs. We just went over this word this morning. To see. Ga makes it kind of a future tense. You've got future tense in the past here. Ga ichs. Ga alis diga tlimsta. 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Uskask alasuls ga ichs ga alis diga tlimsta alts. She went outside of her house to see if anyone else is around here. There were no trees yet, so she could see everywhere. Auchku auchklo di gastin ala auchwa das ich Yalchalkusum stroh. There were no trees yet, so she could see everywhere. So the woman wandered around her house. Tlapskutzeich. 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So the woman wandered around her house. Tlap is to go. Tlaps makes it her that is the going. Tlaps kutzeich ga ich kums ala astskus wasults. Her house wasults. Next she started walking along the river bank. Tlaps, tlap is to go. The S on there makes it about her. Tlaps duts ska ich kums ala kulachuts wa anuchomts. Next she started walking along the river bank. 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

0: As she was walking, she saw smoke. 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Ala amats ikhkams. 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As she was walking, she saw smoke. So she went to go see who it was. Dun, dun, dun. You're listening to a small story of Anu Ulikutzaich. Anu Ulikutzaich. Instakoch stit unitzap nusan umnap oor luchok radio.
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0: Yaus madamcht, anus tainum nap, ol nuchalk radio. Nach liwadimut tsuns gasum smats, gasum smayam gits al de asch. Hello, boys and girls, it's a bedtime story. I'm going to tell you guys a story about a seal. This is a story you might have heard before. I first heard it from Kwachwanai, he told it to me at the school. But I'm going to tell it a little bit different than you might have heard it before. I'm going to tell it to you starting out in English, and gradually I'm going to switch languages on you, adding in more and more words until I'll finish off while I'll still be in English, but we'll see how much you've learned. So, a long time ago, there lived a village very close by where we are today. In fact, I think it was this village. And the people in this village, in this Apsul, well, all the people in this Apsul, they were hungry. They didn't have any sinknich, no food for them to eat. And that's why all the people in this Apsul, they were hungry. Well, their staldim, their chief, he's called his four best hunters, his four best chanum, and said, "All right, my numusawa chanum, I want you guys, my chanum, to go out onto our kushalim, onto the land, and you'll look for that sunknihil, or sunknih, that we don't have around here. You'll look for food." So these four chanum, they left the Apsul, they went out onto the kushalim looking for sunknih. They thought maybe they could find some skma, some moose, some yaki in the sumpt. But as they looked all over up and down, they found nothing. Finally, after some days, these four chanim returned to the Apsul and they said to their staldamch, "There's no sinknich on the kutlamch." The staldamch said, "All right, my chanim, I want you to get into your setla and go out onto the salute. Take your canoe, go out onto the salute, onto the channel, and go look for sinknich out there." So these four, you know, numusau al-chanam, they got into their setla. You know, they went down to the sulut, onto the kla. They paddled, isutau al-sulut, looking for food. But when they looked across, they found nothing. Achtikasin knihil. None of our food. Achtikasin knih. They looked on the near shore, on the far shore, everywhere in the salut, there was no sinknich or knichim. Finally, at the end of the day, you know, when it was getting to be night, to be sint, the four chanim came to a big rock in the water on the salut. They pulled up their setla next to this and they got out. They lay down, they pulled out their blankets, their itzamni, they pulled their itzamni up over them and they lay down and they went to sleep. Well, one of these chanam, this one man, this one, the numawi, this one imilk, he wasn't the kind of guy that the other chanam really got along well with. And when morning came, this imilk, he woke up, pulled his itzamni down over his eyes and looked over, and there was no setla. He looked over further, there were no chanim. There was no nothing. He was all alone on this tcht. Just him, the tcht, and his itzamni. Well, he didn't really know what to do, so he closed his eyes again, pulled the blanket back over his face, and thought, you know, I'll rest a little bit longer. He lay there trying to go back to sleep when all of a sudden, under his itzamni, he felt something touch his foot, his ichya. Well, when he felt something touch his ichya, he pulled that itzamni down. He looked up over real quick to see what it was. He didn't see a thing. Nothing on the tcht, nothing on the salut. So, not knowing what to do, he pulled his itzamni back up over his musa, back up over his face, went back to sleep. A little bit of time went by. Again, he feels something touches ichya. He looks, again, there's nothing. This time he thinks, I know what I'll do. He puts his ich, his itzamni, over his ichya, pulls it up over his face. He looks under that itzamni down to his ichya so he can see. And he waits. A little bit of time goes by. He sees something come up out of the water, out of the khla in the salute, onto the tcht, and touches ichya. It's an ashu, a seal. Well, this time he knows what it is, and he pulls his blanket off right at the moment that he touches him and says, Yau ashu, stam kswakstu khalats, what are you doing here? That ashu says, well, I was going to ask you the same question. Why are you here on this tcht in the middle of the salute all alone? Well, this poor imilk, this chanum, says, you know, there's no sin knich in our absul, so our staldum told us for chanum to go out on the kutalum, on the salute, to look for sin knich. So we got into our setla, came across the salute to this tcht yesterday, but he found no sin knich, and those other asmus wal chanum, they left me here, and so now I'm here all alone on this tcht. And so on. He was feeling sorry for himself. Well, the ashu looked at him and he said, I know what you need to do. I want you to get into the salute and follow me. And he dove into the water. Well, the chanam, he stood up, took his itzamni off, dipped one ichya into the water. Ooh, it was cold, that khla. He got his other foot in, both ichya, into the khla. Finally, he dove into the water after the ashu. He could see the ashu swimming down under the khla, under the salute. He followed him along. They came to the side of a cliff. The ashu went deeper under the khla, and the chanam followed him. The ashu went down until he came to a big opening in the side of the cliff. It was a cave, a tapalst. And the ashu went inside. Well, the chanam took a deep breath, dove under the khla, and he too went down inside to that tapalst. Under the tapalst, into the big opening where all of the ashu, where the ashu had went. Well, when he came out inside of that tapalst, he found that he was in the middle of a humongous room, and all around on all the sides, slachau wa ashchach, a lot of ashch were there. And that first ashch who had touched his ichya on the tcht said to him, Yau, we welcome you to the house of the ashch. Ola suchau wa ashchut. You welcome me to the house of the ashch in this cave. We have decided that because of the hunger in your absuch, we'll let you take as many of us as you need to feed the people, all the tlumsnooks in your absuch. But only take what you need. Well, that chanam, he took out his spiyuchta, his club. He went up to the first ashch, not the one he was talking to, another one, clubbed him on the head. Then went to the next one. Next one. He clubbed all the ones that he figured he would need. He took those ashu by the... I don't know where he took them by. Maybe by their ichya. Went out into the water, into the khla from that tapalst, and took those ashu from the tapalst out up on top of the tcht. And he piled them up there. All of those ashu and all of the meat from them, all of the skal from the ashu, a skalhya ashu, on the tcht there. And he covered them with tzatztauhpak that he took from the little stun, the little tree there on top of the tcht. Well, after a couple trips, he had enough skal from the ashu to feed all the tlumsnooks in his apsul. He stood there, on that tcht. And the ashu came up and sat beside him. And he said, Ashu, I don't know how I'm going to get back to my apsul. This khla is very cold, the salute is very wide. Ach, dikasatla, you know, I can't swim that far. Well, the ashu said, I want you to dive out. We'll see how far you can swim. So the hunter did. The Chanam did what the Asuch told him. He got into the Chla, his Ichya, even his hands, his Suchya, his whole body. He started to swim. Ichklam, Ichklam. Swam. He swam until he couldn't swim any farther. He was too cold. He looked ahead. He could see the Kuhlo, it's the shore up by his Apsul. But it was very far. And he looked behind. He could see that t'cht, and the t'cht wasn't that far. With all of the skal of the asu, by where the t'apalst was deep under the sulut. So he turned around. Lip tsut ol de t'cht. He returns to the t'cht. He got there, and there was the asu again. And the asu said, "You know, I think you should try again." So after resting for a minute, the chanim again dove into the kla. His ichya, suchya, kicking and what do you call it? Strokes, swimming out towards the kuchlots, where he knew his apsuch was. But again, he had to turn back and go back to the t'cht, to the stun, the skal of the asuch. This time, that chanim, boy, he was real cold, new skluts. And he decided, anayks katam niyuchts, he's going to build a fire. I want to build a fire. So he took some branches from that stun, a bit of other things. He built himself a little niuch, a little fire, and he hugged that thing. He put his suchya, his ichya, right next to it till it was melting his hair off, until he got good and warm. And when he was all warm, his whole body, the asuch said, "Now it's time. Now you're ready. You go out, you swim across the salut until you can't swim any further. Away from the t'apalst, away from the t'cht, away from the stun. And when you can't go any further, instead of turning back, you keep going. And you'll make it." Gadol onu. Well, the chanam listened to the asuch and he went. He swam. Ich klam. Until he couldn't ich klam anymore. And he looked back, he could see that t'cht. It was still close. And the kuchlots at the sahuan, the tide flats, was still far away. But he didn't turn around, he didn't go back. You know, he just kept on swimming. He swam until now he really was too tired to swim and he started to sink. His ichya were drifting down deeper in the water. His suchya too, his head was going under. Just as he went under, thinking it was going to be the last time under the sulut, he felt something touch him again and it was the asuch. He come back. Asuch come up under him and lifted him and carried him the last little distance to the kuchlots. And he got up onto the sand on the kuchlots and he lay there until he could move again. Well, the chanam, he stood on that kuchlots and he started to walk. Ich kam, sala kuchlots. Walked on that shore, up the kuchlots, past the sahuan, the tide flats. Up the kuchlots, ala anuchomts, the kuchlots at the river. Until he sees his apsul, and he gets there. He sees a niuch in the apsul. And there's those asmus walchanam, those three chanam are standing there around the niuch. I guess I could say, mda chutzau, ala niuchts. And he goes up to there and they see him. And they say, "You, hey, stamkswak stuchalats. What are you doing here? We left you out there on the t'cht when we left our satla. We didn't leave you a satla. We didn't leave you nothing. How did you come here?" Well, that first chanam, he says, "Oh, ich klemt." Well, this other chanam, they laugh. Says, "No way you swam. Not a chance. Too far. Gehis ich, de t'cht teich. The t'cht teich. Too far, that rock, eh? I don't know how I'd say that. Well, the chanam says, "No, I did. I swam. And not only that, but on that t'cht, there's enough skal from the asuch. There's enough sinknich on that t'cht to feed all the tlumsnooks, ala apsuchlichlats, in our village here." Well, those chanam, they just laughed. But the staldam, who was standing behind them, he saw that first chanam. How he stood different, how he looked different. And he said, "You know what? I'm going to trust him. He sent those three shchanim. Maybe he sent four other ones. He sent another four shchanim to get into the setla, to go out down the anuchom until they got to the kushlo, to la sa'achwan, to go across the kla and the kla over the salut until they got to that where the stun was, and to see if all that skash from the ask was there. So, t'lapau, wa musawa t'swashchanim, ska t'lapau, olte t'chtiti. 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Hit alt was kalcha as halt altit. 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And when they'd reached there, when they'd gotten to the kushloats of the absul, they unloaded all that skrash of the asch, and all the tlumsnooks and the staldimch and the shchanim got together, and they had a big feast, and there was enough sin knich for everybody. And they were celebrating not just the fact that they weren't hungry anymore and that there was sin knich, but also the change that had happened in this hunter. Now, when Chachwanai told me the story, he said that it's important to tell it just as it is and to remember that only ever take what you need, only ever take as much sin knich as you need. And although I know I changed some of the words here because I'm telling it in two languages, I think that I've stayed fairly consistent to how it was told to me. Now it's time for the quiz. You notice that I've said this story a little bit different than you might have heard it before. I told it sort of in a mixture of languages, but I'm going to ask you. I'll tell you some of the words that I used, and we'll see if you can remember them. So maybe if there's a couple of you sitting there and you've listened to it, you guys can try and both together come up with what the words are. First, do you guys know what the apsul is? Where is the apsul? And I'll give you a hint. The shchanim and the staldimch live in the apsul. Okay. Now the shchanim. Who are the shchanim? The shchanim, they go out looking for food. So there's a hint. And the staldimch, I think you guys all know what a staldimch is. How about a setla? The four shchanim get into a setla, and they go out across the sulut. So what's the sulut? I think everybody knows that too, as well as kla. The sulut is full of kla. Now they're looking for sin knich, and that's what they don't have. What's sin knich? That's right, it's food. Now they look... Now, I said some words only once or twice. I said skma. That's the animal with the big antlers, big horns, a rack. I said yaki. And then that's the animal you find up in the sumpt. And then when they got out across the salut looking for sin knich, they got to a tcht. So a tcht is both a big rock. It's also a rock that you can hold in your hands. So think of it that you pick up a t'cht and you throw it. Now on that t'cht, the hunter pulled up his itzamni over his face. What's an itzamni? And under his itzamni, he looked down and he could see his ichya. The same things that the ash touched, his ichya. That's right. And what did he pull that its emni up with? His suhya. Now, the us who came up out of the kla, out of the salute, onto the tcht and touched the ichya of the tchanim. You guys probably already know what the us is. Yeah, that's what it is. It's a seal. And when the tchanim got into the kla, into the salute, and started to ich klum. You guys know what that one means? Well, it's what you got to do if you don't want to go under the salute. Ich klum. And when he did go under, down into the tapalst, where was he going? What is a tapalst? Well, here's a hint. A tapalst doesn't just have to be down under the water. It can also be up on the surface. It's a cave. And inside the tapals, they called it the suh. Wasuhla wa asuh. What's a suh? Now here's a hint. Ashinu ala suh. You guys are in a house. It's a house. Now, this chanam, he took his spiuchta, or spuhliuchta, and he hit the heads of the asuh. What's his spiuchta? Okay, I'm going to assume you guessed that one. And he took the skash from the us. What is the skash? That's a harder one, a little bit, just because it's not as common. It's the flesh. And I think you can use that word skash to mean meat for a lot of different things. Even sometimes I've heard somebody use it talking about meat on mushrooms too. But I don't know. And he piled them up on top of the tcht next to a stun. Now what's a stun? It grows and you can get branches off of it. A stun? Okay. And he put sat stauch back on top of the skash of the as. The sat stauch back, I'll just tell you guys, it's cedar boughs. It's the sat stauch back that you see put over the doors sometimes at community events. Now when they return, when the hunter is swimming, he builds a niuch to get warmed up. What's a niuch? All right, and he gets back to the apsuch. And when he's on his way back to the apsuch, he comes up onto the kuchlots. And there's a kuchlots along the sahuan. The Sahuan. Oh, there. I think in that story, if you were able to remember most of those words, I'm very impressed. That means that you were able to remember almost 20 words after hearing just one story. If not, well, maybe you'll have to listen to it again. Thank you all for listening. Stutwini du shap, skanus tsainam nap orlans. Sim smayam geests de sim smash de asht. Why? 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
0: Okay. Short up, skate no chalcum chap.
2: 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All of you speak no chalc. A news time, num nap. 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
4: 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Number 6, tied up by Mia. Mia steals it away from her and puts up a shot, draws a foul. Mia going to the line for Jew after that steal. What a play by number 4 at Mau. Big grin on her face.
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7: And this is the dance of the Grumps. 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
8: Absk Yakutas, all Germany, Skenach Mau, Wichitiks, Sleep Eichs, Wichl Germany, Abs, all Dela Pleet. 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

We have, I would say, maybe at the most 15 fluent elder speakers, and we are doing a lot better than a lot of people when it comes to language revitalization. But as for building fluent speakers, we're just not there yet. We don't have enough things within our community to make the language worthwhile using, because English is everything that we do is in English. Our school system is all taught in English. Our band office is in English. Our health and wellness center, all the important stuff is in English. So that makes it really tough. For us that love language, it's kind of fun because we get to use our language for fun and in cultural circumstances or just whenever we're around the elders or grandparents. But it's not functional in the community. And that's where it needs to be. We need to have our stop signs and our street signs and our important information in the language. We need to have full 100% ceremonies done in the language, speeches done in the language, prayers done in the language. We need to have places that are just for the language, that where Nuuk language is used first. And that way our students that are learning the language in the school have a reason to use the language outside of the school. We've devoted a lot of energy to building fluent speakers within the school system, and we've been very successful with a lot of the work we've done at the school and what previous language teachers have done. They've made a unified alphabet that everyone has agreed on in the community, which is rare because some communities haven't gotten that far yet. They're still fighting over, well, not fighting, but debating about what alphabet system would be the best one to use. So that's something our elders took care of a long time ago. And nearly everyone that has attended the Aksaukta school, and now in the past 10 years or so, I say, maybe even longer, the school district has learned how to read and write Nuuk. So we have a lot of strong Nuuk language literacy within our community. But again, it's just stuck there in the books if we're not in the language learning books and in our notebooks from language class. So we're not really at that point yet where we can use the language every day on the street. We need more things. The radio station will help. The writing, translating books, and even just making books in of our stories will help. And film, because our people used to go and entertain themselves by telling stories on the land, not just for entertainment, but for the small children especially. You would hear a story of one of Raven's adventures by the river, and you would learn a little lesson from that story, and you would be entertained, but it's also teaching. We need to be able to make our language. We need it. We need people to want to learn our language, to want to use it, right? And that it's important, or that it's essential to use it. Also, it can't. It needs to be. This whole valley should be Nuuk language speaking, right? Yeah, we've done good work. We've done a lot of good work. Our community has done lots of good work over the years. We have our languages well documented. So that's a plus. There's still a lot more that needs to be documented, and we're doing that. So we are doing that in the community. But now we need to transition from documented in the books set by our elders. We need to now shift to embracing that and making that our main language in our everyday speech, in our homes, on around the town, and in our business and in our entertainment. It kind of reminds me of something that Lutlai used to say. When Lutlai would, Phyllis was one of our most passionate language teachers and really strong elder for our community, and she passed on a lot of really great teachings to our people. And one that always stuck in my mind was when she said, the non-native people learn with the three R's, reading, writing, arithmetic. And she says, she was really old school, so that was one of her favorite. It's one of her favorite quotes. The white people learn with the three R's, reading, writing, arithmetic. She says, you know what us Nuuk learn with? The three L's. Look, listen, love. You watch your parents, grandparents, your relatives, you watch them work, you watch them do their thing, and then you listen to what they say while they're doing whatever it is they're doing. And then when it's your turn to do it, you have to love that, what you're doing, she would say. You love it and you never forget it. Once you love it, you'll never forget it. So that's what
She used to call the

0: three L's, look, listen, love. I think that's where we need to get back to with our language. When we walk up and down the road, we need to just love saying our words, love making those sounds. They're unique sounds, and a lot of them are directly from the land. I always use the example of the word for rock. And if you ever think of the sound of the rocks beneath your feet as you walk along the riverbank, our territory is full of small rocks because we live in a river valley. So you'd hear that beneath your feet, that as the rocks shifted beneath your feet and they grind it together, they make a sound that's similar to that word. So of course we have that word for rock. We have so many words like that, and that's our direct connection. Not all the words are like that, but that's a direct connection to this land that we have here. It's our roots. The language is our roots. How are we expected to grow if we don't nurture that?
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3: Kosnoli, we saw Sailawaska. Kosailawaska, Smatam Stumahuil. Kosnoli, Akosailawaska, Smatam Stumahuil. It just seems kind of strange because it seems like we're not friends anymore. We're not friends. It just seems kind of strange because we're not friends anymore. We're not friends.
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0: I left you hanging there a little bit earlier with the quacht, with the raven, and how it is that he became sk, how he became black. So far, he became rainbow-colored. And that's where I left it. I was wondering what it would be like if we had rainbow-colored ravens flying around everywhere. But no, that isn't how it was that he is. So we continue on here. But Raven was not satisfied because he wasn't beautiful enough. He wasn't satisfied because he wasn't beautiful enough. Auch, auch, yes, die silks, die quacht, wichs, auch, zwis, dies, ja, ja, sieht. So we can break that down and know all those little sounds in there. Auch is the negative or the no. Auch, hear that soft qu, qu. It's just a KW, one letter in Nuchalk, the qua. Very soft, and that is a suffix, I believe, that means something along the lines of it is said to be that way. I wasn't there myself, I didn't see it, but it's commonly accepted knowledge, or it's known to be that way, or it's said to be that way. Auch qu, yes, die silks, die quacht. And if you paid attention on that little summary I did of those suffixes you stick on the end of words, like a nikes, I want, a nu, you want, a nikes, he wants, a nikes, hear that S on there, that makes it him or he wants. But that is also applied here in this sentence. For example, in silks, you know, smoudy silk ish, that silk ish is makes it ours. But if we say silks, silks makes it his. So his heart, mind. Auch, yes, die silks, die quacht. And ja is good. So not good, his heart and mind, the raven. Wichs, because auch zwis dies, ja, ja, sieht. He wasn't beautiful enough. Alapatsash, first, alapatsash, first. A nikes, de quacht, ga, a yawim, de skupaucht. So a nike is to want. Alapatsash, a nikes, first, wants him, he does. De quacht, the raven. Alapatsash, a nikes, de quacht, ga, Ayawim di skupauchts. One of his wings to be changed. Di skupauchts. First he asked one of his wings to be changed. So Matlapalitsik did what Raven wanted and made the changes. I dutskulitzik matlapalitzik was kundadim hti kwachti. Was kundadim hti kwachti. Matlapalitzik did what Raven wanted and made the changes. Then as soon as he finished what Raven had asked him to change, one of his legs next. Wichlutz tsayak mim di kwachti. Gastzayustutz ga ayawim. Ayawim is to change. Wa tspiach, wa ichests. Change one of his legs. And Raven kept on complaining that he was not beautiful enough. And this made Ashkundam mad. So he told his assistants to throw ashes all over him. Slichtknichists. Die Quacht. Ashkundam. Laps kutz and teich, skacheldus, di numawax, ga dum tchlit slim, hia skwa, sichunak, waskist. Easy sentence, that one. My goodness. At least pick up a word there at the end of it. Skist, I believe, is the kind of the ashes and whatnot. Now, Raven was all black. Skichlitz kwitzik di kwachti. Now, Raven is all black. Skich is black. Skleets quitzik di quauti. Now, Raven is all black. Zilutzhtauch. That's all of it. Why? So there is a little story about Raven and how it is that he became black.
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2: Shorts. Was your soul? No. She asked a little bit your soul to dig. Shorts. Was your soul? No. She asked a little bit your soul to dig. Shorts. Was your soul? No. She asked, look at the big your soul to dig. Shorts. Was your soul? Was your soul? Was your soul? Shorts. Was your soul? No. She asked. No. She asked, no, she asked, shorts, was your soul? No, she asked, look at the big, look at the big, look at the big, look at the big, look at the big, shorts, was your soul? No, she asked, look at the big your soul to dig. Shorts, was your soul? No, she asked, look at the big your soul to dig.
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0: Hi, that's a guy to do the thing out. 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It's cooks the cow, you know, still left in there. Hi.
1: Hi. Ach, the cats are up, scars and a bit. Stamps to the nose, clamps in it. Whisper the lambs, the man's talents, and the mass. Set questions, something doesn't. Most are hung, demands of the skies. Snows clamped in it. My sisters, it's something. All these stands, it's snows clamped in it. The massage is a kit of snappets, the layouts, coat and salads, I don't cook. Stars, snappets, mask, hams, snows, clamps, the needles. As this kiss mist, the cookies kiss mist, snows, clamps, the needles. The quail, son of master, salads, I don't cook. As in now, cook. The good meat and quite hot soup to test. Sashim that is standard, the man demoted and scoot to the eyes. No clamation to test. So scream to my heart, the man that the couldn't stand it standard. I outsat since to say I know the law, so with your kite, your class, the gate, it stands itself. I know to dark open solitary demanded. Since the minutes are the tonaster, this day is serial today, demanding what it's like. As we hit the gates of Sid Goddard, the sounds of quantum of the monster. No kekutse it and quart. A quanat got to stowat halat. No kekutse it and chicken himmert. It's a hothe in a den to get cry to get to start like it. Why he is two nymphs as a thing in a den what to start. We shall not request the man to suspend the man. Sorry, me to tell. The hits existence, the man. The suit slim. The tacky guy stone. The steel scream to them. As no clue. 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

0: ats alcald chwmdwylch allu songcht oai. 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Let's begin with our phrase allti songt, our phrase today. And who's trying to make all day?
1: Gex amadaw.
0: Gex amadaw. Gex amadaw. Weisu?
1: Gex amadaw.
0: Gex amadaw. Where are they? So, all of our phrases the past week have been having variations on saying gex. Really only the one variation is gelix, and that we hear primarily from speaker Llymdimut, Sam Nelson, saying it that way. And also having ways in which to say amut as being a place where something or someone is. Gex amadaw, where are they? So when we say of other people, a group of people, we have that personal ending, ow, gex amadaw. And another example we can give for that, say, they want, anaikau, they want, anaikau. Gex amadaw, waisu?
1: Gex amadaw.
0: Gex amadaw. Where are they? This is the phrase of the day. We will get back to that throughout our show. Stay tuned. We're going to continue now with our Nechalk practice. All of us are learning to speak Nechalk. And we're going to begin with a review of these four sounds that are not found in English. This is what this lesson is titled, having the letters hya, hua, sa, and seven. Those are the sounds h, hu, h, and la. The way that we say that in our alphabet, you hear them say la. That's the pause. Representing the pause there, and the letter seven. So the first sound is h, which sounds somewhat like the initial sound in the word human. Human. Another way that we can approach this is by saying the word cute or cube and saying it very slowly, holding that first sound, cute or cube. And often we describe this as being similar to that of a cat hissing. Boy, let's go over some word examples together. I'm going to say the word twice, once up to speed, the second time slowly. And I'll just repeat it in English, what it is in English, and then go through the same process. Ayat chutzmach is meaning, say it over. Also, then a way that we would say repeat. Ayat chutzmach. I wonder if I say alentz, repeat after me. Ayat chutzmach alentz, right? The first word. Chnas. Chnas. Woman or wife. 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

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Staldemch. Staldemch. Chief. Hereditary leader. Staldemch. Staldemch. Kmalaich. Kmalaich. Sick or ill. Kmalaich. Leich. Kmalaich. Stichalt. Stichalt. Bridge. Stichalt. Stichalt. Bad. Bad. Kainuchs. Kainuchs. Tomorrow. And I say it often, beginning to say it this way, saying it kainuchs. Speakers also say gainuchs. And in fact, we hear that more often. Gainuchs. Gainuchs. Sput. Sput. Hooligan. Sput. 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Tchinchni. 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Tchinchni. Dichtza. Dichtza. Tongue. Some speakers say tichtza. Tichtza. We have two more words having this sh sound. Shmadumsh. Shmadumsh. Friend. Family or relative. Shmadumsh. Shmadumsh. And finally,
Him. Him. To break something. Him. Him. Moving on to the letter hua, representing that sound, and is the same sound as sh. We just round out the mouth. When we round out the mouth, we can approach it first by making the oo vowel. Oo. Your mouth will then be in the same position when we round it from sh to hh. The first word, sonch, sonch, world, sky, sonch, sonch, world, sky, tumch, tumch, river. Some speakers say dumch, dumch, yuyoch, yuyoch, bracelet, yuyoch, or perhaps also yuyuch, yumalch, yumalch, sour, yumalch, yumalch, sour, mantua. Man tchwa, to dip up. Man tchwa. Man tchwa. 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Stutwini. 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Thank you. Stutwini. Stutwini. Thank you. Huilum. 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Yach. Yach. To wake somebody. Asch. 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Achsnich. To hear something or somebody. Achsnich. Achsnich. Muchmuckt. Muchmuckt.
blue grouse. 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And finally, Klach. Muskrat. Klach. Oy. Now we're going to move on to examples having sa, the sound. We're going to begin with ams. Ams. 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

0: Sk-tsu-lk. 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Ek See. Near or close. Ik see. 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Our phrase ahti songht.
1: Gex amadao.
0: Gex amadao. Gex amadao. Where are they? We sue? We?
1: Gex amadao.
0: Gex amadao. Gex amadao. Where are they? We shut so sayut chasti songht. Why? And we're going to continue. Shpanil. Ba-nil. 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Rain. Ash, wool, ash. Ash, wool, ash. 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To measure. 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Kusals, kusals. Wall, kusals, kusals. Wall. And we'll share one more with sa. Kl. Kl. To fall. Kl. Kl. To fall. To drop something. To descend is also other ways that we can get meaning of this word. Right. And before we have our break, we'll go over the sound 7. It's not a letter in English, but in Nechalk it represents a sound. It is a letter in the written language. And most Nechalk recognize this from the word ha'u. That is the classic example of the pause. The pause, the 7 in the written word ha'u is representing that pause right after the vowel a and before the vowel u. Ha'u. Ha'u. A pattern to recognize about the 7, or rather about the pause, about a pause in Nechalk, is that it typically is occurring between vowels or before a vowel. This is even true for other languages. Take English, for example, when we say uh-oh, that the pause in that is happening after the first uh and before oh. Uh-oh. So, the first example. Sl-eemt. Sl-eemt. Grandchild. Sl-eemt. Sl-eemt. Grandchild. So just as we said, the pause is happening before the vowel, which the vowel in this is E. Sl-eemt. Grandchild. Ach-ix. Ach-ix. To be dragging something. Ach-ix. Ach-ix. Nunu aus. Nunu aus. Stingy with food. Nunu aus. Nunu aus. Stingy with food. S-on-k-t-sta. 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Body. 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Ach-ik. Ach-ik. To barbecue, to roast, or toast something. Ach-ik. Ach-ik. To barbecue, to roast, or toast something. And we have time for perhaps one or two more words. Ach-eat. Ach-eat. To rub something. Ach-eat. Ach-eat. To rub something. And we do have, in fact, time for one more. S'il-il-aich. S'il-il-aich. Rainbow. And if you're listening carefully to this one, there is more than one pause. Give it a listen. Hear where those vowels are. We have the vowel E going on here. S'il-il-aich. S'il-il-aich. rainbow. Weiss, to trinidu chlaps nus tsainam nap oth eat na chalkimch, alamuselch spook swatch clacked book sti smell, a schuchilch sti smell, a rephrase a chisoncht.
1: Gex amadao.
0: Gex amadao. 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
0: Weiss, madam hooks, menchi muditlo, chats, we're gonna have a short break here in a moment. I have this lesson lined up with Nuki Klik Tamach and Anuspochem Leich, and we'll be right back after this. Why?
2: All right. You think you're ready to give it a shot now?
3: Okay. So, Gaxdi. Right? Mm-hmm. So, Gaxdi.
2: So, here's what we've got. Options. We've got, you can point to things and ask about which one is the one of a specific color. We can be talking about people and say which one is the one who's hungry, thirsty, hot, cold, happy, full, scared. Or we can be pointing to things and saying which one is the big one or the small one. Shkornai tsa
3: kheikhti. Gaxdi. Kheikhti. Out of the seven kids over there.
2: Gaxdi kheikhti. Now, I'm having a hard time figuring out which seven you're talking about, which... thinking of options, so you're going to try and prompt me and ask me, is it this one?
3: Is it...
2: So remember how we asked that?
3: Dichteich? No.
2: No, yeah. Dichteich is, it's this one. It is so, but you want to ask a question, so it's going to be... Dich-ya?
3: Dich-ya... Quilly? Nope.
2: No, you're... No. Now you're going to have, so, dihya.
3: Dihya.
2: Now it's going to be the, right?
3: Okay, so dihya.
2: Now if you say dihya dikhlit, is it the green one?
3: Yeah.
2: Now I don't want to ask them. Let's just keep it simple and say dihya daich.
3: Dihya daich.
2: Which one? The one wearing green?
3: Dihya daich, the one wearing green.
2: You know, I look at them and I think, ach daich.
3: Tzichya Quilly. Oh, no. Tzichya Mukliwa.
2: Now,
3: no.
2: Is it the pink one?
3: Yeah.
2: Now, you want to say...
3: She
2: now, what pink? You said, Tzichya Mukliwa, you're saying, is she? She is pink.
3: Oh, okay.
2: So you have to add in the tz, tz, right? Tzichya, tz, tz, no pop. So, tzichya, tzi, mukliwa, tzi. You can't leave out the, you can't leave out the tzi, right? Tzichya, tzi, mukliwa, tzi.
3: Tzichya, tzi, mukliwa, tzi.
2: Ikach tzi, tzi, mukliwa, tzi, tzi, kechdi, tzi. 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Oh. 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It's not, so ach tzichs, it is not, and then I say tzimukliwat, the green one, that is the little one, tzichechdit. Ach tzichs tzimukliwat tzichechdit.
3: Ach, dich daich.
2: Dichya.
3: Oh, dichya daich. No.
2: Which one are you pointing at?
3: Dichya kweet. No.
2: Dichya.
3: Oh, dichya, di kweet.
2: He kind of looks short to me too, so I'm going to say, ach dichs di kweet. Ach dichs daich di kech di.
3: Dich daich di muk. Dich.
2: Di muk. Now you just told me that that one there is the red one.
3: Oh. Dich daich. Cake. B.
2: The cake. Now, what are you trying to ask?
3: That one in the red.
2: Is it the one in the red?
3: Yeah, is it the one in the red? That is the small one.
2: Okay, so you made this quite a bit harder than what we were doing. So what we were doing was we were basically sticking to pointing.
3: Okay.
2: So that would be a dichetaich. The cake deet. Now, if you want to say, is it the one in the red? The red one... Well, we probably actually the proper way is going to be Is it the one who's wearing red clothing that is the small one? But well, we're going to keep it simple and just say, Dihya. Now, well, because we're doing this on air now, we'll say, okay, there's a red one over there. And I'm going to point to her and I'm going to ask, to him, and I'm going to ask, Dihya Daich Dikech Dich.
3: Dihya Daich Dikech Dich.
2: You know what? That red one does look like it's a little bit smaller than all the rest. Say, Au, Dich. Au, Dich Daich Dikech Dich.
3: Au, Dich, ja, Dikech Dich.
2: Au, Dich Daich.
3: Au, Dich Daich
2: Dikech Dich.
3: Dikech Dich.
2: So, Au, yes. Dich, it is. Daich, that one. Dikech Dich. The small one.
3: Dikech Dich.
2: Why? Stutwini du chaps anust seinem nap oschmich. Thank you for listening to us.
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0: Weiss, Madam Hooks. Kahalusim du sapo, Sinahog Radio 91.1 FM, and Ustinum Napo, Sitnahalkim Hansa Dadala. And there you heard a short recording of Nuki Klik Tamach and Anuspachim Laich, a short lesson, and kind of covering, you know, along the lines of what we are having here for our phrases. Except asking which. So that's the other thing about that word gex, is that it has the meaning of which. And so often when we say which, that, you know, is somehow, you know, the way that I think of it is, what I'm getting at is, how do we relate that to being where? Sometimes we might say it as being which is like what one, or which is the place. Sort of along the lines of how we say when we are asking Gex Amadao, which is where they are. You know, even if we think back to Gex di Kona and how that comes about in English, we say it as being, where is Thumbkin in Nachal Gex di Kona, is sort of really akin to saying where is, or not where is, sorry, which is, because then we come out with saying Dich du Eich, which when we say Dich du Eich is saying that it's this one here. Dich du Eich. Oh, and I take a moment here. How do I say this? Nochrich Eich di Windet, Closit will Windet. Be back in a moment. Stitwinidu Klaps Nus Zainam Nup. Othitin Chalkimch.
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0: 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Hi! Welcome back to. Yeah, I forget how to say. I think they just use the word numut. Numut to say of close the window. I said closed it, windage, shuk emdenicht. We're having wind right now, and so the wind's blowing, and it's blowing a little, well, it's blowing, you know, I'll say that. Shukim denich. We're having wind here, asnachalk. So, we're going to continue now. I came across some examples of some phrases here I wanted to share just for fun, and so we're going to go through those together. It's a little bit different from our regular lesson. We had just gone over a review of the four sounds not found in English, those being represented by those letters, hya, hua, sha, and the letter 7. And we're going to move on now to this. I thought it'd be fun to go through some of these that come from our elders, our language speakers that shared some phrases. This first one is, give me some fruit juice to drink. Kach ledomtsk ga skalutsal. Kach ledomtsk ga skalutsal. Give me some fruit juice to drink. Let's go over this together now. So first, beginning with the phrase kach ledomtsk. Kach ledomtsk. Is having the root word kachla, which means drink. When we say it kachla domtch, is me telling you, give me a drink. Kachla domtch. Kachla domtch. Kachla domtch. Kachla domtch. Other way in which you might hear this, you know, speakers, these speakers, Meekum, that's Arthur Pootlis, Beatrice Elliot, and Amos Tallio, they had, on occasion, would go back and forth between saying this domtsch or saying domch, domch, or domch, which when we say it as being a command, kachla domch. And so sometimes they add that tsch in there. Kach ledomtsch. But you can also say it as being kach ledomch. Kach ledomtsch ga. Ga. When we say ga, is meaning some. Ga. Ga. Kach ledomtsch ga. Kach ledomtsch ga. And skalutsal is having the word skaluts. Skaluts. That is berries. Or now also that we say of fruit in general. Skaluts. Skaluts. Skaluts. Skalutz. Skalutzach then is a drink of skalutz. Kach ledomtsch ga skalutzach. Kach ledomtsch ga skalutsal. Give me some fruit juice to drink. Kach ledomtsch ga skalutsal. Maybe people are going now and harvesting berries. Maybe they're harvesting some berries now, and they're making juice out of them, or jam, or whatever. Skalutsal. I want to take us to kind of get a little bit of an understanding of that ash that we're saying at the end. So we had gone over some examples before, which relate to like an implement, a utensil. And so with that, we have the examples of stenach and chawisach, which is first stenach being a wooden spoon and chawisach being a metal spoon. The root words of those, sten meaning stick or tree, and chawis meaning metal. Stenach, chawisach. And ash is either relating to a food implement. Let's see here. Food implement, or just as a food implement. So we might get other words out of this. You know, we say smawash as being one cup. Tsakwash is a long knife. Mokwahti nu amadak. It is a red dish. So I guess from this one as well that we're getting, it's perhaps relating directly to the skalutsas as being something of a drink, or perhaps that it's contained in a container, like say a jug or something like that. I wonder if at the time too it could also be skalutsach. Skalutsach. And I only bring that up because when we say ach, ach is also a word that can pertain to food. Ach. Ach. And so that's ach as in nutzakwach. And so that's another way in which we could perhaps relate this skalutsach, or perhaps as say it as skalutsach, as also pertaining to a drink. We have words like chsach, which is a sweet drink. That's similar to the one we had gone over before, which is saying chsachutz, which is quite really the same thing. Chsachutz. And so that's my thinking here. I wonder now, I don't remember where I heard this, but I wonder if I must have heard it wrong. Or not. Achachnabitz, kach ledonch, geskalutzach, or geskalutzach. Stach, stachachais. It's hard sometimes, you know. But it is something that comes to mind, perhaps, that I would sit down and have questions to ask some of our language speakers and see what they have to say about that, whether or not you might be able to say it both ways. You might be able to, right? It's just that you have that difference. You have that difference in one that's really, really pertaining to food, speaking of food, and then the other one that's speaking of food implement. And so, like we're saying of the stenas, the chawisas, saying of one cup being smawas, and so on. I'm just thinking here, and now I'm just blabbering on. Kach ledomtsch geskalutsach, or geskalutsas. Give me some fruit juice to drink. Anyway, we're going to move on to the next one. Menchutitz hya chla. Men tchu tzitz hya chla. This is, I'm dipping up some water. So earlier in our examples our lesson that we were going through earlier, four sounds not found in English, we came across the word mantchwa, which is a variation on this, meaning to dip something up, to dip up. Mantchutz is to dip up from, or skim the surface, rather, of a liquid. This is the same word, mantchutz or mantchotz, and perhaps said by the speakers, usmantchotz, of skimming grease. The same word that they use when they skim the grease. Usmentchot sim. The grease is skimmed. And so menchutzitz is saying that I'm dipping it up. I'm dipping it up some water. Menchutzitz hya kla. Menchutzitz hya kla. I'm dipping up some water. This one here, similar to our first phrase, oi, I'm going to say it. Kach ledomtsch hya chla. Kach ledomtsch hya chla. Give me some water to drink. Chach ladomtch chakla. So when you say this up to speed, chach ladomtch chakla, it's a little bit of a tricky thing to be able to put those sounds together. Those sounds, same one after the other, right? When we say chach ladomtch, we're ending on that ch, which is at the back of the mouth, is that X sound, as in chachak or chakant. And so we're going from the back of the mouth forward to the sound in hya. Chach ladomtch chakla. Chach ladomtch chakla. Sometimes could be a little bit of a tricky one there. Chach ladomtch chakla. And it's very subtle, right? It's almost hardly that you can hear it. Chach ladomtch chakla. Chach ladomtch chakla. When the speakers are saying it, is definitely hard to hear. Chach ladomtch chakla. The next one is similar to this, is inatch chakla. Inatch chakla. Inatch chakla. Give me some water. Inatch chakla. So just like we had in kach ladomtch chakla, we have this inatch chakla. Inatch chakla. Give me some water. This is having the word ina or ena, which is giving someone something, presenting something to someone. And often that they really use this word when they're speaking of giving food, or in this case, drink. Perhaps that we can just understand it as being, giving someone something to consume. Inatch chakla. Give me some water. Also reminding me of this example that was shared, that both Arthur and Amos were asked about. Amos had said this, inadim chakla. They were given some water. And the sort of scenario that they were playing out was this, if people are going for a race and they're, parched or whatever on their way, and they're given water by the people. Inadim chakla. Inadim chakla. Inatch chakla. Give me some water. And maybe we have some more time to go over a brief phrase here. Kach lats lo. Kach lats lo. I'm going to have a drink. Kach lats lo. I've said it as being this way. This is a way that we can understand it. Another way, two different ways that we have here in which the speaker had shared in English is, I want to drink something, I want to drink some water. And that was from speaker Amos Talio Tsukwa. Kach lats lo. So the thing that I get out of that is, it's implied, right? That it is implied when I say this, that I want to drink something, apart from really actually saying that I'm going to have a drink. Kach lats lo. Kach lats lo. I'm going to have a drink. I want to drink something. I want to drink some water. That was the way that Amos Talio had said it in English. I often think of those as being, again, implied meanings. That often there's this range of expression that we can get from how we understand this language and put it into English. I've always been saying for a long time now that the translations aren't to be rigid. They're not to be taken so rigidly in a way that it's the only meaning that it has. Often we hear speakers when they're saying things in Nechalk and they'll say what it means, and it won't really, you know, be the same way. That's exactly that we get translation from work that linguists have done in dictionaries and things like that. And so I always like to share that it's important as we go about learning that some of these ways that we might express in English are a little bit different sometimes from how we might, you know, define them by dictionary standards. And I can go on and on about that. Maybe got no more to say. Tsayut tsma. Tsayma tsht ach. That is all for now. Stutunidu tlapsnus tsaynam nup. O tlit nchalkimch. Alamusoch spookl switch collect. Bookl sti smau. At kutloch sti smau. Our phrase. Asti songht.
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0: 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Geks amadao. Meaning, where are they? Waisu.
5: Geks amadao.
0: Geks amadao. Where are they? 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S'ai mi pska echkelt chumitsudap. Always take care of yourselves, folks. Kumtsudach. Love yourselves. Ach kukmanup. It is not good. Bye.
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7: 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Inbound, stolen by Shelby. Puts it up and in for two. What defense by Nechalk at Maui.
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7: 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Shelby at the left point. 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
2: 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Muselchs putz a tklakt putz a smauch, pilchs putz di smau. 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
9: Uns la nusbuch im leich.
2: Why? Ach, ach, ach, team nowit. Let's speak Nechalk. Ach, la la tukli wan nuks. Anus buch im leich.
9: Yaya tweets.
2: Why yaya tweets do? I think we have a milda. There's a milda on the back end of the chulchorta. Why? Anispucham like stamkst eich?
9: Milda.
2: Milda eich.
9: Milda teich.
2: Stamkst eich?
9: Chulchorta teich.
2: Oh, chulchorta teich. Now it's your turn to ask the questions.
9: Stamsk teich.
2: Computer teich.
9: Stamps teich.
2: You know, I don't remember what to call a headband. If it was like a dancer's headband, I could call it like a mukwaqs. So I guess that would work. Mukwaqs.
9: Yeah.
2: Otherwise, nukhatigusta would be like a headband for a pack strap, like a tump line. Nukhatigusta. Mukwaqs. Why?
9: Stams teich.
2: Titkosta. Titkosta teich. Titkosta. It's a paper, a piece of paper. Titkosta. Ow. When is Bucham Leich? Stams teich?
9: Kuchkosta teich.
2: Ow. Stamkst eich?
9: Mil.
2: Almost.
9: No.
2: Milda.
9: Milda eich.
2: Ow, yeah, yeah, it's new. Yeah, yeah, it's new. Why? Tid kolta? Paper. Chush kolta? Pen or pencil. Milda.
9: Milda.
2: An eraser. And mukwa. Mukwaqs or numukwaqs? Mukwaqs.
3: Mukwaks headband.
2: Mukwaks.
3: Mukwaks.
2: There's no k, it's just a normal KW. Mukwaks.
3: Oh, Mukwaks. Mukwaks.
2: Mukwaks.
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2: For the past few generations, this song that we call Ista has been the song that we sing when the women cleanse the floor, preparing for the thunder. So repeat after me, we'll go over the words. Ista.
3: Ista.
2: Asaya kukya.
3: Asaya kukya.
2: Wasish.
3: Wasish.
2: Chwaichtimudals.
3: Chwaichtimudals.
2: Ai.
3: Ai.
2: Alkuch.
3: Alkuch.
2: Keoch.
3: Keoch.
2: Dimut.
3: Dimut.
2: Tsandai.
3: Tsandai.
2: Di snu.
3: Di snu.
2: Silk.
3: Silk.
2: Ayal.
3: Ayal.
2: Saud ai.
3: Saud ai.
2: And then the second verse. I boots.
3: Nalus.
2: Sakwats.
3: Yauda.
2: Alkuntayam. 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
3: Sa.
2: Snut. Khmutlayal daud ai. So the meaning of those words, so it is, asaya ista asaya kukya, so it is, wasil huaychdimutas, because he's mad at himself, alkuhuyuchdimut tzandaych, that he has covered his head, disnu silk alal sao ai, the one who knows everything, nutlik mak tnam tzandaych, he ran away with something. Di snut mutlayal daud ai, the active one. Di altsalch liwam slimt ai, they couldn't figure out. Ska bachai nuch slim, what his name was. So this is the part that I read as the extension to the song, the extra verses at the end. Di altsalch liwam slimt ai, they couldn't figure out. Ska bachai nuch lim, ai, what his name was. This is a mystery dance song. A mystery dance song is Ashmutzam Giyuch. This is a dance that was done to guess what the dancer's mysteries are. And so the words to the songs have hints for the Amtlumsta to guess. And because this song connects us back to Ista, the first woman who had made the first blanket, the first dance blanket. This is why we sing that song, because it tells the Smayusta of out in King Island area, the Lower Dean. We call it the Istamch territory, territory of the Ista people. That was a shared territory. There was also Haltsuk-speaking villages there too, called the Istetch. But our people were the Istamch, and it was there along the shores, Nuchalk Nalus, on the shores of the Nuchalk at Ista, that this first woman, Ista, had made her blanket and danced. And so that's what the words of the song are telling us, describing. And that's why the women come out wearing their blankets, dancing and cleansing the floor. So let us sing this song. Wai nunus yamch. Our ashtaya would always holler out in ceremony. Wai nuyam cham gil, di siut, Ista chaus, chausts, wai nunus yamch.

0: Ja, ja, it's up, no, no, siaml.
1: Way.
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1: Where?

0: Okay, here's another story about an encounter with bears. But unlike a lot of other bear stories, the scary thing in this story wasn't the bear. So my cook B, my grandpa, one morning, he went out looking for mushrooms. Well, he drove a long way, long way he drives. Until he gets to the woods. Got out his buckets, his ulchen, loaded his pack onto his back, headed off into the woods. Well, he'd only gone a little way, Makukbi, when he sees a black bear. Well, this tla was next to a creek that he had to go by. Well, Makukbi, he went kind of into the brush a ways, walked off around the tla, kept on going. Well, he goes a little bit further, and all of a sudden, look at up, he sees a different tla, a different black bear. He's now seen two bears. Well, he goes a little bit further, another bear. He's seen three bears now. He goes off into the bush, walks around this bear carrying his mushrooms, because right now at this time, there was a lot of money. There was a time when the prices were good for a snook chai deek, and he was going into a good patch. Well, musau watla, tsi hua watla, tcho hla watla. Four bears, five bears, six bears my grandpa saw on his way walking into one mushroom patch. Finally, he got past all the bears. He made it past the brush into the area with a nice deep moss, the big trees. Lots of mushrooms. And just as he got there, he saw something that made him turn up, pack up, and head out. It was one of my dad's cousins. I won't say his name. In the bush, with a rifle over his shoulder, scared of bears. And he heard my grandpa. He looked towards him, grabbed his gun off his shoulder, and then saw it was my grandpa, put the gun back up. And my grandpa, he just turned around and he left. He said, I'm not really scared of bears, and I don't really mind meeting them, but I don't like meeting a scared person with a gun. And he left. Well, that's the end of that story.
1: Ladies and gentlemen, this is Daldum Snuchyaltwa, Yulim also. We are here live, Nuhawk Radio Station 91.1 FM, broadcasting from sovereign Nuhawk territory. Welcome you all here today. Woohoo! Take that home with you.

0: the do endings. So remember that the do endings are like, if it's easier to think of it this way, it's like to make. Mm. So when we use do, we're not going to try think of it, though, like the linguists think of it. Don't think of it as to cause something to.
1: Mm-hmm.
0: We have aspstu would not be to cause someone to eat. We'll simply just say to feed someone.
1: Mm-hmm.
0: Uskadu, to let somebody out, not to cause someone to go out. Ustuhtu, to let somebody in. Why?
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3: Yeah, well, we're going to learn some body parts in the New Hulk language with Sinthechila and Siltslani. Body.
4: Sunkutsta. 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
3: Body.
4: Sunkutsta. 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
3: Head.
4: Tunch. 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
3: Head.
4: Tunch. 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
3: Ears.
4: Dangsta. 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
3: Ears.
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3: Forehead.
4: Scootly goose. Scootly goose.
3: Forehead.
4: Scootly goose. Scootly goose.
3: Eyes.
4: Clucks. Clucks.
3: Eyes.
4: Clucks. 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
3: Eyebrows.
4: Scubacus. Scubacus.
3: Eyebrows.
4: Scubacus. Scubacus.
3: Nose.
4: Marsa. Marsa.
3: Nose.
4: Marsa. Marsa.
3: Mouth.
4: Tsutsa. Tsutsa.
3: Mouth.
4: Tsutsa. Tsutsa.
3: Teeth.
4: Itza. Itza.
3: Teeth.
4: Itza. Itza.
3: Tongue.
4: Dichter. Dichter.
3: Tongue.
4: Dichter. Dichter.
3: Skin.
4: Skistlitz. Skistlitz.
3: Skin.
4: Skistlitz. Skistlitz.
3: Neck.
4: Skutlapsum. Skutlapsum.
3: Neck.
4: Skutlapsum. Skutlapsum.
3: Shoulders.
4: Scootly whilst. Scootly whilst.
3: Shoulders.
4: Scootly whilst. Scootly whilst.
3: Arms.
4: Suchia. Suchia.
3: Arms.
4: Suchia. Suchia.
3: Fingers.
4: Scootlalchsak. Scootlalchsak.
3: Fingers.
4: Scootlalchsak. Scootlalchsak.
3: Wrist.
4: Scootlachak. Scootlachak.
3: Wrist.
4: Scootlachak. Scootlachak.
3: Legs.
4: Icha. Icha.
3: Legs.
4: Icha. Icha.
3: Knees.
4: Squyan. Squyan.
3: Knees.
4: Squyan. Squyan.
3: Ankle.
4: Scootlachal. Scootlachal.
3: Ankle.
4: Scootlachal. Scootlachal.
3: Toes.
4: Scootlachsal. Scootlachsal.
3: Toes.
4: Scootlachsal. Scootlachsal.
3: You are learning some body parts in the New Hulk language with Sinthechila and Siltslani.
4: Stutwini tsapskenus tainam nap hatmil, why?
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0: Tamago.
1: Yeah. What's that mean?
0: When the snake was still here yet.
1: Yeah.
0: Yeah.
1: Come in, come in.
0: Yeah, come in.
1: Good afternoon. Oh, I think we can take a break in about 5 minutes, too.
0: Yet is a colleague.
1: Yeah,
0: Yeah.
1: this a new colleague.
0: Yeah. Good afternoon. Yet is a colleague.
1: What my snake?
0: Oh, but my snake. It's gonna eat us.
1: Okay, how could I say that there's I'm gonna go up, I'm going up. Okay, and if I'm traveling up the river, how would I talk about that?
0: If I go up the river,
1: Yeah.
0: kommt a lumpkins all. I think that's what they used the word. I forget. I just learned it, but I forget it right now. But they know it now. Chawishwush Kuchinai.
1: Oh.
0: They remember it, what the word is to go travel up. Yeah,
1: Okay, let me just see
0: I don't know if
1: upstream.
0: it's Alamk.
1: I know there's Ach. Echla.
0: Bechlat,
1: Or uk.
0: Bechlat ala nechomt,
1: Has to go down to the, drift down to the bay, eh? Down to the inlet.
0: Yeah.
1: Yeah, I just find that ach for
0: Ach,
1: upstream.
0: yeah, up the valleys, ach.
1: Or
0: It's gonna be in
1: ach.
0: that too.
1: They have ach. Downstream.
0: Down there, down the wharf. The ach, stuff is up the valley. From
1: Kha-kush.
0: the I always pray like that. Come gosh, I'm ditchua. Come squat a lach. Na, the kuchtach dort.
1: Okay, I can't find the word for upstream.
0: Upstream.
1: But okay, when Alexander Mackenzie came here,
0: Yeah.
1: he walked overland from a long ways, eh?
0: Yeah.
1: How could I say he came overland?
0: Came overland.
1: Yeah.
0: Came overland. Cooks Yeah. He came over the land.
1: He didn't come by water.
0: No. Yeah.
1: Yeah.
0: Ach,
1: So it's, yeah. Maybe this is a, maybe it's a section of words that probably never use, eh?
0: Yeah.
1: Okay, travel by land. Well, we've gotten quite a few here. Okay, now if we're going in a vehicle, how could I say that I'm going to start the vehicle?
0: Gonna start the vehicle.
1: Yeah. Stamps? I'm going to start it.
0: You're gonna start it then.
1: Okay, and then if it starts going,
0: Yeah.
1: how could I say?
0: Chromitic.
1: Chromitic.
0: It's gonna start.
1: It's going to start.
0: Yeah.
1: Okay. How about it, can I say it's getting faster?
0: It's going faster and faster.
1: How could I say I'm scared? Okay.
0: I'm scared.
1: Okay, how about if I was driving down the road and I saw another vehicle pull out behind me? How could I say, oh, there's another car and he started off behind me or he pulled out?
0: Oh, yeah. a lot of things. More to come to mud

0: tillens. A lochitik de mawalt kom de mud tillens. The car is behind me.
1: That means he's following me or he's just behind me?
0: He's just behind me.
1: Okay.
0: I happen to travel at the same time. Mm-hmm.
1: Mm-hmm. Now, how could I tell someone to stop their car?
0: How do you see? Stop. Stop. Stop.
1: They say that?
0: Yeah, I think. Yeah, stop the commutnut.
1: Stop the commutnut.
0: Yeah, stop the car.
1: How about if they were gonna stop a boat?
0: Stop the boat. How to stop the car boat?
1: Or if you're in a canoe, you could, I don't know, throw in the anchor and stop it, or.
0: Stop the. Tlalasnut. I think you say that to stop the tlalasnut. Stop the boat.
1: Stop the boat. Tlalasnut.
0: Yeah.
1: How can I say, I don't want to stop the boat?
0: Achonekske stop dutch. Achonekske stop dutch.
1: I don't want to get stopped. I don't want to stop myself.
0: Yeah, I don't want to stop it.
1: I don't want to stop it. Yeah. Okay. How could I say if I'm putting on the brakes?
0: The brakes. Brakes. Gee, I don't know the brakes.
1: No way. I'm slowing down.
0: I'm slowing down.
1: I'm slowing the car down.
0: I'm slowing down.
1: Mm-hmm.
0: Yeah.
1: Okay. Or how about for parking the car?
0: Oh.
1: Go park it behind the house. Or park it.
0: Stop the condemned. I ask all the cosanks, the social, the cosanks. I ask all the cosanks, the social notes, the stop the condemned. He go beside them.
1: I ask all the cosanks, the social notes.
0: Yes, all the cosanks, the social notes, Gestap duch the comdimut.
1: Gestap duch the comdimut.
0: Yeah.
1: Okay, I'll stop that there.
0: Mm-hmm.
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4: Kuchyankstimut Nartens. Another way of saying it, I think. Kuchyankstimut Nartens, you sit beside me.
3: Kuchyankstimut Nartens.
4: I'm right side.
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8: 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I'll do my best with this, I don't sing it too often. Why? 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Why?

0: You end the marriage songs with eee instead of the ooh. Why? 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This song here known as the marriage song of Nu smashy hwaich. Stit when it's up and it's sign them up or Luchalk Radio Insta Quach.
1: Get cheese. 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
4: Well, I need to meet that scan up on which the size to come start the age to a little to now a talk of to mouth to a start to kick the last so I know to Nach Musim, die der kennt euch, nach Musim, 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

0: nuts, duck what? 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Still 2 inches, yes, I'm back, yes? So, so, that's, I sleep, it's the stack, they must kick what's what? The elk, duck. The only one out, that's enough, who must, what, crooked? 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I let's say it's a sign out, what's the good room start? 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I'll just sit as I'm at the last, sister. I'll say,
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0: About the Trumpstar's cattle, what a curse. As did the Utsikir, she said to die.
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3: Hi. 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

She said, let's all leave her. Let's all go to bed and leave her. She said, the cynic will come and get her. And everybody went to bed, left the little girl. They sat around, where they sat around on a fire, and the little girl was left there. And while she was sitting there crying, she heard a voice that said, come to grandma, you'll have some mountain goat fat. And the voice seemed to come from the wall. She cried and she heard it again. And while this cynic was saying this to her, she was blowing on the knot hole. And blowed on the knot hole, and the hole got bigger until it was big enough for the little girl to go through. The little girl went toward the wall, and the cynic grabbed her, pulled her out, and threw her in her basket. And she cried out and said, this is the cynic, she's got me, she said that. Cried really loud, and everybody heard her from inside, and they all got up, and they all tried to go out and follow the cynic, but she had gone so fast they didn't even see her. And the cynic went up, climbed up the mountainside, went to her home. Her home was a cave. And when they reached there, she sat the basket down and pulled the little girl out. And when she was outstanding, she looked around and she saw on the other end of the cave, a little old woman was sitting down. And the cynic said to the little girl, I'll get you something to eat. And she did. She went and got something for her to eat. While she was busy getting the food, the old lady made a sign to the little girl with her finger and called her over. And the little girl went forward, and the old lady told her that if she gives you something to eat, don't eat it. And she gave her a little basket to put around her neck, hang it around her neck, and told her to pretend to chew the food and just pretend to chew the food and drop it into this basket. She told her too that if she eat the food, she'd be rooted to the ground like her. So this is what the little girl did. She pretended to chew the food and drop it in. And when the cynic wasn't looking, she threw it in the fire. And later they went to bed, and the cynic, before they went to bed, the cynic said, tomorrow I will go out and hunt again. I will get a little brother or a little sister for you. But she said that her sons were out hunting too. When they got up in the morning, she told her that her sons were out hunting, and her sons were the wolves. When the cynic got up in the morning, they got up and she said she was going hunting again, and she told the little girl that to get the food ready for her sons. The little girl, after she left, the cynic left, the little old lady told the little girl that while she was gone, she started to make a plan. She wanted the little girl to go to the edge of the canyon and sit there and wait for the cynic to come back.

0: And she said when you're sitting, she gave her a gloves. The gloves were made of mountain goat wool. And she said, you put these, as soon as you see the snake coming back, you put these gloves on. And when she comes across that log, there's a log across, crossing the canyon. She'll be coming through there. And when you get there, you start to sing to her this song. So cocks kama, so cocks kama, so cocks kama. And then she said, you sit there and wait for her. And this is what the little girl did. She sat there and waited there. And when the snake did come, she did start to say this song to her. So cocks kama, so cocks kama. This is when the snake said, don't sing that song. It gets me scared, I might fall into the canyon. Don't sing it, she kept saying that. But the little girl sang harder and harder, louder and louder. She said, so cocks kama, so cocks kama. And just about the middle way, the snake fell down to the canyon below. And then the little girl went back to the old lady and told her that the snake had fallen down. And now the old lady said to the little girl, I want you to go down the canyon with this knife and cut off her breasts and bring them back to me. She said that what I'm going to do first, I'm going to tie this wool around your waist. And when you're going down to the edge of the canyon and below, you will have to sing this song again, she said, to the world. And the way you sing it is this way. Tu kem kwasta, tu kem kwasta, tu kem kwasta. And this is, in English you say, stretch wool, stretch wool, stretch wool. And the wool stretched as she was walking. If she stopped, it stopped too, but she kept on saying, stretch wool, stretch wool. And she got down to the bottom of the canyon, and then she went and cut the breasts off the snake. And what the old lady told her to do when she was finished was to give the wool a tug to let her know that she was ready to come back up. And she did this. She just gave the wool a little hard tuck, and the old lady knew that she was ready to come back up and pulled her up. And when she got to the top, she went to the cave, and her and the old lady prepared the food, the breasts, and for the Sninik sons to eat when they got home. They cooked it, and they waited until they got home. And when they got home, the old lady told the Sninik sons that their mother had brought this little girl back home with her, and that she was out to get another, maybe a little sister or brother for her. She said that their mother was still out hunting, and that they had cooked up the breast. She didn't tell them that it was breast, but she cooked it. They cooked for them, and they told them that it was ready, and they gave it to them. And the first one, the oldest brother, tasted it, and he said it tasted like grandma's breast. And he told his brother to taste it. And then the second brother told the third one, and the third one told the second one, and the last one. And when they finished tasting it, they all dropped dead. And then the little girl said to the old woman, what to do now? And she said, you go and pull each one of them down the canyon, throw them down. And she did this. She dragged them down to the edge of the canyon and threw them down. And one by one she did this. until they were all thrown down to the canyon. And when she finished it, the old lady told me that tomorrow you will go back home and tell your parents and all the people what had happened. What she said though, your mother is still crying. She's still crying every day. You go back home and tell them what has happened, and I will pack some meat for you to bring back. And this is what she did the next day. She went back home, and when she got to the back of the place where they lived, she sat down. She could hear her mother crying, still crying. And she knocked on the wall, kept knocking on the wall. And her mother told one of her oldest brother to go and see who was knocking on the wall outside. And he went out to see. He saw his sister there. And he went back inside and told the mother that her daughter that was out in the back knocking on the wall. And then the mother said, how could it be when she had been taken away from the clinic, she could never be alive now? But the brother said, she is, it's her, she's out there. Come out and see for yourself. She said that to him. And this is what the mother did. She went out to see for herself. And sure enough, her daughter was out there sitting down. And she went over and hugged her. And she told her that she was really happy to see her. And then she said, I'm going back in and ask the people to get ready. And I'll bring you in when we're ready. So she went back into the house. Long ago, they didn't have any flooring on the floor. Their floor was only a ground. So she told everybody to put on their chaps, which are aprons, and put all your chaps on and go out and get some fresh sand and spread it around inside and make it clean. So this is what everybody did. They went out and packed some fresh soil in and spread it all around to make it clean. And when they finished, she went and got her daughter and took her inside, and they had a feast. And this is when her daughter told what had happened while she was up with at the Sninik's cave, that she had killed her and her sons. And she said that there was an old lady there that was rooted to the ground. And she told her that the old lady wanted the people to go up to see her and to get some of the things, the meat that the Sninik had and the coppers that were in the cave. The very next day, everybody get ready to go. And they did. They went up to the cave to see the old woman. And the little girl used that cotton string or rope, whatever it was, she used that to retract herself up to the cave. That was the only way she could find it again. And when they got there, the family of the old lady that was rooted to the ground were really happy to see her, because she was kidnapped when she was a little girl. And they told her that they wanted to take her home, and she said she didn't want to go. I'll stay here, that you can come back and see me at any time. But they didn't listen. They chopped off the roots and tried to take her home, but she died when they chopped the roots off. But while they were there, most of the people were packing a lot of things from what the smith had in there. I don't know what else it had in there, but that they packed a lot of meat and copper from there. And this is how far I know this story, and that's the end of it.
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3: 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That's a nice stunk. 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
5: I have too much
3: About something, and then I came to the scan of bomb quite a smith at the Kotolam start. At the monster, which sells to it. Now, small salt, no matter to Zachy now. Work it. Downstairs, like a mice, him like in a, this all in a, as good as to them, stem at, as good as the key and him on the other host, so they not after. As they want to them, that's his soul, was called a soul, the amateur host to it. I know that good, the not quite us, the salt, the kids, the not quite us, the salt. I know that good, the salt, no hams, the we hit the gets the pup, that. He's got the mouth.
1: The ham leg?
3: No, the past it could have so much now. The ham leg is a column. Halicke.
1: Halicke?
3: He came to the Halicke. But that's a scatter now to life with a pillow at the motel and let it get now. We hit the gates, but extend the Norski Mash, Norsman Say Hoy, as Kian Kian Kim. Stormy to that, Slack has put the Kulan Kit. I could take the gas a lot to get put me to the. We are Kai. Did and I just put our lago scap, Susan, our lago. Ah, let's go. Ech likes the mutcoot and dach, we are caired. Ech likes the mutsels. Yes, sir. Slutlaus is cut up. Dust and halano home at the last ech saho. We could get ech let's cut the halat. I was told to tell him that. We could get twice. As I know, it's not enough after. The same to what Talaus to them let's a moment that Olekesinus Kosma as Halas Yoka. As I know, certain to my father, as I know, Halahu. Put out the star or that, naturally, what they put out. The packouts, get them six of my couch a lot. Naturally, one out, it's after a lot. Getting in it out, a lot of home, it's a ticket in it. It's a sign out, stood the six of my couch. I see so what, it's a lot. After Nicholas Jesus, no night, yes. Only stand to see what I want. Little money, don't I? Did he stay a hunk? Little money.
0: We should get this your dance, this your dash, what? This your dash, what?

0: Yeah, this is Stan Bevan. 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
1: Hi. The tree's like house. Mike.
2: Why? And now don't tell you I'm turned a stone. Why tell my stone? I shall let you come to your quiet that this is quiet clear. She calls you down the stone. As to your side, stone. I shall let you come to your quiet. Was no mouth kiss to large it to large it. Is Hanotis and his colleagues and aunts and his emblems. Was Kisarj, Alex Cook's Kisarjent Kis Tanstag, Earth, six monarchy. Ich hab da jetzt mit da mit der Lacht, ich sag ja, kille ich euch auch, wo man mein Ziel hat. 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
6: It's going to be sick, Pecky. I'm going to let him. A little system. I'm the Nicola Askusu. Pull out hood so near. What my dad's in doubt, a little. Going to Pecky, say. So some scutters of ice scutters corners, all this more artisan. It's just stamps, full of stamps than now. Plain of artisan, when it's like a last, so good, it's just stamps. So it's a good mouse, artisan now, less fits than now, well, it's a cacti. 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A few sneakers could sell a cool house as well. They come a good season in it, they little team, they hook cream. Game of games, up so much could they call the at this cruise deck, the amateurs, the team so little. No, no, up Swiss could call her nuts, this cruise up. All this. Swiss gives pegs to pack deal. The hook is good to the next side. East pneumatic key in the pack deal. Get lumps. Check me with the listen in the risk. See muska. No be more titsla as the cool kicks. Muska and the pack deal. Sninic malugut's eyes with good sick old systems. Quanets could start with Yahoo's in a while. It's this mimic's eye. Tapak's gillet from now at the start was Kanawatu's gig. Get out of this mimic. Akulutic, Pakuni, Yakos me. Tapak's this mimic's get lumps of descent. All the amats of souls. All the tapalas to the amats of. Absurds. 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Why should we take with him outside to Tom's? Why the gate should we do six con his all his practice? 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In a mass no canyons kit up nurses at causes. 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Genichlio and ask and I guess to put out at Kudus Orthis. As I will use the cactus, the e noctus. 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I do squishes, no speak is the cost that. 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Flananic kept the Yachems to the Kuzik. Yach made any to the ice to the quiet Kupach the needs. Klapapski keeps was. Klapak Klapski to the Maltuski keys. Yach Kupach the day. The Kudaya is Manasil. The MD alt. Lip to the Kulitsky Alatsigus the Stansil. Just a night, just some nuts, a little reich, a little lacht. Just good, it all is done. Acht was a yutsna, acht was who smarts, no, just good, it was done. I accept mass, I mean, just ninnicket, just good, it got. So, plus enough, the funny kick, just good, it. The child's deed for all this. Dan nou is ik ook christelijk, als christelijk kies, klapsjes verstaan is ik kies het. 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Kikemut up gets Kitzulam him up, said Kitzulam he passed what's with Ina Gulizik. My Kitzulam he to us, so I'm a dance up so far. Say a cow as to the crack deal. The buds get cochly girl studied stand up so far. A lazy crack deal, a let's get the dorm up. A let's get an outdoor, a last us all him, simply could heal, just nickel like, crack his law. A let's see his good side, some crack his good side. Ach, we could so dice a lot of mass. We self selecting his to snickel. I used good side for Nike, takes good up, ski keep. Kiba mat lesninik if a lazi kulit stars ice a let mas lesninik if quinta to the kutsal to skit a bar, I know gulit six a bar heat a la amats of the apals the amats lesninik if heat is the hick or heat. Was madam still called my cousin did a past day. Yeah, I says, what did I? That's meaning it. Sally, a doctor, asked her
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5: The story is about this ninik that I'm going to tell. Long ago, there was a little girl who used to cry every night. Every night she would be crying, cry and cry, and the mother tries to tell her not to cry. She never listened, she just cried. And one night, she did the same thing again. She cried and cried. And then the mother said to the family of the house, she said, let's all leave her. Let's all go to bed and leave her, she said. May the sninik will come and get her. And everybody went to bed, left the little girl. They sat around, on a fire, and the little girl was left there. And while she was sitting there crying, she heard a voice that said, come to Grandma, you'll have some mountain goat fat. And the voice seemed to come from the wall. She cried and she heard it again. And while the sninik was saying this to her, she was blowing on a knot hole. And blowed on a knot hole, and the hole got bigger until it was big enough for the little girl to go through. The little girl went toward the wall, and this mimic grabbed her, pulled her out, and threw her in her basket. And she cried out and said, this is the sninik, she's got me, she said that. Cried really loud, and everybody heard her from inside, and they all got up, and they all tried to go out and follow the sninik, but she had gone so fast they didn't even see her. And the sninik climbed up the mountainside, went to her home. Her home was a cave. And when they reached there, she sat the basket down and pulled the little girl out. And when she was outstanding, she looked around and she saw on the other end of the cave a little old woman was sitting down. And the sninik said to the little girl, I'll get you something to eat, she did. She went and got something for her to eat. While she was busy getting the food, the old lady made a sign to the little girl with her finger and called her over. And the little girl went forward, and the old lady told her that if she gives you something to eat, don't eat it. And she gave her a little basket to put around her neck, hang it around her neck, and told her to pretend to chew the food, and just pretend to chew the food and drop it into this basket. She told her too that if she eat the food, she'd be rooted to the ground like her. So this is what the little girl did. She pretended to chew the food and drop it in. And when the Slinik wasn't looking, she threw it in the fire. And later they went to bed, and the Slinik, before they went to bed, the Slinik said, "Tomorrow I will go out and hunt again. I will get a little brother or a little sister for you." But she said that her sons were out hunting too. When they got up in the morning, she told her that her sons were out hunting, and her sons were the wolves. When the Slinik got up in the morning, they got up, and she said she was going hunting again, and she told the little girl that to get the food ready for her sons, the little girl, after she left, the Slinik left, the little old lady told the little girl that while she was gone, she started to make a plan. She wanted the little girl to go to the edge of the canyon and sit there and wait for the Slinik to come back. And she said, when you're sitting, she gave her a gloves. The gloves were made of mountain goat wool. And she said, "You put these, as soon as you see the Slinik coming back, you put these gloves on." And when she comes across that log, there's a log across, crossing the canyon. They'll be coming through there. And when you get there, you start to sing to her this song. "So kaks kama, so kaks kama, so kaks kama." And then she said, "You sit there and wait for her." And this is what the little girl did. She sat there and waited there. And when the Slinik did come, she did start to say this song to her. "So kaks kama, so kaks kama." This is when the Slinik said, "Don't sing that song. It gets me scared. I might fall into the canyon. Don't sing it." She kept saying that, but the little girl sang harder and harder, louder and louder. She said, "So kaks kama, so kaks kama." And just about the middle way, the Slinik fell down to the canyon below. And then the little girl went back to the old lady and told her that the Slinik had fallen down. And now the old lady said to the little girl, "I want you to go down the canyon with this knife and cut off her breasts and bring them back to me." She said that what I'm going to do first, I'm going to tie this wool around your waist. And when you're going down to the edge of the canyon and below, you will have to sing this song again," she said, "to the wolf. And the way you sing it,

0: old lady knew that she was ready to come back up and pulled her up. And when she got to the top, she went to the cave, and her and the old lady prepared the food, the breasts, and for the Snimmick's sons to eat when they got home. They cooked it. And they waited until they got home. And when they got home, the old lady told the Snimmick's sons that their mother had brought this little girl back home with her, and that she was out to get another, maybe a little sister or brother for her. She said that their mother was still out hunting, and that they had cooked up the breast. And she didn't tell them that it was breast, but she cooked it. They cooked for them, and they told them that it was ready, and they gave it to them. And the first one, the oldest brother, tasted it, and he said it tasted like grandma's breast. And he told his brother to taste it. And then the second brother told the third one, and the third one told the second one, and the last one. And when they finished tasting it, they all dropped dead. And then the little girl said to the old woman, what to do now? And she said, you go and pull each one of them down the canyon and throw them down. And she did this. She dragged them down to the edge of the canyon and threw them down. And one by one she did this until they were all thrown down to the canyon. And when she
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0: You will go back home and tell your parents and all the people what had happened. What she said though, your mother is still crying. She's still crying every day. And you go back home and tell them what has happened, and I will pack some meat for you to bring back. And this is what she did the next day. She went back home, and when she got to the back of the place where they lived, she sat down. She could hear her mother crying, still crying. And she knocked on the wall. Kept knocking on the wall, and her mother told one of her oldest brother to go and see who was knocking on the wall outside. And he went out to see, and he saw his sister there. And he went back inside and told the mother that it's there. That it's her daughter that was out in the back knocking on the wall. And then the mother said, how could it be when she had been taken away from the Snimmick? She could never be alive now. But the brother said, she is, it's her, she's out there. Come out and see for yourself. She said that to him. And this is what the mother did. She went out to see for herself, and sure enough, her daughter was out there sitting down. And she went over and hugged her, and she told her that she was really happy to see her. And then she said, I'm going back in and ask the people to get ready, and I'll bring you in when we're ready. So she went back into the house. Long ago, they didn't have any flooring on the floor. The floor was only a ground. So she told everybody to put on their chaps, which are aprons, and put all your chaps on and go out and get some fresh sand and spread it around inside and make it clean. So this is what everybody did. They went out and packed some fresh

0: soil in and spread it all around to make it clean. And when they finished, she went and got her daughter and took her inside, and they had a feast. And this is when her daughter told what had happened while she was up with the at the Sninik's cave, that she had killed her and her sons. And she said that there was an old lady there that was rooted to the ground, and she told her that the old lady wanted the people to go up to see her and to get some of the things, the meat that the Sninik had and the coppers that were in the cave. And the very next day, everybody get ready to go, and they did. They went up to the cave to see the old woman. And the little girl used that cotton string or rope, whatever it was, she used that to retract herself up to the cave. That was the only way she could find it again. And when they got there, the family of the old lady that was rooted to the ground were really happy to see her, because she was kidnapped when she was a little girl. And they told her that they wanted to take her home, and she said she didn't want to go. I'll stay here, but you can come back and see me at any time. But they didn't listen. They chopped off the roots and tried to take her home, but she died when they chopped the roots off. But while they were there, most of the people were packing a lot of things from what the Sninik had in there. I don't know what else it had in there, but that they packed a lot of meat and copper from there. And this is how far I know this story, and that's the end of it. And it was told to me by my mother a long time ago.
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0: Why? 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
4: hi, it's such a guy to do that. I go to the time to say this is no club game. Cooks the cow is used to the steam there. Why?
0: Why? Ach, the cats are left, cats and a bit. Stamps to the nose clamps in it. We spat the thumbs, the man's cousins, and the mass. That graces songs, it wasn't. Mosa ham demands a tuss kawais. Snows clamps in its a tuss. Some sus is sonsis. Or this stands a snows clamps in its a tuss. The massage electricates a snappets that I used to hold and sell it.
5: Chwestiwn allai hyd. Slyslych dat. 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
6: Win
5: winst at him to that at the triple. It's like it's a little chaos cut a cut a swallow and skim on the sust.
6: Ушай, кумитрик, так, так, так.
5: schwa. 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
6: And it's time I'm nap. Oh, Snowhawk Radio. Is it recording? Cheers. How do you guys do this for a living?
7: Why are let's eat? 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Quantity tickle in a skick stick. Sits till that steel of the monster. Skull and skill, she could this to do much to moments to the coolum. So let's eat. I guess the machwat alak at Hindi quach. 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I'm a madout. It's getting too stupid. The guy like come as a good guys get ice. Get a nose. 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Get out to random. Sims. Next, I like a school him dude. But we look you after school him style. Was the. But I'm a hot alakat in the quack. Let's eat at the quack. In the tropanatsky. Some absurdum tomorrow could act the quack in the tropanat. I like a quackske gawants thou kip we. A box gawants thou. A tian mouse went star. No mawik willets ict echte tropanat sput eyelikes. 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Like it's ctatus tropana. I could have thought upon us capsules. Scam nuts at good victor. Scams could have thought. Eight hellay, same could. Skita could have all that a mad out of capsula. But squalids upon us gallets, I'm kits at good skita down. Allow we can add put any teachers as cukes there. No more it's put I liked. We get as cukes that shall it say so loud iced. To sit quistic that quack. I'll tell it same quality that could stack it as to my life. Tropana. We quite shall iced is the tropana that I get the sound. So what as to my likes. We shall it same if the quack all the ike.
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1: What's your alcohol?
0: One of home to start. Uskutsaka will shout is Kunstana loser. Sirfast Yan Yan Chilais himself has listened to life the mutter to school. No fair homnesses are for all. Folks that ska oaks. Act oaks.
1: No fashion, this is a no homage. No fashion, this is a no homage. Of this could stuff, this could stuff, this could stuff, this could stuff, this could stuff, this could stuff, this could stuff, this could stuff, this could stuff, this could stuff, this could stuff, this could stuff, this could stuff, this could stuff, this could stuff, this could stuff, this could stuff, this could stuff, this could stuff, this could stuff, this could stuff, this could stuff, this could stuff, this could stuff, this could stuff, this could stuff, this could stuff, this could stuff, this could stuff, this could stuff, this could stuff, this could stuff, this could stuff, this could stuff, this could stuff, this could stuff, this could stuff, this could stuff, this could stuff, this could stuff, this could stuff, this could stuff, this could stuff, this could stuff, this could stuff, this could stuff, this could stuff, this could stuff, this could stuff, this could stuff, this could stuff, this could stuff, this could stuff, this could stuff, this could stuff, 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
1: 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Why? That there the story of Quach and snuyan sakus here on Nuchalk Radio.
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5: 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I'm not, as I'm not, as I'm not, as I'm not, as I'm not, as I'm not, as I'm not, as I'm not, as I'm not, as I'm not, as I'm not, as I'm not, as I'm not, as I'm not, as I'm not, as I'm not, as I'm not, as I'm not, as I'm not, as I'm not, as I'm not, as I'm not, as I'm not, as I'm not, as I'm not, as I'm not, as I'm not, as I'm not, as I'm not, as I'm not, as I'm not, as I'm not, as I'm not, as I'm not, as I'm not, as I'm not, as I'm not, as I'm not, as I'm not, as I'm not, as I'm not, as I'm not, as I'm not, as I'm not, as I'm not,

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0: Yeah. Between the arts, Madame Macau, Oksamis, yes, this look out. Oksamis, yes, this look out. Oksamis, yes, this look out. Yeah. They're always nice, really nice. Between the arts, Madame Macau. Between arts, between the arts, between the arts, Smatam Hitmakao, Smatam Hitmakao, Smatam Hitmakao, Smatam Hitmakao, between the arts, Smatam Hitmakao, Oksam is yes to look out. Oksamis, yes, this look out. Yes, this look out. Yes, this look out. Yes, this look out. Between the arts, Madame Hitmakao, Oksamis, yes, this look out.
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3: Greetings and goodbyes.
4: Yo. Yo.
3: Hello.
4: Yo. Yo. All a la tiuch liwanooks. All a la tiuch liwanooks.
3: How are you?
4: All a la tiuch liwanooks. All a la tiuch liwanooks. Yats do. Yats do.
3: I'm fine.
4: Yats do. Yats do. Kuma eat. Kuma eat.
3: Goodbye.
4: Kuma eat. Kuma eat. And another way to say goodbye, but this one means it's not a goodbye. It means we'll see each other again. Ahku kumanu. Ahku kumanu.
3: And that's we'll see each other again?
4: Yes, there are no goodbyes. We'll see each other again. Ahku kumanu. Ahku kumanu.
3: Okay, we're going to do variations to greetings and goodbyes.
4: Yeddi sint. Yeddi sint.
3: Good evening.
4: Yeddi sint. Yeddi sint. Yattis inach. Yattis inach.
3: Good morning.
4: Yattis inach. Yattis inach. Yattis anukelik. Yattis anukelik.
3: Good afternoon.
4: Yattis anukelik. Yattis anukelik. All a la tiuch liwana bix. All a la tiuch liwana bix.
3: How are you all?
4: All a la tiuch liwana bix. All a la tiuch liwana bix. Yall du. Yall du.
3: We're fine.
4: Yall du. Yall du. Kumanawit. Kumanawit.
3: Goodbye to several people.
4: Kumanawit. Kumanawit. Stutwani tsaps genus tainam nap ashmil. Thank you all for listening.
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5: This is the
9: Greetings is February 14th, 8.2.2.3 is short or not tall.
10: Yeah.
9: So if somebody's 4'4" skooks, I know.
0: Chuchloshi.
9: Chuchloshi.
0: Chuchloshi.
9: Yeah. Yeah.
0: 4 feet.
9: 4 feet. Chuchloshi. So how about if I just, my wife just had a brand new baby and I looked and I wanted to say, boy, that's short. No.
0: Kekti?
9: Kekti?
10: Yeah.
9: You just say kekti. You wouldn't say chuchloshi.
0: Means it's small. I don't know if you say kintati or, we know it's small.
9: Chuchloshi. Okay. How about somebody, would you have a word for somebody who like never really grew, like they're a dwarf? Or
0: what you say?
9: Would you have a word for somebody who's a dwarf?
0: Dwarf?
9: Like here they have snutzelatzt. Snutzelatzt.
0: Never heard of that.
9: Never heard of that one. I think it's just from a story. About like a town Snutzelatztumch.
0: Oh, must be.
9: Yeah.
0: It's a story.
9: I think I saw it in McElraith when I was looking in there.
0: Yeah.
9: Okay. Now, how about if you have a house that's, the roof is real low. You know, it's not a tall house.
0: I think you say kektoshi.
9: Kektoshi. Kektoshi.
0: Yeah. Small and the roof is low.
9: Yeah. Now, how about if it's a like a smaller mountain, like a shorter mountain?
0: That's hard to say too. Kektoshi disham today.
9: Yeah.
0: Small. Yeah.
9: Kektoshi. Okay.
0: Kektoshi.
9: Now, if, okay, like, there's a difference, okay, the, what was the one for short, again? Short, like a short person?
0: Short, chochloshi.
9: Chochloshi. Okay, now sometimes you get, like, women who are not just short, but they're short and skinny, like they're petite or small. Would you, like, call them kektoshi or chochloshi?
0: Chochloshi, chochloshi, yeah.
9: Yeah, okay. Now, how could I say that when I get old, you start to get smaller or shorter or...
0: Shrinking.
9: Yeah?
0: Everything's shrinking except the skin. It dangles down.
9: Yep. They say in your ears...
0: You get creases on the forehead. Yeah.
9: How could I say that my grandma's getting that... Or I want to use that word in a sentence, I guess.
0: What is chmork? That's chmork. Twins, actually, no chmork, no. It shows now that you're
10: twin
0: getting smaller.
9: Shows now that you're getting smaller.
0: It shows on you that you're shrinking.
9: Uh-huh. Okay, now, if I was a real big person and I started losing weight, would I use the same word? Like tskum or...
0: Tskum.
9: Or tskum. Or would you use a different one?
0: Different.

0: Kirchdorfer Heatsteaks. He's getting smaller because his fat is going on him.
1: Okay.
0: Kirchdorfer. Not too fat now.
1: How do you say fat? That's between
0: yeah.
1: Okay, how about okay, if I have like a shovel or something and I'm making a handle, and how could somebody tell me that's too long, make it shorter?
0: Yeah, making a shovel?
1: Yeah, making a shovel handle. And I want to say, that's too long, shorten it, or make it shorter.
0: He's chucks the shovel, not like, nicht nicht kaptiert.
2: Yeah.
0: It means, gee, that's
2: this
0: long.
2: This shovel is too long, cut it shorter or something.
1: Cut it shorter.
0: Yeah.
1: Okay. Shorter. Oh. Now, okay, my sleeves here. If they only made it down to here, I could say, oh, my shirt's too short, or something like that. The arm is too short. How could I say something like that?
0: Short sleeve on.
1: If I wanted to ask how short, how much is it shorter?

0: It's so hard when it comes to that kind of pronunciation to make it sound right, but in other ways, if you automatically notice your sleeve can sort of, that's all you say. Yeah. Don't try to say all that. You try and let somebody know it's getting sore.
1: How do you say that?
0: Means it's sore. That's the other pronunciation for cutting it shorter.
2: Yeah.
0: Or
1: okay. Or I just grew a bunch. Now my sleeves are too short. Or I just grew a bunch. Now it's too short around. Okay. Well, I'm going to stop that one there.
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0: My name's David Hodges. I'm all the way from Montreal, Quebec. I came here just for karaoke night. I hope you guys appreciate it.
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2: Yeah.
3: I'm not too sure if it's like that.
2: Anyways.
3: Yeah.
2: It's the other throat. It went down.
3: Yeah. Okoni. Okoni.
2: What's that?
3: Your throat.
2: Okoni.
3: Yeah.
2: Oh, okay.
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0: 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Did hapasta. I slacked that quest. I saw some internationalist as long as the hot to sleep size that a hot. He has nicked Why it's named Silix, Silix Tonk, one Matakim Temast. Jit Kutitis, I like Jesus. I looked, Tipasas of Lip, I Silishness Sil. I slipped Swallis, Ishness Sil. I look, listen. What's like a question, I'll stack at his eye. I just thought that a mother not down to the ayat of the moment. I look a lot good in the stuff. I don't think that they are this way for moments. I don't think that they Quahani, Snickakis, Tom. The columns is an evil, dist, dino ma. But dimness, lickly, lackow, lackow, thou suit slums. What a pie is, Nick no suck, as this alchat, Tom. One moment, such hot a pie is. 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
14: The Beaver Headdress Dance is a children's dance. Long ago, when the children danced this dance, they would wear little beaver frontlets on their forehead. They would dance like a chief, and then after, they would imitate the movements of a beaver eating a log. And there's two teachings in this. One, to be a strong leader like a chief, and a hard worker like a beaver. It's beaver's headdress.

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6: We arrived here at the first flag, the red flag, the direction of birth and creation, the raven and the rising sun. We have many families living here amongst us that are of this direction. We hold our hands up to all of you for continuing on the ways of our ancestors as passed to us from thousands upon thousands of years of knowledge and wisdom. We recognize our many families and friends of this direction, the El Gacho, the Tilcotin, and all those who are of the East. We will take a moment now to honor this direction. Why?

0: Jag är Madame Hooks en skolul. 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
1: We have arrived here in the south at the second flag, the yellow flag. This is the direction of healing and medicine of the mighty grizzly bear and the vigor of youth and well-being. There are among us many honorable families that have survived through the genocide to continue on the incredibly unique ways of the southern families. We recognize our families and friends of the south, such as Wikinuch and all those who are of this direction. We will take a moment now to honor this direction.

0: we have arrived here in the west, the third flag, the black flag. This direction is of family and sticking together as represented by the wonderful Saiut, the killer whale, the black fish. We have here with us today many families that have survived to be here amongst us. We hold up our hands to all of you for continuing on the ways of our ancestors as passed to us from thousands upon thousands of years of knowledge and wisdom. We have many relatives and friends of the West, such as the Heltsik, the Kitisu, and the Khekes. We will take a moment now to honor this direction. Why?
1: Respecting Indigenous land rights is integral to having a healthy environment because these are the original caretakers of the land, water, and air.
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0: We have arrived here in the north at the fourth and final flag, the white flag. This direction is of wisdom, elders, and knowledge, as represented by the magnificent eagle. We have many families of the north living here with us that have survived through the genocide to continue on the incredibly unique ways of our ancestors of the north. We have many relatives and friends of the north, such as the Haisla and the Metlakatla. We will take a moment now to honor this direction. Why?
3: I was feeling guilty. I didn't want to pray.

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But why should I feel shameful? 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

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And I was feeling guilty for what I couldn't say.

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1: Weiss, madam hooks, ka chalutim du sapos nachalk radio, alamusalch spooks, such collect books, tis smell, at kusalch, tis smell. 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Wait's kliwa to deet, let's begin with our phrase asti songht, our phrase today. And us zainem nach ostaich?
2: Gex amadao.
1: Gex amadao. Gex amadao. Weisu?
2: Gex amadao.
1: Gex amadao. Where are they? So, all of our phrases the past week have been having variations on saying gex. Really only the one variation is gelix, and that we hear primarily from speaker Simdimut Sam Nelson saying it that way. And also having ways in which to say amut as being a place where something or someone is. Gex amadao, where are they? So when we say of other people, a group of people, we have that personal ending, ao, gex amadao. And another example we can give for that, say, they want, anaikau, they want, anaikau. Gex amadao, waisu.
2: Gex amadao.
1: Gex amadao. Where are they? We catch for say uchachisongt. This is the phrase of the day. Weiss, madam hooks, we will get back to that throughout our show. Stay tuned. We're going to continue now with our nachak practice. All of us are learning to speak Nachalk. And we're going to begin with a review of these four sounds that are not found in English. This is what this lesson is titled, having the letters Hya, Hwa, Sa, and Seven. Those are the sounds H, Hu, H, and La. The way that we say that in our alphabet, you hear them say la, that's the pause, representing the pause there, the letter seven. So the first sound is h, which sounds somewhat like the initial sound in the word human, human. Another way that we can approach this is by saying the word cute or cube and saying it very slowly, holding that first sound, cute. Or cube. And often we describe this as being similar to that of a cat hissing. Boy, let's go over some word examples together. I'm going to say the word twice, once up to speed, the second time slowly. And I'll just repeat it in English, what it is in English, and then go through the same process. Ayat chutzmach. Ayat chutzmach is meaning, say it over. Also, then a way that we would say repeat. Ayat chutzmach. I wonder if I say alentz, repeat after me. Ayat chutzmach alentz, right? The first word. Shnas. nas, woman or wife. Hnas, hnas. 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Isha, isha. 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Sih, sih. 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Sih, sih. Blood. 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

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Some speakers say tichtza. Tichtza. We have two more words having this sh sound. Shmadumsh. Shmadumsh. Friend. Family or relative. Shmadumsh. Shmadumsh. And finally, him. Him. To break something. Him. Him. Moving on to the letter hua, representing that sound, and is the same sound as sh. We just round out the mouth. When we round out the mouth, we can approach it first by making the oo vowel. Oo. Your mouth will then be in the same position when we round it from sh to the first word, son, son, world, sky, son, son, world, sky, tum. Tumh. River. Some speakers say dumh. Dumh. Yuyoh. Yuyoh. 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Or perhaps also Yuyuh. Yumalh. Yumalh. Sour. Yumalh. Yumalh. Sour. Mantua. Man twa. To dip up. Man twa. Man twa. Chui. Chui. Enough. Chui. Hui. Stutwini. Stutwini. Thank you. Stutwini. Stutwini. Thank you. Huilum. Huilum. To itch. 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

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Asu. Asu. 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To hear something or somebody. Ahsnich. Ahsnich. Muchmuckt. Muchmuckt. Blue grouse. Muchmuckt. Muchmuckt. Apch. 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To lift something up. 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To lift something up. And finally, klach. Klach. Muskrat. 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Klach. 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Now we're going to move on to examples having sa, the sh sound. We're going to begin with ams. Ams. Summer. 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Asps. 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

0: 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Tsats Daulp. Tsats Daulp. 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Ekli. 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Our phrase Ahti Songt.
1: Gex Amadao.
0: Gex Amadao. Gex Amadao. Where are they? We Sue? We?
1: Gex Amadao.
0: Gex Amadao. Gex Amadao. Where are they? We catch was a youth at the songt. Right? And we're going to continue. Shubanil. Shubanil. Shubanil. Shubanil. Deer. Allwlall. Allwlall. Rain. Allwlall. Allwlall. Menllada. Menllada. To measure. Mun sa da. Mun sa da. To measure. Kusals. Kusals. Wall. Kusals. Kusals. Wall. And we'll share one more with sa. Kl. Kl. To fall. To fall, to drop something, to descend is also other ways that we can get meaning of this word. Right. And before we have our break, we'll go over the sound 7. It's not a letter in English, but in Nechalk it represents a sound. It is a letter in the written language. And most Nechalk recognize this from the word ha'u. That is the classic example of the pause. The pause, the 7 in the written word ha'u is representing that pause right after the vowel a and before the vowel u. Ha'u. Ha'u. A pattern to recognize about the 7, or rather about the pause, about a pause in Nechalk, is that it typically is occurring between vowels or before a vowel. This is even true for other languages. Take English, for example, when we say uh-oh, that the pause in that is happening after the first a and before o. A-o. So, the first example. Schlimmt. Schlimmt. Grandchild. Schlimmt. Imt, grandchild. So just as we said, the pause is happening before the vowel, which the vowel in this is E. Imt, grandchild. Ach X. Ach X. To be dragging something. Ach X. Nu nu aus. Nu nu aus. Stingy with food. Nu nu aus. Nu nu aus. Stingy with food. 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Ach-ik. To barbecue, to roast, or toast something. Ach-ik. Ach-ik. To barbecue, to roast or toast something. And we have time for perhaps one or two more words. Ach eats. Ach eats. To rub something. Ach eats. Ach eats. To rub something. And we do have, in fact, time for one more. S'il-ilaich. S'il-ilaich. Rainbow. And if you're listening carefully to this one, there is more than one pause. Give it a listen. Hear where those vowels are. We have the vowel E going on here. S'il-ilaich. S'il-ilaich. rainbow. Wise to Trinidu Slaps News Signum Nup Orth Eat Nachalkimch Alamusilch Spook Swatch Clacked Book Sti Smell Askuchilch Sti Smell A rephrase a Thisoncht
1: Gex Amadao
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0: Wise Madam Hooks Mentli Muditlo Hyats. We're going to have a short break here in a moment. I have this lesson lined up with Nuki Klik Tamach and Enus Bochum Leich, and we'll be right back after this. Why?
2: All right. You think you're ready to give it a shot now?
3: Okay. So gax di, right? Mm-hmm. So gax di.
2: So here's what we've got. Options. We've got, you can point to things and ask about which one is the one of a specific color. We can be talking about people and say which one is the one who's hungry, thirsty, hot, cold, happy, full, scared. Or we can be pointing to things and saying which one is the big one or the small one. Chkornayitz or Chechdi.
3: Gaxdi. Chechdi. Out of the seven kids over there.
2: Gaxdi Chechdi. Now I'm not having a hard, I'm having a hard time figuring out which seven you're talking about, which thinking of options, so you're going to try and prompt me and ask me, is it this one?
3: Is it...
2: So remember how we asked that?
3: Dichteich? No.
2: No, yeah. Dichteich is, it's this one. It is. So, but you want to ask a question, so it's going to be...
3: Dichja... Quilly? Nope.
2: No, you're... No. Now you're going to have, so, dihya.
3: Dihya.
2: Now it's going to be the, right?
3: Okay, so dihya.
2: Now if you say dihya dikhulit, is it the green one?
3: Yeah.
2: Now I don't think we want to ask them. Let's just keep it simple and say okay. Dihya daich.
3: Dihya daich.
2: Which one? The one wearing green?
3: Dihya daich, the one wearing green.
2: You know, I look at him and I think, ach daich.
3: Tzichya Quilly. Oh, no. Tzichya Mukliwa.
2: Now,
3: no.
2: Is it the pink one?
3: Yeah.
2: Now,
3: and
2: you want to say...
3: She
2: now, what you said, Tzichya Mukliwa, you're saying, is she? She is pink.
3: Oh, okay.
2: So you have to add in the tz, tz, right? Tzichya, tz, tz, no pop. So, tzichya, tzi, mukliwa, tzi. You can't leave out the, you know, you can't leave out the tzi, right? Tzichya, tzi, mukliwa, tzi.
3: Tzichya, tzi, mukliwa, tzi.
2: Ikach tzich, tzi, mukliwa, tzi, tzichech, tzi. 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Ikach, ach, tzichs. It's not. So, ach tichs, it is not. And then I say, tzimukliwat, the green one. That is the little one. Tzikhechdit. Ach tichs, tzimukliwat, tzikhechdit.
3: Ach. Dich daich.
2: Dich ya.
3: Oh, dich ya daich. No.
2: Which one are you pointing at?
3: Dich ya. Kweet.
2: Mm.
3: No.
2: Dichya.
3: Oh, dichya, di kweet.
2: He kind of looks short to me too, so I'm going to say, ach dichs di kweet. Ach dichs daich di kech di.
3: Dich daich di muk. Dich.
2: Di muk. Now you just told me that that one there is the red one.
3: Oh. Dich daich. Cake. B.
2: The cake. Now, what are you trying to ask?
3: That one in the red.
2: Is it the one in the red?
3: Yeah, that is it the one in the red? That is the small one.
2: Okay, so you made this quite a bit harder than what we were doing. So what we were doing was we were basically sticking to pointing.
3: Okay.
2: So that would be a dichet eich. The cake deep. Now, if you want to say, is it the one in the red? The red one. Well, we probably actually the proper way is going to Is it the one who's wearing red clothing that is the small one? But well, we're going to keep it simple and just say, Dichya. Now, well, because we're doing this on air now, we'll say, okay, there's a red one over there. And I'm going to point to her and I'm going to ask, to him, and I'm going to ask, Dichya Deich Dichechdich.
3: Dichya Deich Dichechdich.
2: You know what? That red one does look like it's a little bit smaller than all the rest. Say, Au, Dich. Au, Dich Deich Dichechdich.
3: Au, Dich, ja, Dichechdich.
2: Au, Dich Deich.
3: Au, Dich Deich
2: Dichechdich.
3: Dichechdich.
2: So, Au, yes. Dich, it is. Deich, that one. Dichechdich. The small one.
3: Dichechdich.
2: Why? Stutwini du chaps anus zainem nap oshmich. Thank you for listening to us.
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0: Weiss, Madam Hooks, Kalchalusim Dusap, or Sinachog Radio 91.1 FM, and Ustinum Napolit Nachalkim Kansta Dadala. And there you heard a short recording of Nuki Kliktmach and Anuspachim Laich, a short lesson, and kind of covering, you know, along the lines of what we are having here for our phrases.
1: Kekchamadao.
0: Except asking which. So that's the other thing about that word gex, is that it has the meaning of which. And so often when we say which, that, you know, is somehow, you know, the way that I think of it is, what I'm getting at is, how do we relate that to being where? Sometimes we might say it as being which is like, what one, or which is the place, sort of along the lines of how we say when we are asking Gex Amadao, which is where they are. You know, even if we think back to Gex di Conan, how that comes about in English, we say it as being, where is Thumpkin? In Nachal Gex di Kona is sort of really akin to saying, where is, or not where is, sorry, which is, because then we come out with saying dich du deich, which when we say dich du deich is saying that it's this one here. Dich du deich. Oh, and I take a moment here. How do I say this? Noch rich eich die windet, closet will windet beer back. In a moment. Stitwini du chaps nus zainem nap, or lit in chalkemch.
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0: Oi, chalk lutlem suit or soup, welcome you all back to eat in chalkemch. Yeah, I forget how to say, I think they just use the word numut. No much to say of close the window. I said, closed it, windage, shook em de nichts. We're, having wind right now, and so the wind's blowing, and, it's blowing a little, it's blowing, you know, say that. Shook em de nichts. We're having wind here, as in chalk. So, we're going to continue now. I came across some examples of some phrases here I wanted to share just for fun. And, so we're going to go through those together. It's a little bit different from our regular lesson. We had just gone over a review of the four sounds not found in English, those, being represented by those letters, hya, hua, sha, and the letter seven. And we're going to move on now to this. I thought it'd be fun to go through some of these that come from our elders, our language speakers that shared some phrases. This first one is, give me some fruit juice to drink. Kach ledomtsk ga skalutsal. Kach la domtsk ga skalutsal. Give me some fruit juice to drink. Let's go over this together now. So first, beginning with the phrase kach ledomtsk. Kach ledomtsk is having the root word kachla, which means drink. When we say it kach ledomtsk, is me telling you, give me a drink. Kach ledomtsk. Kach ledomtsk. Kach ledomtsk. Kach la domtsch. Other way in which you might hear this, you know, speakers, these speakers, Meekum, that's Arthur Pootlis, Beatrice Elliot, and Amos Tallio, they had, on occasion, would go back and forth between saying this domtsch or saying domch, domch, or domch, which when we say it as being a command, kach la domch. And so sometimes they add that tsch in there. Kach ledomtsch. But you can also say it as being kach ledomch. Kach ledomtsch ga. Ga. When we say ga, is meaning some. Ga. Ga. Kach ledomtsch ga. Kach ledomtsch ga. And skalutsal is having the word skaluts. Skaluts. That is berries. Or now also that we say of fruit in general. Skaluts. Skaluts. Skaluts. Skaluts. Skalutsal then is a drink of skaluts. Kach ledomtsch ga skalutsal. Kach ledomtsch ga skalutsal. Give me some fruit juice to drink. Kach ledomtsch ga skalutsal. Maybe people are going now and harvesting berries. Maybe they're harvesting some berries now and they're making juice out of them or jam or whatever. Skalutsal. I want to take us to kind of get a little bit of an understanding of that al that we're saying at the end. So we had gone over some examples before which relate to like an implement, a utensil. And so with that, we have the examples of stenal and chawisal, which is first stenal being a wooden spoon and chawisal being a metal spoon. The root words of those, sten, meaning stick or tree, and chawis, meaning metal. Stenal, chawisal. And al is either relating to a food implement. Let's see here. Food implement, or just as a food implement. So we might get other words out of this. You know, when we say smawal as being one cup, tsakwal is a long knife. Mokwalti nu amadak. It is a red dish. So I guess from this one as well that we're getting, it's perhaps relating directly to the skalutsas as being something of a drink, or perhaps that it's contained in a container, like say a jug or something like that. I wonder if at the time too it could also be skalutsach. Skalutsach. And I only bring that up because when we say ach, ach is also a word that can pertain to food. Ach. Ach. And so that's ach as in nutzakwach. And so that's another way in which we could perhaps relate this skalutsach, or perhaps as say it as skalutsach, as also pertaining to a drink. We have words like chsach, which is a sweet drink. That's similar to the one we had gone over before, which is saying chsachutz, which is quite really the same thing. Chsachutz. And so that's my thinking here. I wonder now, I don't remember where I heard this, but I wonder if I must have heard it wrong. Or not. Achachnabitz, kach ledonsch, gaskalutzach, or gaskalutzach. Stach, stachalais. It's hard sometimes, you know. But it is something that comes to mind, perhaps, that I would sit down and have questions to ask some of our language speakers and see what they have to say about that, whether or not you might be able to say it both ways. You might be able to, right? It's just that you have that difference. You have that difference in one that's really, really pertaining to food, speaking of food, and then the other one that's speaking of food implement. And so, like we're saying of the stenas, the chawisas, saying of one cup being smawas, and so on. I'm just thinking here, and now I'm just blabbering on. Kach ledomtsch gaskalutsach, or gaskalutsach. Give me some fruit juice to drink. Anyway, we're going to move on to the next one. Menchutitz hya kla. Menchutitz hya kla. This is, I'm dipping up some water. So earlier in our examples of how do I say it? In our examples, our lesson that we were going through earlier, four sounds not found in English, we came across the word mantua, which is a variation on this, meaning to dip something up, to dip up. Mantchutz is to dip up from, or skim the surface, rather, of a liquid. This is the same word, mantchutz or mantchotz, and perhaps said by the speakers, usmantchotz, of skimming grease. Or the same word that they use when they skim the grease. Usmantchotzim. The grease is skimmed. And so menchutzitz is saying that I'm dipping it up. I'm dipping it up some water. Menchutzitz hya kla. Menchutzitz hya kla. Menchutzitz hya kla. I'm dipping up some water. This one here, similar to our first phrase, oi, I'm going to say it. Kach ledomtsch hya kla. Kach ledomtsch hya kla. Give me some water to drink. Kach la dom tch hyakla. So when we say this up to speed, kach la dom tch hyakla, there's a little bit of tricky thing to be able to put those sounds together. Those sounds, same one after the other, right? When we say kach la dom tch, we're ending on that ch, which is at the back of the mouth, is that X sound, as in chachak or chakant. And so we're going from the back of the mouth forward to the sound in hya. Kach la dom tch hyakla. Kach la dom tch hyakla. Sometimes could be a little bit of a tricky one there. Kach la dom tch hyakla. And it's very subtle, right? It's almost hardly that you can hear it. Kach la dom tch hyakla. Kach la dom tch hyakla. When the speakers are saying it, is definitely hard to hear. Kach la dom tch hyakla. The next one is similar to this, is inatch hyakla. I natch hyakla. I natch hyakla. Give me some water. Inatch hyakla. So just like we had in kach la domtch hyakla, we have this inatch hyakla. Inatch hyakla. Give me some water. This is having the word ina or ena, which is giving someone something, presenting something to someone. And often that they really use this word when they're speaking of giving food, or in this case, drink. Perhaps that we can just understand it as being, giving someone something to consume. Inatch hyakla. Give me some water. Also reminding me of this example that was shared, that both Arthur and Amos were asked about. Amos had said this, inadim hyakla. They were given some water, and the sort of scenario that they were playing out was this, if people are going for a race and they're, parched or whatever on their way, and they're given water by the people. Inadim hyakla. Inadim hyakla. Inatch hyakla. Give me some water. And maybe we have some more time to go over a brief phrase here. Kach latz lo. Kach latz lo. I'm going to have a drink. Kach latz lo. I've said it as being this way. This is a way that we can understand it. Another way, two different ways that we have here in which the speaker had shared in English is, I want to drink something. I want to drink some water. And that was from speaker Amos Talio Tsukwa. Kach latz lo. So the thing that I get out of that is it's implied, right? That it is implied when I say this that I want to drink something, apart from really actually saying that I'm going to have a drink. Kach latz lo. Kach latz lo. I'm going to have a drink. I want to drink something. I want to drink some water. That was the way that Amos Talio had said it in English. I often think of those as being, again, implied meanings. That often there's this range of expression that we can get from how we understand this language and put it into English. I've always been saying for a long time now that the translations aren't to be rigid. They're not to be taken so rigidly in a way that it's the only meaning that it has. Often we hear speakers when they're saying things in Nechalk and they'll say what it means, and it won't really, you know, be the same way. That's exactly that we get translation from work that linguists have done in dictionaries and things like that. And so I always like to share that it's important as we go about learning that some of these ways that we might express in English are a little bit different sometimes from how we might, you know, define them by dictionary standards. And I can go on and on about that. Maybe got no more to say. Tsayut tsma. Tsay matzicht ach. That is all for now. Stetunidu tlapsnus tsainim nup. Or tli tnachalkimch. Alamusoch spookles which collect bookles di smau. At kutloch di smau. Our phrase asti songt.
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0: Gekts amadau. 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Meaning, where are they? Weisu?
1: Gekts amadau.
0: Gekts amadau. Where are they? Weis, madam Huxant the Dadala, thanks once again for tuning in to Nechalk Radio 91.1 FM. S'ai mi psika echkelt chumitsudap. Always take care of yourselves, folks. Chumtsudach. Love yourselves. Ach kukmanup. It is not good. Bye.
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2: 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Oh my goodness.
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2: Wak-tsi kikia.
3: Nu. Wak-tsi kikia nu.
2: Phyllis tikikiats, Elma tikikiats.
3: Two.
2: Oh, Nuchlusawa kikiats.
3: Wax di manu nu? Oh, no, wax di kukbi nu?
2: Ach diga kukbits. I got no kukbits. Ala aik before. Rex. The cook beats.
3: Rex?
2: Rex.
3: Cool.
2: Rex. Dichs demands zistans. The father of my mother.
3: Oh.
2: Elek dichs demands demands. The father of my father. Oh. And Oscar dichs demandimuts demands. He's the stepfather of my father.
3: Oh, okay.
2: Yeah.
3: So, dimuts?
2: Dimut is to make yourself to be something, or to behave like something. Mandimut is like an adoptive father or stepfather.
3: Oh.
2: And standimut, an adoptive mother or a stepmother. Why? Waxti kukbinu.
3: Waxti kukbinu. Auch
2: diga kuk. Oh, at mano. Okay, so if I'm asking in the past, wax da kuk bish nu.
3: Norman.
2: Norman da kuk bish nu.
3: And Ted Dixon.
2: Ted Dixon. Wax Wilfred oshinu.
3: Great.
2: De kuk bi.
3: De Kokby.
2: Oh, Wilfred de Kokbeats.
3: Wilfred de Kokbeats. My mother's mother's father.
2: Oh. All of these questions keep leading me closer and closer to another one that I want to cover, but we've already finished up 15 minutes. Wow, that went so fast. All right, so next Next time we're going to be covering a little bit, we're going to be covering another question. So, maybe a quick review. Wax dimanu?
3: Wax dimanu?
2: Oh, Alexander demands.
3: Wax dimanu.
2: Alexander demands.
3: Oh.
2: Wax dimanu?
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1: Yo, yo's madam hooks. Yeti sinach, yeti sonch, insta die die. That song was called I'm Gonna Walk, I'm Gonna Be 500 Miles by the Proclaimers. Cal chalusum dusup. 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Smoudy silk is. Smoudy silk is. Look the monster. Put sleet suits or the new as the songt. Stutuni duch. Alison knihit at. As kalt cum duch. As the songt. Way. Welcome, everybody, to Stimdenists. 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And waters. Why? All right, on our agenda today, Asti Songt. Right after our next song, we'll be getting into our weather tide times, and we'll be looking at our Min Minta. That is Highway 20 from New Kulk Willimch to Williams Lake Willimch, or vice versa, whichever way you are driving. And before we get started, I'd like to share our phrase of the day. And it is Wednesday. Gax amats. Gax amats. Gax amats. Gax amats.
2: Gax amats.
1: Gax amats. Gax amats. Gax amats. Kind of give that emphasis in your, you know, you. When you're asking a question and you're asking in a normal voice how you would ask, let's say in your English, when you're speaking in English and you're saying, where is he? You're putting that little bit of emphasis in your voice. And it's just that way of speaking. And in a way, you know that it's a question. So if you have that sort of sound, that tone that you give, when you're asking a question, that is another way of using an expression within asking questions. So if you're saying any kind of question, usually you're asking in a certain kind of way. You're not just saying, gux amuts. you're going like, gux amuts, where is he or where is she? So you're giving that little bit of emphasis within your own voice, and it's a kind of a little bit of a character that you bring out sometimes. And you think about it when you're asking questions mostly, and you're saying, where is it or where is she? You know, you're not really, really calm about it. You're more like, where is he? You know, you're really giving that emphasis. So gux amuts. So no, the reason why we're saying it a bit slow is so that we can make sure that the sounds come out nicely. But if you speed it up and you give the emphasis, gax amuts, gax amuts. You could even say it a bit slow too if you wanted, you know, just to, like I said, give that emphasis. Where is he or where is she is our phrase of the day. And this is Eli Stice saying,
2: gax amuts.
1: Where is he or where is she in New Kulk? Waisu.
2: Gax amuts.
1: And you can really actually hear it when she's saying it too. She's like, gax amuts. Like, where is he? Or where is she? Whoever it is that is not there that you would expect to be there. You're like, gax amuts. Where is he? Should be here by now. Well, you know, that kind of thing. Anyways, let's go get into our song, and when we come back, we'll be getting into our Altwa Suludis and Min Minta. Oi. Yaliwa Wasongkrats.

0: White people will run all over you if you don't look mean. 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You gotta look like you just came back from killing a buffalo.
1: But our tribe never hunted buffalo. We were fishermen.
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3: Hawaii, wais madam hooks. Yeti sinach, yeti sonch, insta die die. That song was called Footloose by Kenny Loggins. I would say that song really speaks for itself. Footloose, cut loose. Wow, that's a really good song. Oi, ga alets idu musap astis asais wasong chats ala as chats ins its ikti astk altum nap astisongt. Okay, listen to how it is. Okay, I'm going to tell you how the day is outside. I am your weatherman today. Starting off with our current conditions, asaists, mostly skinwas. That is mostly cloudy. And our temperature is 13.1 degrees Celsius. Asuk east northeast, 8 kilometers an hour. And it's looking pretty good out there, asaists. Just as I look out the window. Well, anyways, let's go get into the rest of the day. So buckle up, folks. Asti songht, a mix of sinch and skinwas. Asuk becoming west, 20 kilometers an hour, gusting 250 near noon. And a high of 28, and that is the reason to buckle up. UV index is 6 or high. It's going to be hot day out there today, again. Isu. Asti sint, partly skinwas, that is skinwas liwa, becoming skinwas after midnight. Asuk west 20 kilometers an hour, gusting 250. Becoming light late this evening with a low of 12. Wai. And kainuchs Thursday, June 25th, skinwas. That is, we're going to have some clouds. A few aswalases, a few showers, beginning near noon. Asuk becoming west 20 kilometers an hour, gusting 250 late in the morning with a high of 22. And our UV index is 3 or moderate. So even though it's going to be showering a little in afternoon or near afternoon, it'll still be a little bit hot. And for nighttime on June 25th, aswalas, some showers, and a low of 13. A little bit of cooling off, at least. And for Friday, June 26th, aswalas, and asuk. That is rain and wind. And it'll be a high of 19. For nighttime on June 26th, aswalas, with a low of 10. And then for our fourth and final day, Saturday, June 27th, a mix of sinch and skinwas with a high of 14. And then for nighttime, skinwas liwa, cloudy periods with a low of 10.

0: Hawaii. And that was a look at our four-day weather forecast along with our current conditions. Hawaii. Twilcht in Scotland, Idumusap, Astisasaiswa, Suludis, Uts. Okay, it's time for me to tell you all how it is in our channel. Suludis. And it is now 8:16 in the AM. Our next high tide will be at 10:06 AM. And we'll get to 3.65 meters. That is an hour and 50 minutes away. Or 11.98 feet, whichever way you want to go by. Meters or feet. And for next low tide, this early evening is at 3:34 p.m. and we'll get to 2.19 meters or 7.18 feet. And for our high tide, this evening will be at 9:58 p.m. and we'll get to 4.62 meters or 15.17 feet. Oi. That was a look at our Sulut, our channel. And that is our tide times at least. We'll be moving into our Minminta, that is Highway 20 from Nuchalkulimp to Williams Lake Ulimp. And we'll be checking the road conditions. hold on here. What's going on? Okay, here we go. To be a closure, delay, or road condition that may have been cleared since the link was... Okay, hold on. Sorry about that. Let's go refresh this thing. And I think it's usually, you know, in between... in our first parts of the section there, it's usually muddy and slippery sections. And then on in between the top of the hill there and Anaham Lake, it's usually says frost heaves. at this time, it's not really doing anything for me as refreshing goes. But I can also take a look at our cameras here and... seems like we still have that function. So this is our one camera that we have on the top of the hill, and this is about 80 kilometers from Bella Coola and 41 kilometers from Anaham Lake. And we're looking southwest. It is looking very nice up there. I would say Skinwasliwa. And the roads, I would say, are looking a little more rough than yesterday. Astunihya. And there's a bit more grooves. Maybe it's just more that we're getting more use of the roads lately. And I could see more grooves in the road. Usually that indicates soft spots. And dark patches as well. So that's also indicating a little bit of mud as well. So stay safe on the hill. Or just in general, stay safe as you travel in and out of Nuchalkulimp. And yeah, I think I can take a look at our other camera here just so we have a little bit of something to go by for our Minminta. And earlier I was saying that, yeah, it looked like it was muddy, and for sure I can see some mud trekked onto the pavement from the dirt road. And for sure that is indicating that there is a lot of mud on the road. And actually I can see quite a bit of grooves this time. So that is saying exactly what I already said, that it is pretty muddy on the road, at least. Other than that, the paved road looks pretty nice, I would say. So once you get past that, get past the dirt road, I think it's going to be okay. We'll be okay. Oh boy. That was somewhat of a look at our driving conditions and also our weather and tide times. Maybe later on we'll have another update. They may have, when I was reading there, right at the beginning, it was saying that it needs to be updated sort of thing. There may have been an accident or something that needs to be cleared. My guess is it's probably the, you know, there was a lot of events happening. And, yeah, So a lot of things happen on the road lately. Oh boy. Before we get started into our next song, I'd like to share our phrase of the day. Gaks amats. Gaks amats. And in mind that I'm not going to be sharing the phrase until the end of the show. So stay tuned, because I shared the phrase earlier, and if you remember, gaks amats. Yanu. Yanup. You are good, or are you all good? You're all good. And gaks amats. I also have a recording here. I'll share the recording as well.
1: Gaks amats.
0: That was Elise Dice. Gaks amats. Gaks amats. Oi. Oh, let's go get into our next song here. And when we come back, we'll be getting into the first set of our daily announcements. Oi.

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3: Why, some of them hooks. Yet he seen a yet the sound insta died. That song was called Another One Bites the Dust by Queen. That was a really catchy beat there. All right, let's go get into our first set of our daily announcements. Why, a new sign noch at the satlize alamadith ats what das ats. To help avoid potential encounters of or conflict of our Nimnimk relatives, such as our nun and please get rid of attractants outside of your home. These are number one, making sure your fish outside is covered up and your simtskats are properly and promptly dumped in the designated areas of the river of the Anuchom. And number two, make sure your garbage is not left outside. Number three, do not leave pet food outside unattended. And number four, pick your fruit trees as soon as they ripen. When walking or hiking in the woods, carry bear spray and make a lot of noise to not startle any creatures on their path. Remember that we share this land with the Nun and Tla and other wild Nimnimk. They have every right to roam and be here just as well as we do. Why, we thank you all, and I thank you all. And when I say I mean we, because we are one smouty silkies. Why, you're invited to a cedar hoop ceremony for those affected by the November 20th bear incident. Join us on Tuesday, June 30th at 1 p.m., and the location is Ochsalch the Gym. Together we gather in respect, support, and healing. The ceremony is open to all affected by the event, and the entire community is welcome. A feast will follow in the gym. Why? And the PMJ year-end tournament will take place on June 24th to the 27th at the New Hulk Hall. Why? So, see you there tonight, everybody. And the Nulls election will be held at the Smyosta building from 10 a.m. to 6 p.m. on June 26th. And that'll be for New Hulk members ages 18 and up, and they are eligible to vote. That is June 26th, 2 days away, 10 a.m. Asmayosta building. That is the new building located near Ochsalchta. Let's say right in front of Ochsalchta. A mobile mammography vehicle is coming to Bellicula. If you are 40 plus, you can book a free mammogram from June 24th to the 26th at the Bellicula Clinic. Phone 1-800-663-9203 to make an appointment. That is starting Astisong. And moving in to Astisongt as well, the Bellicula Food Chat Alliance is having their annual general meeting, and that is today, Wednesday, June 24th at 6 p.m., and the location is Snookach Quonset Hut, 927 Highway 20. Positions needing filled are secretary and directors at large. I like that, at large. That means they're really looking for you guys. Boy. And that is Astisongt. That is today, 6 p.m. Boy. The outreach hearing audiologist will be at the Bellicula Clinic from July 6th to the 10th. Please phone 604-442-7849 for an appointment. And also, well, moving into the next part here, this is Williams Lake Optometry, and they will be here in Bellicula at the band office from July 13th to the 27th, and then August 10th to the 21st. Contact 778-412-9998 for an appointment. Oi. And this is Astisongt as well. A lot of things happening today. There will be spaces to watch FIFA games as follows. Sam's is hosting Canada versus Switzerland at 1961 Highway 20 on June 24th at 12 p.m. So that is 12 this afternoon. Boy. Ooh, I was kind of waiting for this one to come up here. Chaco Kunamokst Rediscovery Camp has a registration day on Thursday, June 25th, which is Kainuch's tomorrow, from 9 a.m. to 4 p.m. at the T-Bird store location. Ooh, I haven't heard that name in a long time either. Jordan's principal will be covering Rediscovery Camp registration fees this year for the first two sessions. Spaces are limited to 24 youth per session, and spots will be filled on a first-come, first-served basis. Each child is eligible for one session. Youth camps are for those ages 11 to 17. Awesome life. I was looking forward to seeing this message coming up. Boy. And the Bella Coola Valley Arts Council invites you to the 2026 Visual Art Show. And they started on June 19th, and they'll be going until the 28th. There's four more days to check that out. That is at the Art House Gallery. Come experience the creativity of our valley through a vibrant collection of local artwork, featuring artists from across the Bella Coola Valley. The gallery is open Tuesday through Saturday from 1 to 5 p.m. Way. Bella Coola Little League for boys and girls pre-K to grade 7 is every Friday from 5:30 to 6:45 p.m. at Walker Island Park Ball Diamond. All skill levels are welcome. Come out and play some ball. Parent involvement with kids under age 4 is appreciated. Way. Youth slow pitch, Youth slow pitch will start for grades 8 to 12 at Walker Island, or has started, and it was with the support from New Hulk Recreation and Youth Center staff. This will take place starting June 16th, which has started already, at 5 p.m. till 6:30 p.m. every Tuesday and Wednesday. So that was Astunicha and Astisongt. The Snitley Park Disc Golf Course is hosting a weekly drop-in game on Thursdays at 6:30 p.m. All skill levels and group sizes are welcome. Meet at hole 1 at the Snitley Park by the end of the Big Cedar Trail. There are still a handful of disc sets left to purchase at Elkhorn. Lost track of where I was there for a little bit. Way. Handball, soccer, and speedball has started for the youth. All sessions take place on Wednesdays. Kindergarten to grade 1 at the NES gym from 6 to 6:30 p.m. Grades 2 to 4 at the NES gym from 6:30 to 7:30 p.m. Grades 5 to 7 at the Sam's gym from 6:30 to 7:30 p.m. Why? AA meetings will take place on Mondays from 7 to 8 p.m. at the band office health room, and Fridays at 7 p.m. and the location is the hospital community room. NA meetings will be on Tuesdays at 7 p.m. at the hospital community room. Oi. 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Why? The Makerspace is open once again with the hours of 11 a.m. to 5 p.m. on Monday, Tuesday, Wednesday, and Saturday at 1511 Sawmill Road on the left side of the Hagensburg Post Office. Come check out the new location and equipment. Way. New Sliuchta Playtime is every Friday at the Cedar Building from 10 a.m. to 3 p.m. on a drop-in basis. This is for those ages newborn to 7 years old and their caregivers. There will be snacks and crafts. The Baby and Me group is every Thursday from 9 a.m. to 12 p.m. for families of babies between the ages of 0 to 18 months. Bella Coola Strong Start takes place Monday through Friday from 9 a.m. to 12 p.m. Strong Start is located at New Satsum Elementary School. 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We're in the Brown Building, number 3 at 498 Mackenzie Street on Kumkuts in downtown Bella Coola. Way. That was a look at our first set of daily announcements. All right, let's go get into some songs. And when we come back, we'll be getting into a language practice. Before we do, let's go share our phrase of the day. Geks amats. Geks amats. Geks amats. Geks amats.
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3: That is our phrase of the day. Stay tuned till the end of the show and I will be sharing the phrase translation. Also, don't forget to stick around for our other amazing shows other than Stimdenis, hosted by myself, Dai Dai. And I am usually here from 8 o'clock till 10 o'clock. Right after this is Native America Calling, and they are going to be here until, or sorry, from 10 o'clock till 11 o'clock, and then right after that is Eat New Chalkim, hosted by Dadala and Chim Chimina, and they will be with you from 11 o'clock till 12 o'clock. Also, right after that is Nukalikutsdam, hosted by Khta, a.k.a. Rolamak, and he will be with you from 12 o'clock till 3 o'clock. So stay tuned for our other amazing shows as well, and they will be sharing our phrase of the day, Gaks Amats. Why?

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0: see him.
2: What a beautiful look is right.
3: Oi, oi, smadam hooks, yeti sinach, yeti son, insta die die. Good morning and good day, friends and family. I am Die Die. That last song we heard was called Susquim Tamachuich, or Susquim Tamachau. Susquim Tamachau. There we go. And that is from Nuschim the album. Awesome. And before that, we heard Sweet Home Alabama by Lynyrd Skynyrd. And before that, we heard Centerfold by the J. Giles Band. I think I'm saying that right. Could be Giles or Giles, I don't know. Anyways, Asinochska eat Nuchalkum Heath. Let us all speak Nuchalk. Why? It is time to get into a language practice. And so when we get into this, before we do, I should say, I want to share our phrase of the day. Maska McLeets, it is now 8:52 in the AM. Gax amatz. Gax amatz is our phrase of the day. Gax amatz.
4: Gax amatz.
3: Gax amatz. Gax amatz is our phrase of the day. Stay tuned until the end of the show. I'll be sharing the phrase translation. Why? So seeing as we're in the time frame of gathering things, I know this isn't quite exact, full of whatever kind of gathering stuff, but mostly it's, I was thinking more of the word that helps us do this sort of thing. There's, I would say, a few words that we have gone through. One of them was Ichzai, meaning to pick berries. And so we have other ways of collecting things or gathering items or pursuing. So let's say the first two of them, and they are very similar to each other. So pay attention. All right. This is Gas. K-A-L-H. Gas. Gas. Gas. Let's see if this recording is true.
5: Gas.
3: Oh.
5: Down, below, or under.
3: Gas. Down, below, or under. And in the case I'm using it, trying to use it, I should say, is that it means to gather, collect, or pursue. Gas. And so the other one is gas. Gas. K-A-S. Gas. Gas and gas. So two ways to use this, or say this, I should say. Gas. K-A-L-H. Ka-a-sa. Gas. And the other one is gas. K-A-S. Gas. Reminds me of one of those cartoons where the, I think it's a mouse, his name is Gus Gus. Gus. So it means to gather, collect, or pursue.
5: Gus.
3: Gus. Sounds like only the one is being said.
5: Gus.
3: Gus.
5: Gus.
3: Yeah, Gus. All right. Let's go and find some words here. And so the first word I came across was machts. Machts. Stamkstich. Die machts. Might sound familiar. Machts. You might have heard this word before. Machts. It's clay. And so we're going to add gas to it. Gas. Gas machts. Gas machts. So now you have the word gas, meaning to collect or gather. Also, if you think about pursuing, you think about how if you were to go and get clay, you'd have to go and pursue it first to know where it is. Gasmacht. Unless you already know, then you can just go and collect it. Gasmacht. So macht is the word for clay. Macht. You might hear of this being used. Maybe today, I'm not sure. But back in the day, they were using these for our sluk boxes. I can't remember the name of that. Maybe I should look that up too as well. Gasmacht. For some reason, I can't remember. But anyways, they use this to help cover up those places that are going to be heated. And they use heat to make sluk. In case you're wondering what sluk is, that is Uligan grease. Why? Gasmacht.
5: Gasmacht.
3: Gasmacht. Oh, sorry about that.
5: To collect clay.
3: I forgot. He usually says what it is he's saying. In Nuchalk.
5: Gasmacht. Gasmacht.
3: Gasmacht.
5: To collect clay.
3: To collect clay. Gasmacht. Gasmacht. Wait. All right. Here is another one. And it's not like full out specific. But, you know, like I would say any animal. So you think about this word. Nim-nim-k. Nim-nim-k. Nim-nim-k. N-M and M-K apostrophe. Nim-nim-k. This one's a nice word. And it's a good word to understand for the fact that we have something called schwas. So that's a tiny letter, I like to call it. It's a little letter that's in between the na and ma sound. So the N and M, you get nim, nim, nim nim, k, nim nim, k. That is animal, animals. The word for animal. Nim nim, k. Nim nim, k. And we're going to add gas in front of it. Gas, nim nim, k. And instead of it becoming collect or gather, we're going to probably use the word pursue. You think about pursue, what are you going to do when you pursue an animal? Usually you're hunting it, right? Gas, nim nim, k.
2: Gas, nim nim, k.
3: He's saying it a little bit fast, but it's still there. So what happens a lot of time with rapid speech, that means just speaking fast, is that the nim in the beginning kind of becomes n. Nim, nim, nim. I can't do it without it. I'm not fast enough yet. Gas, nim, nim, k. It's kind of like that. And so there's a nim, nim, k. Nim, nim, k. Nim, nim, k. Nim, nim, k. Gas, nim, nim, k. Okay, I'm having a little bit too much fun with that one. To hunt animals.
2: Gas, nim, nim, k.
3: Yeah, I like the way he says it too. Gas, nim, nim, k.
2: Gas, nim, nim, k.
3: So you'll notice that with words like this, if a speaker is fluent and they are rapid speech, they could say it fast enough that you don't really hear the first nim in there. It sounds like nih. Ninimk. Ninimk. Gas ninimk. And I don't think it's wrong to say it like that either. It's just whatever you're comfortable with. Nim nimk. That is the way to say it though. Has the nim twice in there. Nim nimk.
2: Gas ninimk.
3: Gas ninimk. Cool. And so I wanted to look for one with gas in there. And I can only find a bunch of them with gas. So the one I can remember, at least off of the top of my head, is Gasimskim. Gasimsk. Anyone know what Simsk is? Gasimskim. Or Gasimsk. There we go. That is the one I was thinking of. Gasimskim. Or Gasimskim. Sorry. when you add that M in there, it becomes a bird. And it's actually a hawk. Gasimskim is a hawk. And then if you want to go a small little hawk, you can say Gasimskmi. Gasimskmi, and that is a little hawk. Because we're making it little by putting the E at the end of it. Gasimskmi, and that is a little hawk. Or a small one. Also, this is referring to other types of birds too. One is an osprey, and the other one is a falcon. So these are similar birds to each other, and I believe it's because they fish. I know, hey, weird that we can say fish for the word fish, and we could say fish when you go fishing. I'm going to go fish. Or maybe you're playing a game, go fish. I'm just kidding. Anyways, the word for to fish, as in like when you're going to go fishing, I shouldn't have said all that stuff, a little bit confusing. But anyways, it's just gasimsk. So simsk is fish. Gas. So we're taking out another S out of there because we don't really need it. And we're just putting it together with the simsk because there's already S there. Simsk. Simsk. That's how you say fish in Nukhalk. Simsk. S-M-L-H-K. Simsk. This one also has a bit of a schwa to it too. So the little schwa part is the sim part. Sim. Sim. Simsk. And then we have sa, which is LH, and ka, which is a letter K. Simsk. Simsk. Fish. And so to fish, or, you know, to go fishing, to fish for fish, you add gas or ga because it's already having the S there. So because, or not because, but we'll be saying gasimsk, gasimsk. Kind of rolls into there. Why?
5: Gasimsk. Gasimsk. To fish.
3: Gasimsk. Which a lot of people are probably doing right now. Slachwa gasimsk. Gasimskau.
5: Gasimsk. Gasimsk.
3: Gasimsk. To fish. I'm not sure if that's a particular way of fishing, but gasimsk. To fish.
5: Gesimsk. Gesimsk. To fish.
3: I believe there was another word too, to catch fish as well. I'm just going to quickly look that up and share it with y'all. And I was thinking of the word boot I like, I believe. Oh yeah, here it is. Yeah. Looks like there's two words here. I only heard of the one. Boot I like. To get or catch fish. Cool. Let's go give that a listen.
6: Boot I nicht or boot I like. To get, catch fish or game.
3: So you hear him say boot I nicht is the first one. Boot I nicht. Boot I nicht. And then the other one is boot I like, to get or catch fish or game. Boy, I like that.
6: Boot I nicht or boot I like, to get, catch fish or game.
3: As opposed to gasimsk. Cool. Boot I like. So that is to get or catch fish or game. And if, in case you're wondering what game is, that is Nim Nim. Animals. Alrighty then, let's go get into some more music. I think that is it for our language practice assists. I chose to go with some words revolving around gas and gas, meaning to gather or sorry, not gather, to pursue. Gus and Gus, sorry. To gather, I was right. To gather, collect, and pursue. That was what I was going to say. Wow. Second guessing myself lately. And that's another thing I should say is, you know, once you got it, don't second guess yourself. Gus or Gus. To gather, collect, or pursue. And then we went over the words like animals or anything like that. We also went over clay. So later on in near the end of the show, I'll be sharing these again as a recap. And so we'll be going over some more of those again as well. And so I like that idea that we went over some, you know, catching things like fish. Simsk. Gasimsk. And the reason why I wanted to do that, because we were going over a lot of gas sounds. And I wanted to add in some gas sounds. Gus. And so it's Gus or Gus. To gather, collect, or pursue. At least that is how I was using it. Athaists. Wait. Let's go get into our next song. And when we come back, we'll be getting into our weather tide times. And we'll be looking at our Min Minta. That is Highway 20 from Nuchalk Ulimch to Williams Lake Ulimch. Gux Amuts is our phrase today. Gux Amuts. Gux Amuts.

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1: 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That song was called Thunderstruck by AC/DC. Hoi. All right, now that we're back, we'll be getting into our weather tide times, and we'll be looking at our driving conditions, our minminta. Hoi, ga alets idu musap asli sathais wasonchats al askrats, ins its ikti askich altumnap asli sonchht. Now I'm going to tell you all how the day is outside. I am your weatherman, Asti Songht. Starting off with our current conditions. Skin wasliwa, partly cloudy, and our temperature is 19.4 degrees Celsius. Asuk, north, 2 kilometers an hour. Very light wind. Asti Songht, a mix of sinch and skin was. Asuk, becoming west 20 kilometers an hour, gusting to 50 near noon, with a high of 28. And our UV index is 6 or high. Asdisint, partly skinwas, that is skinwas liwa, becoming skinwas after midnight. Asuk, west 20 kilometers an hour, gusting to 50, becoming late this evening, with a low of 12. And for Kainuk's Thursday, 25th of June, skin was, that is, clouds. A few showers beginning near noon. Asuk becoming west 20 kilometers an hour, gusting to 50 late in the morning with a high of 22. And our UV index is 3 or moderate. For nighttime on June 25th, showers with a low of 12. And for our following day, Friday, June 26th, Aswalas and Asuk. That is rain and windiness. And it'll be a high of 19. For nighttime on June 26th, Aswalas. That'll be showers and a low of 10. Our fourth and final day, Saturday, June 27th, a mix of Sinch and Skinwas with a high of 14. And for nighttime, skin was liwa, with a low of 10. Wai. Tchwilcht in skaalits idumuthap, as the sathais was suludis ats. Okay, it's time for me to tell you how it is in our channel. Wai. Maskamaklits, it is now 9:15 in the a.m. Our next high tide will be at 10:06 a.m. And we'll get to 3.65 meters or 11.98 feet, which is only 15 minutes away. Wait, that is 5-0. Our next low tide this early evening is at 3:34 p.m. and we'll get to 2.19 meters or 7.18 feet. Our next high tide this evening is at 9:58 p.m. and we'll get to 4.62 meters or 15.17 feet. Way. All right, let's go and take a look at our minminta. And let's go see if I can refresh and see what's going on here. So far, diga refresh. didn't refresh. Ah, oh, man. Oh, well. Let's go actually look. There's still this thing. Well, that's all done now, I think. There was a special event until today. And it was bike riders and the horseback riders as well, I believe. And they went all the way from Williams Lake to New Chalkulimpsh. And that was it. Other than that, I can just take a quick look at one of our cameras here. And this is one near Alexis Creek. And it's looking pretty good over there.

And that is at Stum Lake Road in Alexis Creek, looking west. The road is looking pretty nice, I would say. Usually I see a little bit of traffic or something. Somehow the camera catches traffic. But yeah, anyways, the road's looking very nice. And the sky is looking very nice as well. Yaliwa. And yeah, so hopefully later on you'll have a better update. So stay tuned for our other amazing shows as well. So starting with Native America Calling is next from 10 o'clock till 11 o'clock. And then right after that is the Nuchalkimch. That is Eat Nuchalkimch, hosted by Dadla and Chim Chimina. And they will be with you from 11 o'clock till 12 o'clock. Right after that is Nukalikutsdam, hosted by Khta, a.k.a. Rolamak. And he will be with you from 12 till 3. I have a requested song here that'll be playing. And when we come back, we'll be getting into the last of our daily announcements. Why, stit we need us up, sinus tainum up, or stimdenis, insta die die. I hope you all are enjoying the day. It is so beautiful. Yumdenis suits. It's another beautiful day. Why?

0: Morning, this is Randy Pune on KRES Radio, and I just got a news bulletin here that says Frenchie Sijon won $5,000 last night playing bingo. I want to congratulate Frenchie, and all those used car dealers in Spokane are eagerly awaiting your arrival. It's 7:35 a.m. Indian time, and time for the weather report.
1: Lester here. One of the clouds up there looks like a horse, and the other one looks like, you know that tavern we used to go to, Logwin, and that waitress there? Hola. Looks like her.
0: Well, there you have it. From tribal meteorologist Lester Falls Apart. And I just received a request from Irvin and DeSmet. He wants to hear a sad song.
2: Oi, oi, smadam hooks. Yeti sinach. Yeti sonch. Insta die die. Good morning and good day. I am die die. That last song was a request, and it was called Smooth Operator by Sade. Or Sadie. I don't know. S-A-D-E. That is how it is spelt. All right, now that we're back, we'll be getting into the last of our daily announcements. Okay, listen to how it is in our place and what is going on. To help avoid potential encounters or conflict with our nimnimk relatives, such as our nun and tla, please get rid of attractants outside of your home. These are number one. Making sure your fish outside is covered up and your fish guts are properly and promptly dumped in the designated areas of the anuchom. And number two, make sure your garbage is not left outside. Number three, do not leave pet food outside unattended. And number four, pick your fruit trees as soon as they ripen. When walking or hiking in the woods, carry bear spray and make a lot of noise to not startle any creatures on their path. Remember that we share this Kuthulimch with the Nun and Tla and other wild Nimnimk. They have every right to roam just as well as we do. Why, stutwinitsup, stutwinidusup. You're invited to a cedar hoop ceremony for those affected by the November 20th bear incident. Join us on Tuesday, June 30th at 1 p.m. and the location is Achsalk de Jim. Together we gather in respect, support, and healing. The ceremony is open to all affected by the event and the entire community is welcome. A feast will follow in the gym. Wait. The PMJ year-end tournament will take place on June 24th to the 27th at the Nuchalkal. And that is Astisongt. Astisent. And looks like they'll be starting around 6 o'clock p.m. Oi. And also, I have a bit of a schedule here, so I'll say the schedule for today, how about? I don't want to bring in all of it, but we'll start for today. Today's schedule will be the Pee Wee Boys first, Midget Girls next, and then Midget Boys after that. And then after that is the Junior Girls. So there will be four games, and starting off with... But I think it might have switched. I'm not sure. Anyways, the schedule on here says the Pee Wee Boys, Midget Girls, Midget Boys, Junior Girls. So that is the schedule for today, starting at 6 o'clock. And that is at the hall. Wait. A lot of things happening at the song. The Nalls election will be held at the Asmayosta building from 10 a.m. to 6 p.m. on June 26th. Nuchalk members ages 18 and up are eligible to vote. And that is the new building right beside Auchsalchta there, or in that area. Anyways, let's go move into the next parts here. A mobile mammography vehicle is coming to Bella Coola. If you are 40 plus, you can book a free mammogram from June 24th to the 26th at the Bella Coola Clinic. That is Astisongt for 2 days. And you can phone 1-800-663-9203 to make an appointment. Oi. The Bella Coola Food Shed Alliance is having their annual general meeting, and that is Astisongt, Wednesday, June 24th at 6 p.m. And the location, Snookach Quonset Hut, 927 Highway 20. positions needing filled are secretary and directors at large. Oi. The outreach hearing audiologist will be at the Bella Coola Clinic from July 6th to the 10th. Please phone 604-442-7849 for an appointment. Oi. Williams Lake Optometry will be in Bella Coola at the band office from July 13th to the 17th and August 10th to the 21st. Contact 778-412-9998. That is 778-412-9998 for an appointment. Oi. And another one for us, the Songt. There will be spaces to watch FIFA games as follows. Sam's is hosting Canada versus Switzerland at 1961 Highway 20 on June 24th at 12 p.m. Oi. Chaco Kunamokst Rediscovery Camp has a registration day, and that is Kainuchs, Thursday, June 25th, from 9 a.m. to 4 p.m., and it'll be located at the T-Bird store location. Jordan's principal will be covering Rediscovery Camp registration fees this year for the first two sessions. Spaces are limited to 24 youth per session, and spots will be filled on a first-come, first-serve basis. Each child is eligible for one session. Youth camps are for those ages 11 to 17. And as I recall, this is one amazing adventure to go on and be very, you know, you can learn a lot out there. And I can't explain it. You just have to go out there and experience it. And there's so much things to experience within the one camp. So get out there and experience it, young folks, 11 to 17. Wait. The Bella Coola Valley Arts Council invites you to the 2026 Visual Art Show. And they started on June 19th. And they'll be going until the 28th. And this is at the Art House Gallery. That is located near Sam's Sir Alexander Mackenzie Secondary School. 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Featuring artists from across the Bella Coola Valley. The gallery is open Tuesday through Saturday from 1 to 5 p.m. Oi. The Bella Coola Little League for boys and girls pre-K to grade 7 is every Friday from 5:30 to 6:45 p.m. at Walker Island Ballpark Diamond. All skill levels are welcome. Come out and play some ball. Parent involvement with kids under age 4 is appreciated. Oi. Youth slow pitch will start for grades 8 to 12 at Walker Island with support from Nuchalk Recreation and Youth Center staff. And they have started, and it took place on June 16th. And that was the starting day. And it'll continue on. And they start at 5 o'clock till 7 o'clock every Tuesday and Wednesday. Oi. The Snitley Park Disc Golf Course is hosting a weekly drop-in game on Thursdays at 6:30 p.m. All skill levels and group sizes are welcome. Meet at Hole 1 at the Snitley Park by the end of the Big Cedar Trail. There are still a handful of disc sets left to purchase at Elkhorn. Oi. Handball, soccer, and speedball has started for the youth. All sessions take place on Wednesdays. Kindergarten to grade 1 at the NES gym from 6 to 6:30 p.m. Grades 2 to 4 at the NES gym from 6:30 to 7:30 p.m. And grades 5 to 7 at the Sam's gym from 6:30 to 7:30 p.m. Why? AA meetings will take place on Mondays from 7 to 8 p.m. at the band office health room, and Fridays at 7 p.m. and the location is the hospital community room. NA meetings will be on Tuesdays at 7 p.m. and the location is also the hospital community room. Why? Dr. Dolly Lee's dental services for 2026 are July 6th to the 17th, August 10th to the 21st, September 7th to the 18th, October 5th to the 16th. Stay tuned for more further updates. 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Why? The Makerspace is open once again with the hours of 11 a.m. to 5 p.m. on Monday, Tuesday, Wednesday, and Saturday at 1511 Sawmill Road on the left side of the Higginsburg Post Office. Come check out the new location and equipment. New Sliuchta Playtime is every Friday at the Cedar Building from 10 a.m. to 3 p.m. on a drop-in basis. This is for those ages newborn to 7 years old and their caregivers. There will be snacks and crafts. The Baby and Me group is every Thursday from 9 a.m. to 12 p.m. for families with babies between the ages of 0 to 18 months. Oi. Bella Coola Strong Start takes place Monday through Friday from 9 a.m. to 12 p.m. Strong Start is located at New Satsum Elementary School. 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Also, you can bring a notice straight here to the radio station. We're in the Brown Building, number 3 at 498 Mackenzie Street on Kumkuts in downtown Bella Coola. Way. That was the last look at our daily announcements. And the day has gone by so fast. It's amazing. And so we have our next songs lined up for you. And when we come back, we'll be getting into our language practice, the last of our language practice. And before we get into our next song, I'll share our phrase of the day. And keeping in mind, I'll be sharing the phrase translation right at the end of Stimdenis. Gaks amats. Gaks amats. Gaks amats.
3: Gaks amats.
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2: Gaks amats is our phrase of the day. Stay tuned till the end of the show and I'll be sharing the phrase translation. Oi, stit we need to slap some new sign up or stim denis insta die die.

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2: Why? Why, Madame Hooks? Yet the sinach, yet the son, insta die die. Good morning and good day, I am Die Die. That last song was called Maria Maria by Carlos Santana. It just says Santana on here. Featuring the product GNB. Oh man, that was an amazing song. Just got me in the groove there. And then before that we heard My Hero by Foo Fighters. That is David Grohl. And in case people didn't know, David Grohl was the drummer on Nirvana, of Nirvana. And then he veered off and made the Foo Fighters. And yeah, the Foo Fighters, if you look that up too as well, there's quite the weird story behind how they got their name as well. It's pretty cool to have all these little things, you know, little kinks within our, you know, our playlists here. The Foo Fighters, David Grohl, awesome. All right, let's go get into some language. Let us all speak Nuchalk. And we've been going over, so this is a recap basically, so I'm going to kind of go a little bit fast. And so we started off with Gus, K-A-L-H, Gus, or Gus, to gather, collect, or pursue.
3: Gus.
2: Gus. And so the first word was machts. We're going to add Gus to machts. And we get Gus machts. And machts is clay. Machts. Machts. Machts. M-A-A-X-T-S. Machts. Gus machts. To collect clay.
3: Gus machts. Gus machts. To collect clay.
2: Gus nim nim k. Gus nim nim k. So it's changing from gather or collect to pursue. And when you're pursuing, nim nim k. Stamksnaich nim nim k. Dich di nim nim k is a animal. Animals. Gus nim nim k. To hunt animals.
4: Gesh nimk.
2: And he's saying it the fast, rapid speech way. Nimk. Gus nimk. Gus nimk.
4: Gesh nimk.
2: Gus nimk. Gus nimk. I didn't realize there was a one I could have shared here with Gus in it earlier, other than Gusimsk. And so I guess I should have known, you know, I guess you could probably say Gus, Gus or Gus. Gus, kach. Kach is a rabbit. Kach. Q-A-X. Kach. Kach. Gus, kach. Or Gus, kach.
3: Gus, kach. Gus, kach. Or Gus, kach. Gus kach, to hunt rabbit.
2: And so that was just a little extra. And we'll move into another one. It was only because of the Gus part in there is why I shared that as a Gus. And I just wanted you to hear that Gus kach part. So the other Gus one is Gusimsk, which I shared earlier. Gusimsk, to fish.
3: Gesimsk. Gesimsk. To fish.
2: The word for fish is simsk. Simsk. So we're going to add Gus to Gus. I mean, to simsk. Sorry. And then we get Gesimsk.
3: Gesimsk. Gesimsk. To fish.
2: And other than that, I shared the word for hawk and little hawk. And also it could be a falcon if we want to go by that. So the first one is Gasimskim, which is a hawk. Gasimskim. or an osprey. I don't really know too much of a difference between them, those two. They do the same thing. They fish. They go fishing. Gasimskmi. And that is a small hawk, or it could be known as a falcon. I guess falcons are probably smaller than hawks. So maybe that's why it's called Gasimskmi, for falcon. So the function of Gus is in there. Gus, Simsk. But it's all in one. Gasimsk. Gasimsk. To fish. And then the other one is Bootleich. Bootleich. And that is another way of saying to fish, or to get or catch fish, I should say. Bootleich. To get or catch fish or game. So it's those type of things. Also, you can say Bootleich. Bootleich. Bootleich.
3: Bootleich. Or Bootleich. To get, catch fish or game.
2: Bootleich. Or Bootleich. Is the word to catch. Or to get or catch fish or game.
3: Bootleich. Or Bootleich. To get, catch fish or game.
2: Here is one using Bootleich. Phrase. Bootleichau hya pui. They caught halibut. Bootleichau hya pui.
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5: Bootleichau hya pui.
2: I like that. We get the function of Bootleich. We're just adding au in there, and that is they. Bootleichau. They caught hya pui. They caught halibut. And pui is halibut. Pui. Get a bit of extra words in there today. Astisongt. Oi. I think that was everything. All of what I went through today. I was going to choose the word for growing, because there are still some stuff growing out there. But I decided to go with fish, or not fish, to gather, to collect, pursue, or to collect, pursue, or gather. Yeah, that's the one. And that is Gus, or Gus. And then, so to gather, collect, pursue. Why? That was it for today. Astisongt for our language practice. And we'll be getting, I'll be sharing our phrase of the day along with the translation. Asaists. Gax amats. Gax amats. Gax amats. Gax amats.
6: Gax amats.
2: And use that little bit of emphasis, you know, when you're asking someone something. Gax amats. Where is he or where is she? Gax amats. Gax amats. Gax amats. Is our phrase of the day, and the translation is, where is he or where is she? I believe I have enough time for one more song, but I'm still going to do my ending in outro. Athaists. Waist it when you do slaps and you sign them up or stim denith insta die die. A new sign up or new Hulk radio 91.1 FM. Alamusil spoot, what's collect boots, the smell, as kusil sti smell. Susam kdus, alits deliwas, as these kusulum heist eich in wasuludis at Hubilstach. Smaudi silk eel. Utsis tisil, nukhalkum heel. Wai. I hope you all have a great day. Enjoy your day. Thank you for spending your time here on Stimdenis Insta Die Die. Also, don't forget to stick around for our other amazing shows as well. Right after this is Native America Calling from 10 o'clock till 11 o'clock. Right after that is Eat New Chalkim, hosted by Dadala and Chim Chimina, and they will be with you from 11 o'clock till 12 o'clock. Right after that is Nukilikuts Dam, hosted by Kichta, a.k.a. Rolamak, and he will be with you from 12 o'clock till 3 o'clock. And so I'll be leaving you off with a ringer, a song, and also remember to stay tuned for our other amazing shows as well. Have a great day, everyone. Remember to stay hydrated and, you know, stay cool, you know, and also have fun. Today could be a fun day for everybody. Have a great day, everybody.

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3: Welcome to Native America Calling. I'm Sean Spruce. Congress just passed an extensive bill intended to improve housing affordability, but Native housing advocates say it doesn't include the principal housing program for tribes. The Native American Housing Assistance and Self-Determination Act, known as NAHASDA, is an integral resource for housing construction and accessibility in Indian Country. It hasn't been updated in more than a decade, and Native housing quality and quantity is suffering as a result. We're back at

0: This is National Native News. I'm Jill Freitas. It's billed as the world's longest and toughest snow machine race. Next year, the Iron Dog Race plans to add 3 checkpoints to its over 2,000-mile course. As KOTZ's Desiree Hagen reports, a new race route, announced earlier this month, has been several years in the making and crosses through 2 national wildlife refuges.
1: The new route adds the communities of Hooslea, Shugnak, and Ambler. Rick Paquette is the executive director of the Iron Dog. He says it won't add miles, but would traverse through new terrain.
2: This isn't something like overnight that happened, you know what I mean? This was over 7 years in the making. This is a really big deal, and we're super excited to do this.
1: The proposed route passes through federally protected land, more than 100 miles of it, through the Koyukuk and Selawik National Wildlife Refuges. Both refuges rejected the initial request, stating that the race would be a public safety problem, require more budget and staff than are available, and doesn't align with the refuge's purpose or mission. A letter from Selawik Wildlife Refuge said that a portion of the proposed route would also violate ANILCA, the Wilderness Act, and the Wild and Scenic Rivers Act. The managers of the refuges were unavailable for comment. Iron Dog appealed the rejections in June 2025 and reached out to Senator Dan Sullivan's office. A press release from the senator said he and his team played a key role in advancing the new route and drafted an appeal that, quote, highlighted inconsistencies, preventing the route's expansion.
2: Anytime you have a bunch of different organizations that you're trying to collaborate with and get one final answer on, it's extremely difficult. You know, new administrations and definitely, you know, Senator Sullivan's office really helped push this over and help us.
1: Paquette says Sullivan's office helped with letters of support and with multiple organizations, including the Bureau of Land Management. And it paid off. In December, Regional Director of U.S. Fish and Wildlife Service Sarah Borio overturned the previous denials, allowing for the new race routes. Borio's office did not respond to questions from KOTZ News. Paquette says there's challenges with a race this large, which passes through 23 mostly remote checkpoints.
2: I mean, it's a beast to put on this race logistically, and there's always struggles with fuel and getting equipment out and getting resources out there.
1: Both Ambler and Shugnak have experienced prolonged fuel shortages in the last several years, often in winter when storms can ground fuel planes. Still, Paquette says Iron Dog is prepared for those challenges.
2: You know, we do our best to make sure we get all the resources to the communities that we need to put on a strong race.
1: Paquette says Iron Dog has several programs that the new race communities will benefit from, including free helmets and free life jackets for local youth. Last year, Iron Dog established the Iron Pup program, which fosters young racers. Iron Dog also founded the Make It Run program that partners with schools and engineers to encourage technical and mechanical training. Paquette says there's also economic benefits to the new communities.
2: Sure, yeah. I mean, there's going to be publicity. There's going to be people going through these areas. You know, we send resources up there, spending money and giving a chance for these folks to see this incredible race.
1: The Iron Dog race typically begins in early February. A date has not been set for next year's race. Reporting from Kotzebue, I'm Desiree Hagen.
0: And I'm Jill Freitas.
3: Ahlitz ala us kaigus wasuchnuts.
4: Ahlitz ala us kaigus wasuchnuts. Ahlitz ala us kaigus wasuchnuts.
3: Ahlitz ala us kaigus wasuchnuts. Ahlitz ala us kaigus wasuchnuts. Ahlitz ala us kaigus wasuchnuts. Ahlitz. Ahlitz ala us kaigus ala us kaigus us kaigus ala us kaigus ahlitz ala us kaigus wasuchnuts wasuchnuts
4: ahlitz ala us kaigus wasuchnuts
3: Ashits ala as kaigus wasuchnuts.
5: Yes, madam. Insla tusum, broadcasting from sovereign Yukon territories.
6: Sweeping legislation just approved by Congress promises to lower the cost of housing across the country. The 21st Century Road to Housing Act sailed through both houses with overwhelming bipartisan support. It offers no new money for housing construction, but among other priorities, it aims to streamline the housing construction process. While housing experts tout the bill's benefits, Native American affordable housing advocates say it is a missed opportunity to address long-standing issues faced by a population disproportionately affected by high housing costs and regulatory hurdles. They continue to push for the reauthorization of the Native American Housing Assistance and Self-Determination Act, the program driving the construction and repair of thousands of homes in Native communities over the last three decades. It expired more than a dozen years ago, although Congress continues to fund NAHASDA. Its programs have not been authorized since 2013. We're going to hear about what experts say is needed to improve Native home affordability today. We'll also hear later about a discrepancy in how one county assesses Native homelessness. Listeners can join us by calling 1-800-996-2848. That's also 1-800-99-NATIVE. Joining us now from Juneau, Alaska is Jackie Peta. She is the president and CEO of the Tlingit and Haida Regional Housing Authority. She is also the first vice president of the Central Council of the Tlingit and Haida Indian Tribes of Alaska, co-chair of the HUD Secretary's Tribal Intergovernmental Advisory Committee, and a board member of the National American Indian Housing Council. She is, of course, Tlingit. Jackie, good morning, and welcome back to Native America Calling.
7: Thank you. Good morning to you.
6: Thank you. Joining us from the lands of the Pokagon Potawatomi near South Bend, Indiana is Lenny Finday. He is the General Counsel for the National Congress of American Indians and a member of the Leech Lake Band of Ojibwe. Lenny, hello and welcome back to NAC.
8: Yes, good morning, Sean. Thanks for having me today.
6: You bet. And joining us from Anchorage, Alaska is Griffin Hagel Forster. He is the executive director of the Association of Alaska Housing Authorities. Griffin, good morning and welcome to the show.
8: Good morning, Sean. Great to join you today.
6: It's great to have you on the show, Griffin, along with our other guests. And Jackie, I want to start with you. This bill just passed by Congress, touted as the biggest federal affordable housing legislation in decades, passed overwhelmingly through a deeply divided Congress, although a bill signing ceremony at the White House was canceled today. How big a step toward housing affordability is this?
7: Well, I think it was a huge step that in this environment right now with housing challenges by not just Indian country, nationwide, that Congress, you know, put together a bill and got it passed as expeditiously as they did. But the problem is, you know, it didn't include like the NAHASDA modernization things that we've been asking for quite a while. And so, you know, there, although that creates opportunities for us to participate in a variety of new programs that, as you mentioned earlier, haven't been funded by Congress, are just authorized. The Congress still has to appropriate the funds for a lot of these provisions that are in the bill. You know, it doesn't fix the things that we needed to fix with our own Native American housing programs.
6: Jackie, what does this mean for NAHASDA then, with its status now still undecided after this bill?
7: Well, we want to say, and as we were saying during this whole process, is that, you know, we support national housing legislation, but don't move forward without us. I think our rally cry needs to be very loud and consistent now, saying that we need the NAHASDA Modernization Act, that if this nation is going to address its housing crisis, let's make sure that Indian country is not left behind. And so I think that's a good rally for us. And I know that the sponsors on both the House and the Senate of our various versions of the bills, they coordinated with each other. They drafted the bill so that there's some consistency between language. You know, they're ready to move forward, and we just need to make sure that Congress continues the momentum on wanting to address housing crisis in America and include Indian country.
6: Jackie, aside from the uncertainty with NAHASDA, are there other features in the bill that will benefit Indian country that you'd like to talk about?
7: Sure. So, you know, in the 21st Century Road to Housing Act, there were one good thing overall within the bill. There was a recognition that tribes needed to be included like states and having access to these programs. And so you'll see that throughout, like tribes under the new programs that are being pilot programs that are being put forward, like the Whole Home Repairs Act, and, you know, the Build Housing Act.

0: program. And so that's a good example of, you know, HUD working closely with the tribes to make sure that we had access to the program, but also that the grant process recognizes some of the uniquenesses in Indian Country. So I think those are some good examples of, I like that in the bill they were trying to address things like environmental streamlining, which is something that we've included extensively in our NAHASDA Modernization Act, and that's what we're actually calling our Reauthorization Act, is the NAHASDA Modernization Act, to bring it to that next level. So, you know, those are some of the important things in there. I think it's also good that it recognizes that, you know, through the, like with the lead-based paint and healthy homes programs, it actually recognizes that tribes and TDHEs can do their own environmental review, something that we've been able to do for a long time under the ONAP programs, the Office of Native American Programs. And so extending that to other programs outside of ONAP was a good step forward.
1: Jackie, going back to NAHASDA, would you say that it has been abandoned, or would you say it's been ignored? And why, again, no update in 13 years? What's behind that?
0: You know, we've tried to move forward, and I think, you know, to be realistic, there's been a couple of barriers, and those are not barriers from Indian Country, and it's not barriers from lack of us rallying together and being supportive. It's challenges, political challenges in Congress, and we've tried to address them mainly on the House side year after year. You know, the Senate side has passed a NAHASDA Reauthorization Act, but we haven't been able to get through on the House side. The difference this time is that on the House side, we have Representative Troy Downing from Montana and Representative Janelle Bynum from Oregon, who are the primary sponsors. All of the committee chairs have been sponsors on the House side. We have Tom Cole, who is, as we all know, he's a champion, but he has really rallied for housing and to try to make this happen. He's had conversations with Flood, Representative Flood, who is the chair of the overall committee, to try to get a hearing scheduled. And, you know, I think we really have the momentum to make it happen. So we don't want to, Congress to feel like we got a housing piece of legislation through, that's enough. We want to feel like we got a piece of housing legislation through, we can get NAHASDA modernization done now too. And that's what we're trying to keep pushing for.
1: Jackie, you mentioned environmental streamlining, giving tribes more authority with regard to their own environmental reviews. Can you give us an example of how some of these older policies and rules in NAHASDA hindered housing projects, delayed construction, made housing less accessible, and how could it be improved going forward, provided you know, NAHASDA can be addressed here at the federal level soon?
0: So, and thank you, because the NAHASDA Modernization Act is packed with those kinds of recommendations. The Secretary's Tribal Advisory Committee and NAIC went through old bills and other recommendations and pulled out key provisions. So things that didn't make sense. We had a barrier in the Indian Community Development Block Grant Program that said you had to be a CDBO to be able to develop residential housing. How crazy is that? Why would we have any barriers put in place about developing residential housing when that's the number one priority in Indian Country? That removes that barrier. There's also requirements about, with HUD, regarding counseling services and counseling programs that was put in a bill and it wasn't implemented. It was in the Dodd-Frank bill years ago, and it was an oversight within HUD, and now they're needing to enforce that. And this, what basically said that when you have federal, you know, HUD programs, you have to have a counseling program in place, et cetera. And we're saying, let's not make that mandatory. Let's make that optional. Allow tribes the flexibility to do that. But there's a number of other kinds of things, like I said, with the streamlining environmental review. It was a good example when I took the secretary, we were up in Alaska this last year, and here they were, you can see in the line of sight, there's oil

0: tanks that storage tanks. Well, in the environmental review, it says you can't have it within so many miles within the line of sight. And I said, you know what, to the secretary, this wouldn't be eligible in the environmental review the way it's now. And okay. These are small villages. That's just a good example of how absurd some of those are.
1: All right. Thank you so much for kicking off our conversation today, Jackie Peta. Short break, and we'll be right back to continue the conversation.
2: Makes the noise for Bella Coola and

0: 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I'm Sean Spruce, and we're talking about affordable housing today. What are the housing needs and challenges in your community? Can you secure a home site and obtain a home loan? Is it easy to build a new house or renovate an existing one? Let us know by calling 1-800-996-2848. You can also chime in by telling us about any new housing developments in your community. Once again, that number, 1-800-99-NATIVE. Our next guest, Lenny Findey, is the General Counsel for the National Congress of American Indians. And Lenny, we heard from Jackie Pater earlier. Give us a rundown on the challenges facing NAHASDA going forward. I want to ask you, what's the current housing need for Indian Country right now?
1: Thanks, Sean. I just want to start first by thanking Jackie for her many years of advocacy and her continued leadership in this space and in so many other places with Indian Country. It's just great and refreshing to hear that, and I really appreciated all the information that she shared earlier. And so to your question about where is Indian Country at right now with housing is, the Native American Housing Assistance and Self-Determination Act, NAHASDA, was enacted 30 years ago, 1996, and it was reauthorized every 5 years since then. Up until 2008 was the last time it was reauthorized, and it expired in 2013. And so Congress has been funding it, as you said at the open of the show, through the appropriations process, even though the programs haven't necessarily been authorized in the NAHASDA legislation itself since 2013. And just to put a real-life example on that, in 2007, that was when the first iPhone came out, was 2007. So imagine that we're trying to take a picture or use an app from that first iPhone today, so many years later. And we can see, it might work, but it's not great. It doesn't fit the times we're in right now. It doesn't fit the need where we're at right now. And that's what we find ourselves. That's an analogy for where we find ourselves with housing in Indian Country, is that we have this, the programs that are in place that Congress is funding were created in 2008, and there hasn't been any modernization to it since then. And so that's why we're pushing really hard with this, with the Modernization Act of 2026. Like Jackie said, it is NAHASDA reauthorization, but we're really emphasizing that modernization component because we really need to see the need. It's self-determination for tribal communities. And so this one size trickle-down fits everybody. Like, that approach just doesn't work in Indian Country. We see that and we know that. And so we're trying to, update the way that decisions are made and recognize that each tribe has their own specific needs as it relates to housing, and provide those tribes the flexibility that they need to meet those needs and actually fulfill that trust responsibility that the federal government owes to Indian Country.
0: Lenny, I like your analogy of using an old dated iPhone. If you knew how old my phone is that I'm holding right now in my hand, I think you'd be shaking your head because I'm pretty old school. But what about the argument that NAHASDA is a trust responsibility? Do members of Congress think of it that way?
1: I sure hope they do. I know that's the work that NCAI and other national organizations are doing on a regular basis, is to remind them that there is a legal fiduciary responsibility that's been recognized by the Supreme Court time and time again, and it goes back to the Constitution and Article 6 of the Supremacy Clause, that the treaties that the United States enters into are the supreme law of the land, and the treaties that the United States entered into with Indian tribes throughout history created the foundation for that trust obligation, that fiduciary responsibility that is the highest level of responsibility that a decision maker can have for another. And so I do believe that there are members of Congress that understand that and get that. But I also know that there's more education that needs to be done so that there are members that aren't fully aware of what that fiduciary trust responsibility is. But that's the work that NCAI is engaged in with our partner organizations and others in Indian Country to make sure that message is getting out there.
0: What's the strategy now to get members of Congress to get the bill moving?
1: Oh, I think that Jackie hit the nail on the head pretty well there. One of the things that I want to emphasize is the bipartisan nature in the House right now, and the number of co-sponsors that have signed on to the legislation. And so we're doing everything we can. The National Congress of American Indians, we just had our mid-year convention last week in Memphis, Tennessee. And at that convention, we considered an emergency resolution on the NAHASDA modernization and reauthorization. And that resolution was unanimously enacted, urging Congress to swiftly enact the legislation. And so since that just got through NCAI last week, we are going to be working with our allies on the Hill to make sure that that message is getting out there. And I think, you know, just to dovetail off of what Jackie said, really, you know, we got this big sort of housing bill through. That's great. Now let's not rest on our laurels. Let's get this, the Modernization Act across the finish line so that we can reauthorize these programs actually and actually get them updated so that we're meeting the needs of Indian Country. And so there is a bipartisan approach here. I know, as usual, there are political hurdles that we're going to have to overcome. And unfortunately, those political hurdles don't even necessarily directly relate to housing. Okay. But we're going to be out there explaining really what the need is for this. And one of the big things that I know we're doing this time is we have a lot more data this time, thanks to what we saw with the COVID pandemic and how the pandemic really brought to light, you know, the crisis in Indian Country as it relates to housing. And so we're going to be utilizing that as we're educating members of Congress.
0: Lenny, speaking of political hurdles, what can you tell us about President Trump canceling the bill signing ceremony that was scheduled for later today? Any insights?
1: I actually don't have insight on that one. And so I'm not 100% sure what's happening there. Again, I know that that doesn't have anything to do with Indian Country, and I don't think that there's, you know, anything that we need to be concerned about there, as there's other dynamics that are likely in play. And from our standpoint at NCAI, we're just going to be doing what we can, as always, to be getting that message out, again, about that trust responsibility and making sure everybody understands the need to modernize the Native American Housing and Self-Determination Act.
0: Thanks, Lenny. Jackie Pata, back to you. Of course, you're up in Juneau, Alaska right now, but I know you have worked nationally across Indian Country for many years. What do you see as the housing need across Indian Country in broad terms?
2: I think we, even in our own tribal communities, have to reevaluate how we're looking at long-term sustainability. I know tribes have been struggled with, like, the NAHASDA funds not being appropriated with the increases that are necessary. And the last couple of years, we did get some increases, and we saw new construction happening, which revitalized a lot of our communities to think beyond just the regular rental programs and to think more about home ownership and building equity, financial stability of our tribal citizens in the midst of that. And that's one of the things this modernization bill actually takes in account for. It changes things like the leasehold interest to 99 years. It recognizes on the Senate version that, you know, to be able to have programs to reach those with a little bit of a higher income level for a portion of your funds, so that you could have homeowners, you know, new homeowners programs and other kinds of things to stimulate different ways that we're providing housing. We have to have multiple pronged solutions in Indian Country, and the Modernization Act gives us some of those solutions.
0: All right. Thank you, Jackie. And back to you, Lenny. The 21st Century Road to Housing Act, it appears to benefit housing construction in cities. And I want to talk about that because, as we all know, you know, many Native people today now live in urban areas or off reservation. So won't that have a positive benefit for urban Natives? And is there anything in NAHASDA specifically for Native American people who live off reservation in cities or other urban areas?
1: Well, to the first question regarding the road to housing, we're very glad for the inclusion of Native people and tribal communities and programs of general applicability, as always. You know, that is something that is what we're thankful for, and that we see that within the bill. And so I do believe that there is going to be expanded opportunities under that bill, particularly for urban American Indian people. As it relates to NAHASDA, NAHASDA and the formula and the structure that it has is it's a little bit more limited within the geographic areas for the reservation, like for the Indian Housing Block Grant. However, there are things like the Section 184 loans that are much more flexible, and those go by market and by state. And so that provides access to housing with a loan guarantee that's not limited to necessarily geographically to reservations. And so I think it kind of depends on what program you're talking about. And then there are also homeless program opportunities that aren't necessarily limited to geographically to reservations, but that are more applicable to just the status of being an American Indian, and tribes are able to set those eligibility criteria. And so that's really what we're looking for when we're talking about modernization, is being able to create that level of flexibility that's going to meet each individual tribe's need based on where their citizens are located.
0: 1-800-996-2848. We have the phone lines open. We're waiting for some listeners to join our conversation today. We're talking about housing in Indian Country. Do you face challenges in your community? Let us know. What is the current housing situation that you face? 1-800-996-2848. Our next guest, Griffin Hagel Forster, joins us now from Anchorage, Alaska, where he is the executive director of the Association of Alaska Housing Authorities. And Griffin, what factors affect housing affordability for Alaska Natives?
3: Thanks, Sean. Taking this job a couple of years ago, I worked in the northernmost community in the country, actually, in Utqiagvik for the Regional Housing Authority up there for 6 years. And what we always, you know, shared was that, you know, three big factors that affect the affordability are going to be materials, labor, and logistics. And, you know, looking at the Road to Housing Act, I agree with everything Jackie and Lenny said. I especially like the iPhone comparison. I was thinking about that last night, but the last time NAHASDA was reauthorized. And there are this widened applicability of several of these provisions for tribes is a very good thing. And, you know, all Americans should welcome this kind of progress. But I do think there's this temptation sometimes to fall into this type of thinking that if we create something that might have public housing entities or municipalities or maybe more urban type of recipients in mind, and then create a tribal version of that or an eligibility provision for tribal entities, then we're being fully inclusive of tribes. And as we know with NAHASDA, it is really designed from the ground up for tribes. And one of its main beauties as a piece of public policy is its elegant simplicity. There's this, you know, kind of natural flexibility and inherent efficiency that comes with the principle of self-determination, which gives, you know, our members up here in Alaska working to build affordable housing that true flexibility they need to make it happen on their own terms.
0: Griffin, you mentioned the higher construction and materials cost is being a huge factor there for housing in Alaska. And the 21st Century Road to Housing Act, it does not include funding. So how can that issue be addressed, these higher construction and materials costs, it being such a big barrier to home ownership for so many people?
3: Yeah, you know, and just to give you one example of this, you know, I think a 2x4 maybe in Seattle is $3.5-$4 these days. Up here in Anchorage would be maybe $4 to $5. Jackie and I were in a remote community in southwestern Alaska last summer with a HUD secretary and senior leadership, and we were able to show, you know, make a trip to the hardware store there where the 2x4 was $13. So just to give, you know, listeners a sense of scale of the costs we're talking about, in these last mile areas off the road system in Alaska. You know, and fortunately, you know, we've seen funding remain steady and thankfully increase with appropriations for the Indian Housing Block Grant in the last three fiscal years. But there's a lot of provisions in the HASDA modernization specifically and that are aimed at lightening the administrative load. You know, one of my favorite ones that's in both versions of the bill is streamlined reporting requirements. And I look at the Road to Housing Act, and I was having this conversation with a member the other day. There's a lot of good stuff in there, right? You know, there's opportunities for our members to work with their jurisdictions or, you know, work with other partners and develop these things. But that's also a, you know, it's a time commitment and another obligation for them. And it's probably another reporting process. It's another federal form. You know, it's another format. And it requires a grant management footprint to increase that is just not at the scale of what a lot of our members operate at. And just to give you a sense of that, you know, we've our largest member is just over 200 staff, and we have smallest members with probably under 10. And so and then there's many tribes who with their own housing programs that may have even fewer staff than that. So the capacity to even pursue new benefits in these provisions and in a bill like Road is going to be very limited. And that's back to the beauty of NAHASDA, where you have this simplicity. You know, you have one block grant program that is flexible among these eligible activities within a certain defined sandbox, if you will. And then, you know, you have NAHASDA modernization, which is really a reimagined take on reauthorization coming along saying, hey, for these other, you know, HUD programs that may exist that tribes are eligible for, we can fit these into our current, you know, reporting systems and protocols and save time and administrative burden. You know, there's a lot of good stuff in there about streamlining environmental reviews and making sure that the housing entity itself can be the authority to accomplish those and just saves a lot of the legwork. There's a great provision in there that expands a successful model of partnering with the military that one of our members did a couple of years ago. And they were able to bring 39 tons of construction materials in on C-130s to a couple of remote communities for no cost. And so that the version of that provision talks about expanding these collaborative forward-looking opportunities between federal agencies and community partners. And there's a lot of stuff that's tailored for tribes in there. Yeah.
0: Sweeping legislation just approved by Congress promises to lower the cost of housing across the country. We will continue this conversation on the other side of this break.
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0: This is Native America Calling. I'm Sean Spruce. We are talking about housing affordability and access today. Still time if you would like to join our conversation with comments and questions. Just pick up your phone and call 1-800-996-2848. 1-800-996-2848. One of our guests today, Griffin Hagel Forster, is the Executive Director of the Association of Alaska Housing Authorities. And Griffin, going back to NAHASDA, Alaska Senator Lisa Murkowski introduced a bill to reauthorize NAHASDA in March. What is the status of that effort?
1: There was an attempt, I believe, to have a hearing in June of the Indian Affairs Committee that had to be rescheduled. We're expecting more news on that in July. And, you know, really the interim period, you know, we're having conversations around the country, conversations like this one, making sure that we are reaching out to, you know, partners both inside and beyond Indian country to make sure we educate everybody on the importance of this bill. And I think the road to housing news, you know, that means the ground shifts a little bit underneath this. And as Jackie said, really heightens the urgency of getting this across the finish line. So that's a lot of the conversations that we're having right now, both within Alaska, you know, with our counterparts in regions across the country, and then with you know, aligned entities beyond Indian country.
0: Griffin, what are your thoughts with how NAHASDA has been stalled for so long? It doesn't appear to be gaining a lot of traction even now.
1: Yeah, so I've been in this sector for 8 years now in tribal housing, and it hasn't been reauthorized for years going back to that. You know, it's almost half of the time the bill has run around, the 30 years since authorization has lapsed. I think the approach taken now of modernization, of recognition that the tools that are within the bill do need to be brought into the 21st century, and you see that in the title of the full title of the 21st Century Road to Housing Act. There is a growing appreciation that the way that we built housing in the 20th century is not going to necessarily get us to where we need to go in the 21st century. So, you know, I remain a perennial optimist. I really am grateful for the folks, you know, our congressional colleagues who have championed this bill tirelessly, who have thought differently about, you know, where we find ourselves in 2026 and what we need to get it across the finish line. You know, watching Jackie and the other members of the Tribal Advisory Committee, you know, work with HUD and Congress on this has been fantastic as an experience. So, you know, we're motivated, we're hopeful. You know, I think I see ROAD as an opportunity to highlight the reasons Indian country needs its own, you know, housing bill, and this is the time to get it done.
0: Griffin, that's an intriguing insight you share. Being what worked with building homes last century isn't necessarily going to work moving forward. And I'd like some clarification in terms of what is the future of housing, affordable housing. I'm thinking construction types. I'm thinking materials costs. And I'm also curious to know, I mean, you know, it's no secret. We've done a lot of shows with regard to climate change in Alaska and some of the flooding and the challenges that it's created for housing in some communities. Does NAHASDA have any resources to address some of those issues?
1: You know, I think a lot of the, you know, the resources in NAHASDA are focused on the program in the bill are the programmatic improvements. But, you know, I've told folks, you know, for years going back that, you know, if you care about climate change and housing resilience or energy efficiency or, you know, manufactured housing or any of these other kind of frontiers in housing innovation, NAHASDA is the perfect bill for this because its flexibility lets the local tribal community and leadership determine what is best for their needs. So you'll have recipients who are doing, you know, a lot of energy efficiency related work with it, maybe climate adaptation and mitigation for changing terrestrial processes that we have up here in Alaska. As you mentioned, a lot of, you know, flooding and erosion and permafrost thaw. We certainly saw that up on the North Slope of Alaska when I worked there. So I think NAHASDA is just inherently a good tool in that it has that flexibility to meet a variety of interests and needs.
0: Griffin, one of the interesting priorities in the bill is it's going to redefine what qualifies as a manufactured home. And that's something that interests me a lot, because we see a lot of manufactured housing in Indian Country in the Southwest where I'm from. How about in Alaska? Do you see a lot of that? And if so, is that priority going to benefit folks with changing how manufactured homes are defined?
1: You know, I think it's a really interesting opportunity, and there's growing interest. We just had a member build a manufactured triplex out in the community of Nome. We had our membership able to tour a modular building plant that's owned by one of the Alaska Native corporations here in the state back in January. And, you know, kind of putting together our inventory, if you will, of, you know, what does the supply chain look for like for that? And you raise a really interesting point, too, that, you know, we're not where we were in 2008 or even before then. With our workforce, you know, and there's probably not a realistic way out of the housing crunch we're in as a nation, and certainly to an extent that applies in Indian Country, without greater uptake of offsite, modular, and manufactured housing approaches. We have a great organization up here, an institution that I serve on the board of called the Cold Climate Housing Research Center, that is a partner in a lot of these discussions and validating different construction approaches. So we're having that conversation, and I think a lot of our peers around Indian Country are as well. You know, I always say that I work for 15 of the most diligent, innovative, resourceful people I know in the state of Alaska, and you really have to be. If you're in affordable housing in the 21st century, you've got to get creative.
0: All right. Thank you, Griffin. We're going to pivot now and bring in another guest who is in Seattle, Washington. Derek Belgard is the executive director of the Chief Seattle Club, and he is from the Confederated Tribes of Siletz Indians, and he is also Chippewa Cree. Derek, good morning, and welcome back to Native America Calling.
2: Good morning, Sean. Thank you for having me.
0: Absolutely. Well, we touched a little bit earlier in the conversation with regard to housing needs for urban Native people, and Chief Seattle Club has been working to create affordable housing for the urban Native community there in that region. It started with the opening of a big facility. Give us an update on how these projects have impacted the community.
2: Yeah, so Chief Seattle Club, our focus really is on the chronic single adult homelessness population within our Native community. So we have a lot of work to do on the broader homelessness and housing insecurity issue. But so it's the last time we spoke when we opened up our first building of 80 units. We've added four more buildings to our portfolio. So today we have five permanent supportive housing projects totaling 423 units. They're all single studio units and targeting, you know, chronically single adult. We're doing the best we can. You know, homelessness and housing insecurity continues to rise, but we're doing the best we can. But we need a lot more buildings and a lot more family buildings coming online in the near future if we're going to solve this. You know, Native Americans here in the Seattle area have the highest disparities when it comes to homelessness and housing insecurity and housing affordability issues. So we have a lot of work ahead of us.
0: Derek, when we had you on the show last year, there was a lot of turmoil, uncertainty for federal affordable housing money. Has that dust settled recently?
2: No, because of the uncertainty is still there. And because of that, it's people, and not just even in the Native community, that are trying to build housing and trying to do wonderful things. It's throughout everybody providing affordable housing. It's kind of a little timid, and the uncertainty of continuing service dollars, of keeping our buildings going and running, and subsidies and those things, it's really slowing down. So the dust is, it's still there. I mean, the fear and, you know, the danger, the risk of increasing buildings without operating dollars is a reality.
0: Derek, Nahasda does not apply to the Chief Seattle Club's work. What is the main source and the main driver of the work that you do?
2: It's mainly, well, there's two ways. We've done a couple of our buildings in our portfolio. We've gotten LIHTC, low income housing tax credits, which helped, you know, really get the buildings up and going, and the majority. Other ones we've done, you know, a lot of state, city, and county dollars to help us acquire some of our buildings. The rest.
0: Could you do work in rural places if you wanted to at some point?
2: We definitely haven't ruled that out, but obviously, you know, our flagship
1: in our history has always been in the Seattle area in Pioneer Square. Really, that's really kind of our headquarters. We have three buildings now right in that location, but it's definitely not out of the possibility for us in the future. We know there's many needs through, you know, in the surrounding Seattle, greater Seattle area, where there is some, you know, more rural areas. And so it's definitely a possibility.
0: And the road to housing bill, does that help your efforts?
1: We'll see. We don't have no immediate future to try to acquire any more buildings for a while, but we're just kind of on pause. We're playing it out to see, like when you talked about that dust settling, we want to be prepared to hit the gas and go full steam ahead. We were on target to get to functional zero and chronic single adult homelessness by 2029, but not that with the uncertainty of what's happening at the federal level, we put it on pause. That's definitely our long-term goal, is to solve the housing homelessness and housing insecurity crisis in our community, both at the single adult level and also eventually family housing.
0: Now, the King County Regional Homelessness Authority just released its annual count of unsheltered individuals. Can you tell us what types of data it discovers or suggests or reveals about Native Americans experiencing homelessness in the county?
1: Yeah, it's unfortunate. We're not very happy or pleased with the data that they put out, released yesterday. According to their data, homelessness rate in our Native community dropped 11% in the last 6 years, in 2020. 2020 is the last bit of data that we actually value and that we think had the real true picture of what it was. And each time they've done that point in time count, it's been getting progressively worse. And the methodology they use is really kind of excludes our community. And we've talked about it for years, and it seems to have fallen on deaf ears. It claimed yesterday that it was 4.2% of the homelessness here in the Seattle area. And we know in 2020, it was 15%. So, and every other data point has gone up for other communities, and overall homelessness and housing insecurity has gone up and increased. And ours dropped at 11%. We know there's one of the biggest contributors is the fact that if somebody's doing the, putting their information in and they said they hit multiple races, you get erased, right? You get put in a mixed race category. That's part of it. But, you know, that's part of that erasure that's been, you know, we get attacked with constantly over the decades and centuries of just, you know, cultural genocide of just kind of like hiding the true disparity. And it's just unfortunate. We're very upset about it. What we want is, you know, the elected powers that be, policymakers, department heads, you know, funders to really stop and think about this and think about how they're collecting data, because these communities that are suffering are greatly impacted by this, and it's just not showing the true picture.
0: How so? Inaccuracy with this data, how will it impact the work that the Chief Seattle Club does with affordable housing? And again, some of these families and individuals who are in such desperate need of shelter.
1: Well, that's just it. We're going to have to actually, you know, work harder now and actually go out there and fight this and try to figure out how we can actually get some true accurate numbers out there, because it does have an impact. When people start reading, they're reading a story in a paper or something about these numbers, and they're actually minimizing the actual disparity, it looks like, you know, people start thinking, well, the problems are starting to get solved. We don't have to really focus so much on this. Now we can go towards this direction or that direction. But in reality, we're still suffering at the highest level out of all the communities. And it feels like we have more work thrown on us now because of this.
0: Derek, going back to those 423 units that you folks have recently been able to offer to individuals there in the community, can you share any stories, any specific examples of people who have been able to move in and really make progress with regard to their housing needs and other aspects of their lives?
1: We've had a lot of great success stories, a lot of people who have actually gone on to, you know, going to school, gotten jobs, even gotten vehicles. And, you know, we have some tenants that I know that are like do Uber, you know, and things like that. So, come from literal homeless, street homeless, most vulnerable, suffering, you know, and then get housed, and they can actually start, get some safety and security. They can start better in their lives and start actually doing things that actually are rewarding to them, whether it's going to school or whether it's getting, you know, a job or a better job, or, you know, eventually moving on to, out of PSH into a more affordable housing, or even onto market rate. Right. So there's a lot of examples.
0: And do you meet a lot of folks that are interested in that at some point, maybe going on and getting a 30-year fixed mortgage and buying a single-family home, maybe in one of the suburbs? I know costs aren't cheap, but it certainly would be something to aspire to.
1: It definitely is something to aspire to. But the reality is, a lot of it, you know, there's a lot of healing we got to do. Our target population is the most vulnerable, the most suffering. You know, people with whether it's mental health or substance or both, just trauma throughout the life, going through foster care, incarceration, or different things. And so there's a lot of trauma to unpack. There's a lot of work we have to do, a lot of healing that has to be done. So housing, what we always said at Chief Saddle Club, is just the first step. We can't actually start addressing some of these needs until you actually have the safety and security of a roof over your head, and a safe roof over your head, you know, culturally appropriate for us.
0: We're out of time, so we're going to have to wrap up this conversation. But before we go, I want to thank all of our guests who joined us today. Derek Bellegarde, Jackie Peta, Lenny Findlay, and Griffin Hagel-Forster. Join us back here tomorrow when we look at the drive to separate the province of Alberta from the rest of Canada. Traditional Indigenous leaders say their voices are not included in that process. I'm Sean Spruce. You've been listening to the one, the only Native America Calling. Hope you enjoy the rest of your day.
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1: Okay, so this is 7.3.3 is the take somewhere with Amos and Mikim. It's March 3rd, 2014. So how could I say that I'm taking my kid to the doctor? Or I'm taking my kid to the hospital.
2: Als Knitz die dem Neustädter on the hospital. I'm taking my kid to the hospital.
1: Als Knitz
2: dem Neustädter on the hospital.
1: Okay. How about I'm taking my kid to their grandparents' place.
2: How do you say grandparents?
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7: Voice, madam hooks, kahalusim du sapos in the Hulk radio, alamusel spook, switch collect books, the smell, as kusel, the smell, susam kdus, salad, kdeli, as the skuslam, heat eich, in wasulu di sats, and the dadala,
8: and slachim chimene,
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8: en zachim chimene.
7: 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Kao Chalutim Dulap, Kao Chalutim Dumulap, Kao Chalutim Zolup, or Sit Nechalkim, where we eat Nechalk, that is, speak Nechalk. White Chalutim, let's begin with our phrase, Asti Songt, our phrase today. A new sign of Nechalk, Zaych.
0: Gex Amat.
8: Gax amats.
7: Gax amats.
8: Gax amats.
7: Gax amats. Why Sue?
0: Gax amats.
8: Gax amats.
7: Gax amats. Why, Madam Hooks, our previous phrases.
2: Gax umat no.
7: Gax. Umatnu, and before that,
3: Galix Amatnu.
7: Galix Amatnu. Why? So these two here,
0: Gex Amats.
7: Gex Amats, and
3: Galix Amatnu.
7: Having the same Amat in their variations on that way in which we say Gex. Why? Once more,
0: Gex Amats.
8: Gex Amats.
7: Gex Amats. Gex Amats.
8: Gaxamat.
7: We had to say ut alli songt. This is the phrase alli songt. And we're going to continue to share it throughout our show today. Alli sit na chalcam chenus tainam nach olas gach belchs. Gaach sin chib dut alli sit tchl. Stay tuned to the end of the show to hear it again in English. Oi. So we're going to begin now with our language, going over some of the examples we have for sounds having the hya. I'm going to take us to that momentarily here. We have been going over the four sounds not found in English. That's the title of this lesson that we have here. And is those sounds and the seven, which is the pause. So, let's begin with this phrase here. This one is, Chris, be quiet. Why nu stainam nach?
0: Chris, nuch snamch.
7: Chris, nuch snamch.
8: Chris, nuch snamch.
7: So, we can use this in a way to say whoever's name, chim chimena nuch snamch. Nuchsnamch is having that word nuchs, which is the root word meaning quiet. Nuchsnamch, the main part of our phrase here, telling someone be quiet. Waisu.
0: Chris nuchsnamch.
8: Chris nuchsnamch.
7: Nuchsnamch. Be quiet. So in the same way that we tell an individual to amdich, sit down, we also have at the end of this nuchsnam, nuchsnamch, nuchsnamch,
8: nuchsnamch.
7: And once more.
0: Chris nuchsnamch.
7: Nuchsnamch. And let's go to another phrase. Have you got to?
2: Snoo snoo.
8: Snoo snoo.
7: Have you got to? So, last time we went over a phrase, this, I have other friends, of course, and is having that word, which means have or possess. And this is made up of two nachalk letters, two sounds. Sha, sa. And so that's having that cat hissing sound first. And then following it to the which is the LH. If you're learning how to make that sound, you can probably perhaps begin with the L, la, kind of get an idea of where exactly we place the tongue to make that sound. La, and hold it. Hold it, blow air from the lungs to the side of the mouth, outside the mouth. That is the LH. La.
8: I was just thinking of when you do that, it's kind of like you're just trying to make a TH sound when you're holding the L sound or the L position. I mean,
7: that's often how anyone is referring to this sound when they are starting to learn it, you know, that I've, with much of our language learners, that they would compare it to that sound. Mm. And even think of the, what do you call it? You think of the way in which it's also written. You have TH, you have LH. And is sort of similar to that, I guess. And another way that you can also get an understanding of it is by comparing it to that of what they call a lateral lisp.
8: Oh, yes.
7: A lateral lisp is when someone speaks like this, having that kind of lisp. And literally, it's the same thing.
8: Mm.
7: It's the exact same thing. In linguistics, they call it a lateral fricative.
8: a fricative.
7: Ah, lateral fricative. And so that is the term that they're using there, lateral, which is meaning from the side, you know?
8: Oh, okay.
7: It's like the way that I remember learning that word, when you're doing what they call lateral raises, when you're working out, working out your shoulders, lateral raises. And then also that they refer, I think, to, I don't know if it's related or if it's the same, but these muscles that you have down here that are around the back and kind of around the rib area, your lats.
8: Your lats.
7: Know. Yeah, lats.
8: That's funny. Just saying it as that.
7: Yeah. Anyway. Snoo, snoo-a. And so this is going directly into that word snooze. Snooze. There is, in the writing, you know, no reason for us to have that repeated. And so when you see it's written C-L-H-N-U-S. Snooze. Having two. It's not separated there. Like, we don't write it C-L-H-L-H-N-U-S. You know what I mean?
8: Mm-hmm.
7: And so we say it all together. Snoo-snoo-a, because it's just having that exact same sound. It's kind of similar to that of how when we say o-smith, that we say it all as being one, rather than saying o-smith and separating them. Snoo-snoo-a.
8: Snoo-snoo-a.
7: Have you got two? And so that could perhaps be, general.
8: Mm-hmm.
7: Asking this, have you got two? Two of what? A-chas-n-beats.
8: I just read a phrase earlier saying I have two cars and I can't remember how they worded it. Okay. Okay.
7: Perhaps a way of saying.
8: Yeah, I like how you said I heard in the phrase that I read today was wa.
7: Perhaps it's wa. Mm-hmm. I just think sometimes, you know, to put it like that, it's like saying that I have two of vehicles.
8: Yeah.
7: You know, maybe it's not necessary then.
8: And then I think when they said one, it was just mawalli di chumdimut.
7: Mawalli di chumdimut. Yeah, maybe to say that. So maybe also you heard it differently. Maybe you heard it gil chumdimut.
8: Gil
7: chumdimut.
8: Is gil like none?
7: Ach.
8: Oh.
7: No. Gil is have.
8: Oh, okay.
7: Gil. Is
8: none.
7: If okay. You're lacking something. A good way to remember that is that when we say kichnus and we say kismau when we're counting, is that kichnus is lacking two. That's literally lacking two from the number 10. And then kismau is lacking one.
8: Mm-hmm.
7: When we say kich is this way of saying lacking, but then when it's coming before a word that has the S sound, smal, it just becomes ki smal rather than saying

0: Sure, I could find it.
1: Vehicles I have.
0: Yeah.
1: Sort of in a
0: two
1: sense.
0: Two vehicles I have.
1: Sort of in a sense that, like, sometimes you don't need to say the literal word meaning have something, right? It's like how we say, well, it's kind of a different example, but if I say die Kuckpitzt, you know, saying my grandfather.
0: Mm-hmm. It's kind of like just stating that you have them, or indicating, I mean.
1: Yeah, so when we say that, though, is like an expression of some sort of possession, but is like a relation to, right? If I say it of an object, though, die Nupt, you know, like Snus, die Snus when Nupt, I have two shirts.
0: Mm-hmm.
1: Something like that, I guess. I think, anyway.
0: Yeah, I'm just looking through here, so it might take me a moment.
1: Snus. So maybe let's move on from here then. Snus nua, have you got two? Let's listen to it once more.
2: Snus nua.
1: And Chaimin is going to look for that phrase she found. Let's go to another example having that same word. This is Elvis is my friend, or I have Elvis for a friend.
2: Smadum Elvis.
1: Smadumht Elvis.
0: Smadumht Elvis.
1: Oh. So this is why, you know, when, you know, when I said this, I have two vehicles, that my instinct was along the lines of saying because we include that to say what it is I have of.
0: Mm-hmm.
1: And also why in these translations here we have two, one in which English we probably would say more commonly, saying Elvis is my friend. You know, that's more the way that we would say in English. And then this other way of saying, probably less common in English, I have Elvis for a friend.
0: Mm-hmm.
1: Where this is meaning for, that's coming before the name Elvis. Elvis. Smadum Elvis.
0: Smadum Elvis.
1: And so maybe we'll break that down. So just like the snusnua, do you have two? We have at the beginning followed by smadum. Smadum.
0: Smadum.
1: And so when we say that, madam is saying I have a friend.
0: Mm.
1: It's not quite complete in saying it, right?
0: Madam.
1: Mm-hmm. And then that following it is meaning for. Have friend I in Elvis, even like, you know, like I think of that song on that Toy Story, which is saying that you got a friend in me.
0: Mm-hmm.
1: It's saying in. And so those are all kind of similar in that way of saying, you know, like I have Elvis for a friend.
0: Mm-hmm.
1: I have a friend in Elvis. In is just that preposition, right?
0: Yes.
1: So Ananatsunai, the linguist jargon used to always call it preposition. What the heck are those? Well, prepositions.
0: Is it something that's like stated before a, what is it?
1: So what I would say is like, you know, what I've done in my own experience, we can go over briefly some of the prepositions, but go and look up prepositions on Google and find out all the prepositions that there are in English. There's some 200 prepositions, I think they say, but about 30 of them that are frequently used in the English language. In Nechalk, there are four, and h is one of them. Prepositions can be in, at, on, about, with, etc., etc., etc. So prepositions are those that Here it says link pronouns, nouns, or phrases.

0: phrases to other words in a sentence. Oui. So there's numerous prepositions in English, but just think of that. In Nechalk, there's only four of them.
1: Mm-hmm.
0: You know, like I heard someone say a way of saying that they said on in a phrase that typically in English you wouldn't say that preposition for it, and then they corrected themselves and used a different one. They said of or from, I think.
1: Mm-hmm.
0: Anyway, but in Nechalk it would make sense because you're just using the one.
1: Yes.
0: Why?
1: So here, it says Hnusulau wakhumdimutz, and then it just states it as two vehicles.
0: So that's different because it's not saying have. Mm-hmm. That's saying that there's just two vehicles.
1: Okay, yeah. Maybe yeah. I just misremembered what I heard.
0: Snusulau.
1: Yeah.
0: Snusul?
1: Snusulau.
0: Snusulau.
1: Wakhumdimutz.
0: Snusulau wakhumdimutz. Yeah, so that would be saying that there are two of them. Okay, vehicles.
1: Stating that there's two.
0: Yeah, two of them.
1: Why?
0: So back to this, though. I think we're probably... I'm probably really going into too much detail with this. Elvis. I just wanted to share why in that phrase of saying I have two vehicles that we would say
1: mm-hmm.
0: If we say I have two vehicles.
1: Mm-hmm.
0: Yeah. I have two for vehicles, sort of similar to this in English, how we say I have Elvis for a friend.
1: Mm-hmm.
0: Yeah. Smadam Elvis.
1: Smadam Elvis.
0: We can replace the name. You can say Smadam Chimchimina. I have Chimchimina for a friend. Smadam Dadala. I have Dadala for a friend.
1: If you were going to say, just listen. Smidam hnu ents.
0: Ach.
1: Hents.
0: Hents. Oh, yeah. That's where, you know, that's making the difference.
1: Okay.
0: Is the other saying that, smidam hnu ents.
1: Okay.
0: Are you my friend? Or do I have you for a friend is like literally how we can translate that.
1: And then just au smidam hnu hints, or wait, trying to say it the other way. Yes, I'm your friend, I guess.
0: Au smidam hinu.
1: Okay.
0: Au smidam
1: hinu. You have me as a friend? Maybe.
0: I have you. Oh, for a friend. Okay. I have you for a friend.
1: Mm-hmm. Okay.
0: Yeah. Trying to think of that now, that song. How you could put it into Nechalk. You got a friend in me. You got... Yeah, it doesn't make sense that way. It would probably be easier to say it. Just like we said there, I think.
1: Mm-hmm.
0: I've been trying to think of that for a while. But I don't know, maybe another way that you could say is like, are you my friend or are you my relative? Is smidam hnua ulents.
1: Okay.
0: That would be different, you know. Smidam hnua ulents would just be more saying that, are you my relative?
1: Mm-hmm.
0: Are you a relative to me?
1: Yeah, sort of like, are you related to me?
0: Ah, oh. Slima. Why? Let's move on. Let's move on from these ones. So, we're going over examples having hya. We've also had gone over some examples having sa as well. Let's learn a little bit about how to say a female dog. Why nu shtainam nach?
2: Hinas si wat.
1: Hinas si wat.
0: wouldn't have chose that one again. You know, I always say this. I wouldn't have chose that if I knew that that was just my own voice. So that's something that we can make applicable, I think, to any when we talk about if it's a male or female in speaking of simsk, that we would say chnasl. Chnasl, I believe, is the way that they say it. And also imlakl, if it's male, imlakl. I'm going to move on from that then. Trying to find here some phrase examples for y'all. Why? What about this one here? The baby's diaper is coming off. I wonder about that one. I wonder if that's supposed to be kseich. Kseich.
1: Because it would be coming, like, pulling off, pretty much, eh?
0: Yeah, it's coming off.
1: Kseich. Kseich die nus.
0: I just, the only reason I think that is because sometimes we have those instances between sounds where you get like a, how do I say it? It's like those examples we're giving about how like in Nachalk you have two different ways of saying, but they're referring to the same thing. Like when we say asach or asach. That they're both being the same because the area at which you make those sounds are essentially the same area. And that's the same for the k. When we say k or we say h, they're quite close together. And so sometimes we have that where, like even in recording this morning, I was listening to Eli Stice, same speaker that's here, was saying this kwinichtitz. Which is meaning that I doubt it. She is saying, now. I doubt that they're going to win. And in one moment she said, Kwinikits. And so sometimes it's just that kind of way in which the relationship between those sounds are so close together. Sometimes you might hear one or the other. You know, and so that's kind of what comes to mind. It's also like words like nushas, which is meaning a glutton. And the first time that I heard that, speakers Amos Talio and Beatrice Elliott were saying it nushkas, nushkas, which is slightly different, right? Then it's saying the more of a g sound, more of a solid sound, opposed to this nushkas that we have. Could be similar to the way how we speak differently in some sometimes in English. You know, how you talk about, you know, normally we say time, but for Chaith Kortin, they might say time.
1: Sometimes.
0: Yeah. So that's kind of how I think. Yeah, there's getting to like linguistic talk. It's kind of an interesting thing.
1: Yeah, it is.
0: It happens also like there's a way in which there's these sound changes, these sound shifts that happen in history of languages. It's happened in English too, where they talk about how the P sound had evolved over time into the F sound. And so some of the archaic ways of saying certain words or which languages they derive from were said initially with the P sound, and then it changed over time in English to go from P to this F sound with certain words. I don't know those words off the top of my head, but just as being examples of how, you know, some of these could be different.
1: I was trying to look up the diapers coming off in the dictionary, but it came up with, I found a completely different word.
0: Nuchbuthak.
1: Yeah.
0: Nuchbuthak. Yeah, so that one's actually having that one where the word hup is coming to an end. Undo is also another one that it means, you know, because they say it, I think, also of like undoing knot or something like that. But yeah, that nuchbuthak, that's using that way of saying it, whereas this one, either chseich or chseich, is saying and using that word ks as meaning take.
1: Yeah.
0: And so ksaich is meaning like almost in a sense take off or remove.
1: Mm-hmm.
0: There's a similar phrase that I heard once that was like ach geminda ske ksaich di tcht ala enochont. Or something like that, which is to say of a large rock that there's no way that it can be removed from that spot in the river.
1: Mm-hmm.
0: Yeah, it's too heavy. Something like that anyway. Hey, that's just kind of my, let my thoughts start to take over and speak through in these kinds of things. But that's just my own curiosity, because the only other word that we have that could relate to seich is this word, which is meaning all or every. Like this phrase here, all of the spoons. doesn't show the rest of that phrase there. What else does she say there? I don't know if she means coke, or I mean cook.
1: I think cook. She means cook.
0: Cook. Cochnichlit. Achatnibit. All the spoons I'm using to cook with, or something like that. Achatnibit. Cochnichlit. Maybe we'll come back to that. Our phrase, altisongt.
3: Gex amat.
1: Gex amat.
0: Gex. A mutz. Gex a mutz.
1: Gex a mutz.
0: Stutrnidu clips new sign him up all heat in the hell can Michel and Musel has booked switch collect booked the smell with cool little smell. Mentally moody law shots. We're going to take a short break and we'll be right back after this. Here's Sanhekila with Ali Chimena, a Sisau Gear. Why?
4: Why no yam clam gits? The Sisau Gear, the suits die, Ali Chimena dom. 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
3: Oi, smilam hooks, calchalutim suit or soup, or sheet nachalcum chunch the dadala.
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3: And there you heard Sinhecula with a seesaw gear, at least chimena dom, the suit eich, why? And we're going to continue with our phrase, at the song, you heard there, nustinum nachalt eich.
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3: Gags Amats.
4: Gax a mutz.
3: Gax a mutz. And stay tuned. New steinem nach alles gachbilch. Stay tuned till the end of the show. Hear it again. At least it's achl. Oi. Inutrat.
4: Oi. Before I begin, I had a question that I wanted to ask you since the beginning of the show because it just kind of like came to my mind.
3: How am I?
4: No. Yeah, a little too knooks. But no, could I say unstsi chimchimina?
3: Unstsi? Typically you don't hear them say it like that, but I think you could.
4: Yeah, I was just wondering, for some reason when I was introducing myself this at the beginning of our show, unstla chimchimina, my brain was like, I wonder if I could say unstsi. But it also is just kind of difficult going between the ts from the unts into the tsi.
3: So if you hear the way that we say, you know, for me as being male, that we say unsta as opposed to unsti. That's not very uncommon to say unsti, but it's not as common to say unsta.
4: Mm-hmm.
3: Unsta is more common, and so too is unsla. Unsla. And you could, you know, say it in other ways, like unch the dadala dom.
4: Mm.
3: I'm the one that's called dadala.
4: Mm-hmm.
3: You know, because really what you're saying when you say unchta or unchta is saying I am. You're not really including like the part that's saying I am called.
4: Mm-hmm.
3: That's when we say like, Dadala Dominic. I am called Dadala.
4: Mm-hmm.
3: Or, you know, like I always hear my papa say, Dadala Dom Daich, saying he's called Dadala.
4: Mm-hmm.
3: And so those are the ones that say, like, call, like, I am called. Whereas Unsta is saying, I am.
4: Mm.
3: I am Dadala. You, I am Chimchimna.
4: Mm-hmm.
3: And you say, like, Unsta Chimchimna Dom. Or unchi, perhaps, but yeah, I've never quite often heard them say unchi.
4: Mm-hmm. Why? Stetunis, I was just curious. I'm going to continue on here, get into it. There was a phrase the other show that I was curious about that I didn't remember. I didn't write the English translation because I wanted to try challenge myself. But the phrase is and we were going over that, and it is I'm just going to repeat the phrase before I continue saying it in English. And this is come this way. Or, yeah, come back this way.
3: Just say come this way.
4: Okay, yeah. Come this way.
3: Because you say come back is like saying lipchut.
4: Yeah.
3: That's where you would use that. So, you know, there's just slight difference between how you say those things.
4: Mm-hmm. Yeah, I'm glad that you mentioned lipchut. I have a phrase here that goes along the lines of that, and it's lipzut alts. I'm going back.
3: Lipzut alts.
4: Yeah, lipzut alts. I have to say it more naturally. Yeah, lipzut alts.
3: Bukl alchad tchunt.
4: Bukl alchad tchunt. come this way.
3: So it sounds like, if you're saying it, that it's speaking also in a sense of the movement.
4: Hmm.
3: That when you say bukl'ash, because bukl'ash is how we speak of the feet, the legs, the movement of the feet and the legs. We'd also gone over last time that it could perhaps be speaking of, you know, when we use this word bukl'ash, it can say of the clouds coming in the sky, or it can be said of a boat that's coming in the water.
4: Oh, yes.
3: Bukl'ash.
4: Bukl'ash.
3: Perhaps also that bukl'ash can also maybe perhaps be said of a vehicle, because we speak of the vehicle in the same way. In that phrase earlier, you said shnusush or shnusosh. That's a way that we can speak of a vehicle, but other way that they say it is shnusash. And so they say ash.
4: And that's why on the signs, it's just sayelch.
3: Oh, sayelch. So it's speaking of the movement, right? And I only just thought of that because this morning, Steinach was listening to the way they were saying of a vehicle and how it's colored. They were saying mokwath or kwitath, of a red colored vehicle or blue colored vehicle. And so there's two different ways that perhaps you can speak of a vehicle and perhaps can be related to this bukl'ash. But I don't know the fullness of, you know, what this is saying, if you're saying it to someone, because that's what you're doing right here, is you're saying bukl'ash chatz. In the same way that we would tell someone amdich, you can tell them amdich chatz.
4: Like I'm telling someone to come this way.
3: Now.
4: Bukl'ash chatz. Oh, now, like right now.
3: Now, yeah. Bukl'ash chatz.
4: Okay. Bukl'ash chatz. So I could say that potentially to someone if they're informal. Come this way now. Because we're not sure if we can say it about a car.
3: Yeah, if you had the English there with you, then we might get a little bit more. But it also might have just been that a speaker would say in English as being, come this way.
4: Yeah, in English, all it said was, come back this way.
3: Come back this way. So maybe that's also why you're saying that come back, is that it's, you know, referring more to the movement with that as.
4: Another bukl'ash phrase I have here is bukl'ashaicht ola aucha.
3: Bukl'ashaicht, bukl'ashaicht ola aucha.
4: I came here.
3: Bukl'ashaicht ola aucha. Yeah, so it's still just having that as in the way that we speak of the feet, the legs, movement of the feet and the legs. And so it's conveying that coming with the movement. Bukl'ashaicht ola aucha. Ola aucha is saying to this area here, this vicinity.
4: Yeah, here.
3: Oh, yeah. So it could be that, yeah.
4: Why? More boot phrases that I have. One that might, this also has an eich in it. One that might be suitable for the season right now. Boot eichaut. Simlk, they are catching fish.
3: So my thinking is more to say
4: okay.
3: Yeah,
4: I wonder if that was just not written right.
3: You could say bukl'aich is, I think,
4: it's just more common to say
3: bukl'aich is more that you're catching, like I caught this. Bukl'aich is perhaps
4: it's
3: what,
4: like they caught.
3: Bukl'aich is like what I've brought back.
4: Oh, okay.
3: Like how the snirch in Achtigeich's story, the snirch says to his children, I feel something different about this one I brought back. Yeah. And so, you know, that's just how I'm thinking of the difference between the way that you say bukl'aich or bukl'aileich. Bukl'aileich is more that when you hear commonly about catching something, about getting game or catching fish. Bukl'aileicht hiasimlkt, I caught some fish. Yeah. And then there's also bukl'ainich, which would be Bukl Einichtits wa Simlkats.
4: And what would that one be?
3: It's the same thing. Oh, you just say it differently. See, this one, Bukl Eilicht, is saying Bukl Eilicht Hya Simlkats.
4: Like, what has been caught?
3: I caught some fish. Mm-hmm. And then Bukl Einichtits wa Simlkats is still saying I caught some fish, but you don't say it the same way. You say wasimlkits, mm-hmm. as opposed to saying hyasimlkits.
4: Oh, so that's just the indication of the amount.
3: There's two different ways of saying, mm-hmm. but they're the same, pretty much the same way of saying, you know, that I caught some fish.
4: Mm-hmm.
3: Yeah. And so, ayutishu?
4: I'm reading the wrong area of my page here now. But I like, or but I shout, chesimlk.
3: But I shout, chesimlk. Yeah, so perhaps, yeah, just, you know, because it's still sort of similar in a way. But I shout, chesimlk. But I shout, chesimlk.
4: Yeah, the one that I was just about to read is Bukl Eichts Altisint. So it's just, I'm coming tonight.
3: Yeah, Bukl Eichts Altisint. Or I have come.
4: Because
3: when we say Eich, see, this is why it's confusing for me, because Eich is this sort of similar to, in English, how we say, like, words that have ed at the end.
4: Yeah.
3: And so, you know, in English, with that word come, we would say came, right? Like, mm-hmm. I came this evening.
4: I feel what might be easier is if I had the recordings that these phrases came from, because I'm just reading lists of words that kind of just are scrambled, and I'm picking pieces that are around the same area. When I find these sections, because another has the same phrase of Bukl Eichts Altisint, but it adds Achma Bukl Eichts Altisint, meaning I might not come this evening.
3: Yeah, you could say those, I suppose. Yeah, you could say both of those.
4: Yeah,
3: Bukl Eichts.
4: It's just interesting, just how what's the word, versatile this Bukl can be. I kept finding that I kept going back to it, because I could also say things like Bukl al-ibih olatz, bring what you're holding here.
3: So going back to that, though, like, if you say it differently, you could say Bukl tsma, Bukl tsma al-tisint.
4: I might come tonight.
3: Or I might not come.
4: Okay, but I might not come.
3: I might not come. Yeah.
4: Achitzik gooks.
3: Yeah, it's at the gooks, because gooks is like on the contrary.
4: Mm-hmm.
3: You know, saying like, but I might not. Achitzik gooks ke bukls. And I might not come. Tlaimalguks. You know, it's just different ways of saying.
4: Yeah. No, that's really interesting. But I might not come. Going along with that, you could say, Bukl nua lagu. Oh, you did come?
3: Bukl nua lagu. Ah, Bukl nua lagu. Oh, did you come?
4: Oh, did you come? Yeah. Okay.
3: Or sort of along the lines of, yeah. Oh, are you coming?
4: Okay.
3: Bukl nalagu. Oh, are you coming? Bukl tsmadu.
4: I might come.
3: No, Bukl tsmadu is like, yes, I am coming. You know, okay. Add the do yes, now I'm onto coming. It. Do is sort of being affirmative about it. Bukl tsmadu. Or, Bukl tsdu. You could just say it like that. Bukl tsdu.
4: Bukl tsdu.
3: Yes, I am coming.
4: Bukl tsdu. I'm coming this way. I'm just trying to add that one from previous boots phrases that I was saying the other day, because I had said boots my friend is coming this way, so I was just trying to mash what you said with a word that I knew.
3: I don't know, it just sounds like, it sounds almost funny to say that I am coming this way, you know, like, okay. You're saying I am coming this way. It's like,
4: it just makes more sense to, like, say I came here. Sorry, I'm just getting really excited because I feel like I'm connecting dots with how I can use this.
3: So let's review some of all the ways that you use bukl. So bukl, the basic meaning of it is come. Like we say, bukl ilsut o'llinu allisongt in our prayer.
4: We come to you today.
3: Bukl, and then there's bukl aich.
4: Bukl aich.
3: Which perhaps can be used in the context of catching something.
4: Mm-hmm.
3: Or that is said in the context of having come, having came. Like if I say bukl aich sullisongt, it has come to my mind.
4: Okay.
3: And then there's bukl aich and bukl einich, which are the words that are said of catching fish or catching game. They're both used a little differently, right? So with bukl aich, we say bukl aicht chasemlk, I caught some fish. And then with bukl einich is bukl einich dits wasemlk, I caught some fish, or I caught the fish, these fish. And then one you said there is bukl't, which is to sell, tell someone, bring it.
4: Yes.
3: Bukl't nat aducht, or bukl't nat aducht. Bring that you have with you over here. Bukl't nat aducht.
4: Bukl't nat aducht.
3: That's just what I think of saying, is one way that Beatrice said it. Or bukl't nat bring me what you have there. Yeah, saying what you're holding. Bring me what you're holding. Is like, so you got eep, which is meaning grab, take. And then when you say as eep, it means that you're holding it.
4: Okay.
3: Because it's in this state still that it's in your grasp.
4: So that's when you say as eep ak is like holding hand.
3: You're holding someone's hand. So that's a way that you use that bukt, is tell someone bring it.
4: Yeah, and then that's why as eep ik, what you're holding.
3: Why? There's one that have never really heard used often is bukl em, which is like saying to come and visit someone. Bukl em. Like, I think the only instance maybe that it might be is in the story from Nunanda, when she told of Kwak and how bukl mim, I think is the way that she said it, bukl mim, is to say that she was approached by Kwak when he was a man, that he approached her. She was approached by him.
4: Okay.
3: Yeah, and he went to her, sort of in a way to say.
4: But you not very commonly come across that yet.
3: Well, I haven't heard it very much. Yeah, I haven't heard it very, very much at all. Because we have different ways of saying visit, right?
4: Yeah.
3: But that's why I also phrase it a little bit differently, in that when you hear her say it, that it probably sounds in English a little bit more better to say she was approached by him, right? Like he came to her.
4: Yeah.
3: Yeah. Because it's still having that bukl in it. Bukl im, bukl mim. Yeah. And probably a number of other ways in which we can use bukl.
4: Yeah. One of them that I just seen here, I didn't write the English one, but I like trying to challenge myself. It's bukl ol ens gainuchs. So that would just be bring it to me tomorrow.
3: Bukl.
4: Bukl.
3: Ol ens gainuchs.
4: Ow.
3: Why? Our phrase is lisonched.
4: Gax amats.
3: Gax amats. And you stand him nach Ostreich.
2: Gax amats.
4: Gax amats.
3: Gax amats. And this is our way of saying, where is he or where is she? Perhaps also a way in which we could say, where is it? A similar phrase that we had at the beginning of the week.
1: Galix amatnu.
4: Galix amatnu.
3: Different in that this one is asking, where are you? And so that is our phrase today, brought to you by the voice of Ilistai Beatrice Elliott.
2: Gex amats.
4: Gex amats.
3: And we can keep going on forever about the language here, but it is our time. Tai matcht ach stetuni du klaps nus zainem nap oas nachalk radio alit nachalkem. Almusalch spukl swats klagt bukl sti smau al kuchelch sti smau enst dadala.
4: En slachim chimene.
3: Ois, ai mi pska et keltuch mi tsudap. 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Ach kukmanap. It is not good. Bye.
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6: Okay, now this next story is a story that Esther told me about a time when she went mushroom picking. So Esther says, she says, one day I was out with my friend Vera to go mushroom picking, she said. I was going along slowly, walking, looking for mushrooms, she says. And then she says, I heard Vera. She wanted me to look towards her, but I didn't want to because I was looking for mushrooms. Well, after a bit here, she says, I turn my head and I see her, Vera. And Vera, she points over to where this animal was. She's just like that. She's pointing over to where these grizzlies are, she says. And that's when I saw the grizzlies and the grizzlies' kids. And this grizzly, it started making me scared. The mother bear, it came right towards us, along with two cubs, walking right towards me. Oh, we didn't move ourselves at all, Esther said. The bears passed us. And the two kids of that sow grizzly, too, they passed us then. Vera and I didn't even move. I was holding on to the tree. I was shaking too much. I was so scared. But Vera, she was laughing at me. I turned to Vera and I said, Esther says, you didn't even get shook up at all, I told Vera. Well, Vera, she was just still laughing, Esther said. She told me, I was praying to God. I was praying that God would make me brave. So when Esther told this, she said, you know, I learned that day how it was the power of prayer. It's really useless for us to be afraid of anything because God is always taking care of us. Our Father is taking care of us. Now, after she told us this story, we went and we figured out how to tell it in Nuchalk. So I'm going to tell this story in Nuchalk as well. First I'll tell it in Nuchalk and then I'll tell it a bit mixed up so you can understand it. Alasmawach wason chwats. Tlapt. In vera ska ilsailcha. 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Aik eltimu deets. 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A naikska kts ult. 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Yak chaydiq.
0: Way.
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7: I told myself, I'm like, you know, I'm going to speak the language, but I need to find my purpose on why I want to speak the language. 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
1: Weiss, madam hooks, ooh, little too loud. Mic check, smouch, noose, smouch, noose. That seems to be a bit better. You are tuned into this Wednesday, June 24th broadcast of your lunchtime show. I am Kta, also known as Rolla Mac. Hopefully y'all are enjoying today. The weather is pretty beautiful, must I admit. We'll have a full weather recap in a little bit here, just letting y'all know that I am here. I am present, crisscross applesauce, and about to get the show rolling for this Wednesday, June 24th broadcast of Nukalik Utstam. And our phrase of the day here for Wednesday.
2: Gex amats.
1: It's gex amats. Gex amats. Where is he or where is she?
2: Gex amats.
1: Gex amats. Where is he or where is she? And I won't have the translation until the end of today's broadcast. We'll go through it again another time.
2: Gex amats.
1: Gex amats, which is where is he or where is she? But with that being said, yaus one of hooks and stuck. Oh my goodness, that was Men at Work with Down Under. And then before that, we started off the broadcast with Heart with Crazy on You. I almost let that slip by, my goodness. Anyways, with that being said, yaus one of hooks and stuck. Rolla Mac Dominitsto, Yadi Silk, Skatlitso, Klup, Atli Sankt. Stutwinits up, Anus, Sinem Napol, New Hulk Radio, Ala Nukalik Utstam. 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Wai, I am your weatherman today and I'm going to tell you how the weather is.

Sure, hope we get that gust up to 50, man. That would feel just awesome like. So I'm calling that on right now. Anyways, yes, the daytime high of plus 28 today. UV index 6 or high. And then Ashti Sint will be partly skimus and becoming skimus after Nukleek Descent. Souk for the west. Oh, I'll leave that out. It's just saying that the wind will lighten up this evening. And then a low of plus 12 for Wednesday night. For Thursday, June 25th, it'll be skimus ashwalash beginning near the Inukalik for Thursday. A daytime high of plus 22, so temperatures dropping quite a bit there for tomorrow. And UV index 3 or high, 3 or moderate actually. Thursday, Sint will be ashwalash and a low of plus 13. And then for Friday, June 26th, it'll be ashwalash. Rain showers on Friday, daytime high at plus 19. Friday, Sint will be a low of plus 10 as well as ashwalash. And then for Saturday, June 27th, it'll become a mix of Sint and skimus, a mix of sun and cloud. For Saturday, daytime high at plus 14. And then Saturday, Sint will be a low of plus 10 as well as some skimus. So the community is definitely going to cool down. The weather is cooling down just in time for rodeo, because would it be rodeo without something like that happening? I don't know. Anyways, now on to the tides and times. Whites will in skalats idemutlap ashti sashlais was saluti shlats. So the next high tide is at 9:58 p.m., which is 9 hours and 42 minutes away from now. And then the next low tide is at 3:34 p.m., which is 3 hours and 18 minutes away from now. So for the high tide at 9:58 p.m., it'll be 4.62 meters, which is 15.17 feet. And then for the low tide at 3:34 p.m., it'll be 2.19 meters, which is 7.18 feet. We'll now get on to the daily announcements. Why hanust sign him now khalti sathais hala amidi shots what's katat at listen how it is in a place and what is going on. So a reminder, as you do catch some simlk, as you do catch fish, to just assure that your fish outside is covered up and fish guts are properly and promptly dumped into the designated areas of the animal home. Make sure garbage is not left outside. Do not leave any pet food outside unattended. And assure that you pick your fruit trees as soon as they ripen. Speaking of which, I had shared, I think at the beginning of the week, or it was actually last week, that they have a program in which where you can sign up your tree or your fruit bush to be able to get that picked. So cherry season is almost here. Sign up your fruit trees and berry bushes today, and we will pick them at no charge. We will split the harvest with you and distribute the remainder within the community. You can contact us at bcvsas.harvest@gmail.com. Again, that is bcvsas.harvest@gmail.com. Or you could sign up by clicking the link that they do have. By the way, this is courtesy of the Bellicola Food Shed Alliance. I never knew that. I didn't exactly know as to what organization was in charge of that. So again, bcvsas.harvest@gmail.com. And that right there is a good step to be able to rid of any of the attractants that we do have in the community. I'd also like to mention that the PMJ tournament has been moved a day behind, so we have the schedule here, which will be a little tricky to read, but it's the same schedule, except it's just the day after. So the PMJ tournament does not start this evening, as there are a lot of students in the Peewee and Midget division that are currently out of town athlies for the year-end trip that they had gone on, just a day trip, but they won't be returning until later this evening, past their games. So it officially starts now. The PMJ tournament will be June 25th to the 28th. So the game on Thursday will be the Peewee boys, followed by the Midget girls, followed by the Midget boys, and then the junior girls will be the final game of the evening for Thursday. And then for Friday, June 25th, 6 p.m. start time for Thursday and Friday. So for Thursday, or sorry, for Friday, see, this is, I knew I was going to get a little confused. So for, because I'm reading the schedule as it was posted for how it was supposed to be. So we did Thursday. So yeah, this will indeed be for Friday, June, whatever, June 26th, I think. Yeah, that's correct. It'll be the Peewee girls, followed by the Peewee boys, followed by the Midget boys.
Yeah, followed by the midget boys, and then followed by the junior boys for Friday. And then for Saturday, it will be the Pee Wee girls.

Followed by the Pee Wee Boys Championship game, followed by the Midget Girls, followed by the Junior Girls, and then the final game of the evening for Saturday will be the Junior Boys. And then the final games of the weekend, or of the season actually, will be on Sunday the 28th. So keep that in mind. Oh yeah, for the Saturday start time, it'll be at 5 p.m. And then for the Sunday start time, it'll be 4:30 p.m. If there's any changes in regards of the time, I'll be sure to let y'all know, as I've been trying to keep y'all as up to date with the tournament as I can. So for Sunday, June 28th, it'll be the Pee Wee Girls Championship game, if needed or wanted. And then the Midget Girls, and then the Midget Boys, and then the Junior Girls Championship game, and then Junior Boys Championship game. I forgot to mention that all the games I listed are, in fact, championship games. If needed, I think they might do some like ballot voting as indication why they might have extra games, which is a good thing though. So again, the PMJ tournament is officially now June 25th to the 28th, and I'll continue to keep y'all up to date with that. So it does not start this evening. And speaking of which, tomorrow, I believe, is the final day of school. That is so wild, because I do remember dedicating a segment on Nukalik Utstam to just, you know, shooting from the heart, you know, talking about a little bit of my journey in school and how it took me a little bit longer, you know, but stuck to it. All thanks to Dan Watts, who is really pretty much the main reason that I even got to see the completion of high school. So I am ever so grateful for Mr. Dan Watts. You're invited to a Cedar Hoop ceremony for those affected by the November incident. Join us on Tuesday, June 30th at 1 p.m. at the Auchsochte Gym. Together we gather in respect, support, and healing. The ceremony is open to all affected by the event, and the entire community is welcome. A feast will also follow in the Auchsochte Gym. Why? The Inals elections will be held at the Asmayosta building from 10 a.m. to 6 p.m. on June 26th. So that's this Friday. Nuhawk members age 18 and up are eligible to vote. The landfill is open to Nuhawk members today, Wednesday, June 24th, Thursday, June 25th, and Friday, June 26th, for the disposal of household garbage and unwanted junk. Nuhawk crews continue to work throughout the community, collecting and hauling waste to help address the growing accumulation of garbage and debris around homes and roadways. Members are also welcome to haul their own eligible waste to the landfill during these opening days. Please note, if crews have already moved a pile of garbage or junk from your residence, crews will not return to remove additional material that is placed out afterwards. So that's very, very important. So if they took garbage from you and you put more out, just know that that will not be picked up. They've been doing an absolutely wonderful job, though. Shout out to the crew that has been working out there, especially this kind of weather is pretty hectic, man. So again, all credits to the crew and the absolutely wonderful job they have been doing. A mobile mammography vehicle is currently in town at Thies here on the 24th and will be here until Friday, June 26th. If you'd like to make an appointment, or at least at the very least check out the availability of appointments, you can reach out to 1-800-663-9203 to make an appointment. Again, that is 1-800-663-9203 to see if there's any available appointments. The Bellaquilla Food Shed Alliance is having their AGM on Wednesday, today at 6 p.m. at Snowcach, which is the Quonset Hut at 927 Highway 20. Positions needing filled are secretary and directors at large. The Outreach Hearing and Audiologist will be here in Bellaquilla at the Bellaquilla Clinic from July 6th to July 10th. And if you'd like to make an appointment, you can reach out to 604-442-7849. Again, that is 604-442-7849 to make an appointment. Also, Williams-Sick Optometry will be in the band office as of July 13th to July 17th, as well as August 10th to August 21st. So if you'd like to make an appointment, you can contact 778-412-9998. Again, that is 778-412-9998 to make an appointment. Chaco Kudamosk Rediscovery is having a registration date on Thursday, June 25th, so that is Kainuk's tomorrow, from 9 a.m. to 4 p.m. at the T-Bird store location.
Jordan's principal will be covering Rediscovery Camp registration fees this year for the first 2 weeks. Spaces are limited to 24 youth per session, and spots will be filled on a first-come, first-served basis. Each child is eligible for one session. Youth camp is for ages 11 to 17. Why? Also, the Bellicola Valley Arts Council invites you to the 2026 Visual Art Show running from June 19th to the 28th at the Art House Gallery. Come experience the creativity of our valley through a vibrant collection of local artwork featuring artists from across Nuhalkolumb. The gallery is open Tuesday through Saturday from 1 p.m. to 5 p.m. Also, Youth Slow Pitch happens every Tuesday and Wednesday from 5 p.m. to 6:30 p.m., and that is all in part of the Nuhalk Recreation and Youth Center. Again, that does take place at the Walker Island. AA meetings take place on Mondays from 7 p.m. to 8 p.m. at the Band Office Health Room, is correct. And Fridays at 7 p.m. at the Hospital Community Room. AA meetings will be on Tuesdays at 7 p.m. at the Hospital Community Room as well. And Dr. Daly is also returning to the Valley as of July 6th to July 17th. So that's not too far off. So if you do want to make an appointment, then I'd recommend definitely getting ahead of him. And you can contact Lynette though, at 250-983-4397. Again, that is 250-983-4397. Or you could also email dental.assistant@newhawknation.ca. Again, that is dental.assistant@newhawknation.ca. And if you have any community news, birth announcements, events, or birthdays that you like announced on the radio airwaves, be sure to give us a call at 1-844-689-2554. Again, that is 1-844-689-2554. 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And of course, for any in-person inquiries, that could all be done up down here at 498 Mackenzie Street, building number 3, between the hours of 8 a.m. to 11 a.m. And then, of course, 12 p.m. to 3:30 p.m. throughout the weekdays. Weiss, the Twinneets up, a new sign of Nepal, Nuhalk Radio. Thank you all for listening to Nuhalk Radio. I am your host, Kta, also known as Rolla Mac. And as mentioned, it is Wednesday, June 24th. I hope y'all are enjoying the day thus far. It's not as hectic. Actually, you know what? I should not say that because I don't know like how long people are working outside for, so it really varies. Like, it's really easy to say, "Ooh, it's so beautiful," when you're basking in the air conditioning, keeping the room all keeping your place all cool. But to the people that are working outside all day, man, stay hydrated. Get some shade, and really big emphasis on staying hydrated during those times. There's a thing called heat stroke, heat exhaustion. I could never say the word properly. Heat exhaustion, alchatnabits, things like that. I had actually had the ladder out in the Kamloops at one point, and it was not a good experience. So yes, if you're tuned in right now and you're working outside, this is just my kind reminder to you to drink some khla, drink some wata. Anyways, we got a song here from Eric Clapton, and this is called Layla. And then after this, we'll be back with a first language lesson of the broadcast.

0: Weiss, Madam Hooks, Eric Clapton. That song called Layla. My goodness, so it's really busy time of year, not only in the sense of like all the happenings around the community, but I know a lot of people are ramping up for summer vacation, and that includes like the summer break for students as well. Like I said earlier in the broadcast, I'm just in absolute shock, you know, that tomorrow is the final day for students. I hope that this year was kind to you, and I hope that you enjoy yourself, you know, for the entirety of the summer. Just really live it up, man. There's a lot to life, and one of the most important things to life is just having fun. I think sometimes we take things a little too serious, which it's good to take things serious as long as it's, I can't even find the words right now. But anyways, it's absolutely wild. And to those that have been applying for like the summer positions as well, I hope that you get that call back and you get the good news that you have been wanting. I was actually talking to my oldest. She'll be eligible for a summer job, I believe, in about 2 or 3 years. And I thought, by that point in time, the new radio will be up. So it'll be very interesting, you know, to see like the new journey of when the new doors open at the radio station. It's something that I am very excited about. Definitely a huge building. Wow. It is absolutely Goliath. Or is it Mammoth? Is it Goliath or Mammoth? I think it's Goliath. Anyways, we're going to get on to some language as mentioned. What's up, Scott? Eat no halkim hap. All of you speak no halk. And we'll start off with our phrase of the day here for Wednesday, June 24th.
1: Gex amatz.
0: Which is gex amatz. Gex amatz is our phrase of the day. And we'll continue on for this moment in time with the sound of Q, as in cucumber. Just kidding. Ka. Ka. But the sound itself, though, is just kite. Kite. Which is hat. Kite. Kite. Again, which is hat. Kaikti. Kaikti. Small, to be small. 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Katka. Katka. 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Tkan. Tkan. 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Usklayaich. Usklayaich. Thirsty. Usklayaich. Thirsty. Kla. Kla. Water. Kla. Kla. Water. 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Kamkmi. Kamkmi. Soft. 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Come. Kmi. Again, is soft. And our phrase of the day?
1: Gex a mutz.
0: Is gex a mutz. And don't think I forgot to tell you that there's 7 days in a week and only two of them you get to dump your garbage. So don't forget to dump your garbage. It is dump day indeed here in Nuhokulam. Again, actually, speaking of dump day, very important to remind you that about the garbage cleanup, the community cleanup, that do not put any new garbage out there, as if they had already come by and you noticed that the garbage is gone, they will not be returning to said location. But you are more than open, are more than welcome. Let me just read this. The landfill is open to Nuhok members today, Wednesday, June 24th, and Thursday, June 25th, and Friday, June 26th, for this for the disposal of household garbage and unwanted junk. Nuhok crews continue to work throughout the community, collecting and hauling waste to help address the growing accumulation of garbage and debris around homes and roadways. Members are also welcome to haul their own eligible waste to landfill during these opening days. Please note, if crews have already moved a pile of garbage or junk from your residence, crews will not return to remove additional material that is placed out afterwards. So that is very, very important. Again, a huge shout out to the wonderful crew and all of your hard work. It is currently Wednesday, June 24, 2026, and your current time atlists, well, let's put it this way, Maskamacleets, it is officially 12:41, and we are going to get on to some music. I realize Layla is quite the long song, which I don't mind those, to be honest. I do not mind those at all, but I just forgot about it. It's like jamming out. I'm like, wait a minute. Oh, yeah. Anyways, we got Neil Young with Rockin'.

That was Neil Young with Rocking in the Free World. I had found out something really beautiful today, and it is the fact. So I'll read it, quote unquote. If a toddler puts a sticker on you, that's a great sign of respect in their culture. So if you've ever been stickered up by a toddler, hey, I got some good news for you. You are a person that's highly respected. Anyways, we shall now get on to the remainder of this list as we focus on the sound Q, which with the helper sound is ka, but the sound itself is just ka. A little bit of a trickier sound. It's pretty far back. It's like a vibration. Your double chin jiggles, you're probably saying it right. Well, I'll speak for myself anyways. So the next one here is kink. Kink, which is low. Kink. Kink. Low. Simkla. 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So we had covered a little while ago as well. Us-kla-yayk. Sorry, my C was way off. Us-kla-yayk, which is thirsty. 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If you're thirsty, you better have some kla then. Skalutz. Skalutz is fruit. 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Asakleich is chin or heel. Asakleich. Asakleich. Again, is chin or heel. Askayach. Askayach. Totem pole. Askayach. Askayach. Totem pole. Is wet. Again, is wet. Then we got Blue Jay, which is quite yelux. Quite yelux. Again, is Blue Jay. Quite yelux. Quite yelux. Again, is beetle. I didn't say beetle. I thought I said beetle. The Blue Jay. I'm pretty sure I said beetle. My goodness. Actually, you know what? Y'all know I'm a Tecamloops boy as well. I always mentioned, you know, I'd move out there every single summer from when I was a young buck until I was a young adult. And they have these huge beetles out there. The way that I could describe them is they look like a watermelon. And they buzz really loud. It's like your phone is going off. It's like your phone is getting a whole bunch of notifications. But I remember one time, sorry, Mom, sorry, Dad. I decided to see if I could do a backflip. And sure enough, I discovered through bravery and put myself vulnerable out there that at that point in time, not now, I was able to actually do a pretty clean backflip.
And I was, remember the one of the first times I ever landed a backflip. I had one of those big beetles land right on my arm. And I like try to like get it off, and it was like almost stuck for a second. And my goodness, that was horrifying. I don't wish that on anybody. But yeah, they got some pretty intense things out in the Kamloops that people wouldn't even know. They got black widows. They got rattlesnakes. They got a bunch of snakes. I don't think people realize that, and maybe I shouldn't have mentioned it, but I had also shared recently that my whole life was a lie. And I think it was more so in a sense of comfort from the family, but they told me that, hey, you know what? There's rattlesnakes out here, sure, but they don't go anywhere beyond Aberdeen Hill. And then I found out from one of my family that, no, they go all across to Kamloops. So the whole time I let my guard down. My goodness. Anyways, I'm playing a song here from Art Napoleon. This is a cover to Hank Williams' Jambalaya. So enjoy Art Napoleon. Boy.

Weiss, Madam Hooks. That was Art Napoleon. That song called Jambalaya, a Hank Williams cover done in his indigenous tongue. Absolutely love that. We're going to play a song here from Prince called When Doves Cry. And then after this, we'll be back for a final story time of today's broadcast. Sorry, our first story time of today's broadcast.

0: 6 tied up by Mia. 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What a play by number 4 at Mao. 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
2: 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What a drive by Chloe.
1: I just love her happiness. 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Every time she scores, great smiles jumping all over the place.
3: Weiss, one of them hooks. That right there was Brandon Lake, Jelly Roll. That song called Hard Fought Hallelujah. We now got a tune here from CeeLo Green called Forget You.

0: that your grandma's coat?
1: Hey, Macklemore, can we go thrift shopping? What? That was Macklemore. That song called Thrift Shop. Before that, let's have a little bit of a set list update. We had CeeLo Green with Forget You. And we are now about to get on to the updated weather forecast as well as the daily announcements. But first, I'd like to revisit the phrase of the day.
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1: Which is geks-a-muts. Geks-a-muts is our phrase of the day. It is Wednesday, June 24th, and you are tuned in right here, right now, to Nuklik Utstam, and I am your host, Kta. And your current time at least, by the way, is officially 1:19 p.m. In Sitzik Dielk, Helptum Napati Sound, Swelts in Skalats, Edemotapati Satlis, and the Amadilats at Nuhokalum. Why, your current temperature at least right now, 25.0 on the dot, a dew point of 9.3 Celsius, humidity 37%, condition is mainly Sinchat, mainly sunshine, visibility of 24 km, humidex at 26, a souk from the west 23 kilometers, gusting at 42. For the rest of the day, it'll be a daytime high plus 28 at least. We might pass that though yesterday.

0: We had definitely passed the daytime high, so maybe that's what's in store today. Al-Khashna Beats, we'll have to wait and see. Anyways, a souk for the west, 20 kilometers gusting up to 50. A UV index 6 or high today here for Wednesday. And then Ashti Sint, Ashti it's awesome. It'll be partly skinwas, becoming skinwas after nuklik di Sint. And a low of plus 12 here for Wednesday night. And then Thursday, June 25th, it'll be skinwas. Ashwalat beginning in the Inukalik for Thursday. A souk for the west, 20 kilometers gusting upwards to 50 late in the Inauk. So it could be a little bit of a heavy wind morning, to say the least. Daytime high plus 22 for tomorrow. So in regards of what we've been having for the last 3 or 4 days, I would say that is pretty, pretty chill weather. UV index 3 or moderate. And Thursday night, Thursday Sint will be Ashwalat and a low of plus 13. And then for Friday, June 26th, it will be Ashwalat, a souk, and a daytime high of plus 19. So rain, wind, and a daytime high of plus 19 for Friday. And then throughout the nighttime, though, for Friday, it will be Ashwalat, a low of plus 10. And then for Saturday, June 27th, a.k.a. the first day of the rodeo, it'll be a mix of sin and skinmas, a mix of sun and cloud for Saturday. Daytime high of plus 14. Saturday, sin will be skinmas and a low of plus 10. So to me, as somebody that often goes to the rodeo, I would say that's good weather. You know, at least it's not like, well, maybe I'm not speaking for everybody, but at least it's not like a high of plus 30 and just straight sunshine, you know, to have that little bit of skinwas to kind of, you know, offer a little bit of shade, I think would be wonderful. And then Sunday, I guess I'll do Sunday as well. It'll be sinchat, sunshine Sunday, daytime high of plus 20. And then throughout the nighttime for Sunday, it'll be a low of plus 10 as well as some skinwas. So to you rodeo goers, it is looking like the weather will be pretty, pretty good come rodeo weekend. Why hanus tsainim now chesli sashlais ala amedi chats wat katash. Let's listen how it is in a place and what is going on. I'd like to just remind folks, as you do get fish, as you do get simsk, to assure that your fish outside is covered up in fish guts are properly and promptly dumped into, I repeat, the designated areas of the Anuchom, hence why there is signage displaying as to where exactly that should be dumped. Also make sure garbage is not left outside. Do not leave any pet food outside unattended. And I know that the fruit trees are starting to ripen. So, you know, when they start to ripen a little bit more, ensure that you pick your fruit trees. And I had also mentioned earlier in the broadcast that program that I had mentioned, and a shout out to the Bellicula Food Shed Alliance for everything they do, as cherry season is almost here. Set up your fruit trees and berry bushes today, and we will pick them at no charge. We will split the harvest with you and distribute the remainder within the community. You can contact bcvsas.harvest@gmail.com if you're interested in that. Again, that is bcvsas.harvest@gmail.com. So I think you can't go wrong with that, you know, especially if you don't have much time to get on out there. I think that's a really, really good program in which you could utilize. The PMJ tournament, again, has been pushed back to Kainuks. It was originally supposed to start this evening, but I know that there is a year-end trip that a lot of the Peewees and Midget League are currently at the moment. So they had opted to just move the tournament starting tomorrow. So it'll be June 25th to June 28th, so Thursday to Sunday. And at some point today, perhaps, maybe, Al-Khashna Beats, don't quite quote me, if we got some time, we will go through the entirety of the schedule. If you remember it from yesterday, and if you heard Die mention it, it is the exactly the same as that, or maybe you heard me mention it in the first hour. It's the same everything, except it's just pushed back one day. The Nalls elections will be held at the Asmayosta building, which is where the ice rink in one point in time used to be situated. So that really, really absolutely beautiful building is where the elections will take place. If you didn't know, that is happening this Friday from 10 a.m. to 6 p.m. And New Hulk members age 18 and up are eligible to vote as well. And just remember that your vote is absolutely valuable. The landfill is open to New Hulk members Ashti Sonk today, Wednesday, June 24th, Thursday, Kainuks, June 25th, and Friday, June 26th for the disposal of household garbage and unwanted junk. New Hulk crews continue to work throughout the community collecting and harvesting. Sorry. and collecting and hauling waste to help address the growing accumulation of garbage and debris around homes and railroads, roadways, my goodness. Members are also welcome to haul their own eligible waste to the landfill during these open days. Please note, if crews have already moved a pile of garbage or junk from your residence, crews will not return to remove additional materials that are placed afterwards. So that's really important. So if that pile remains the same, or if the pile is, the pile is disappeared, do not add any more additional junk, as they will not be back around that way. So that's really important. So it's not a continuous thing, and I think that's really important to state. Also, a mobile mammography vehicle is currently here, sized right now from June 24th until this Friday, June 26th, and that does take place at the Bella Coola Clinic. If you'd like to make an appointment, you can reach out to 1-800-663-9203 to make an appointment. Again, that is 1-800-663-9203 to make an appointment. The Bella Coola Food Shed Alliance is having their AGM Ashti Song today at 6 p.m. at Snookach, which is the Quonset Hut, 927 Highway 20. Positions needing filled are secretary and directors at large. The outreach here in audiologist will be in Bella Coola at the clinic from July 6th to July 10th. And if you'd like to make an appointment for that, you can reach out to the number 604-442-7849. Again, that is 604-442-7849 for an appointment. Also, Williams Lake Optometry is returning for a couple of dates here in New Hokelumk. They will be at the beautiful band office from July 13th. I don't know where that came from. That's why I laughed. I mean, like, I mean it, but it just was out of nowhere. July 13th to July 17th, as well as August 10th to August 21st. And if you'd like to make an appointment for the optometry, or would be the optometrist, I think it would be the optometrist, 778-412-9998 is the number. Again, that is 778-412-9998. So 9998. Also, Chaco Kudamos Great Discovery Camp is hosting, or sorry, is having the registration date on Thursday, which is Kainuk's tomorrow at 9 a.m. to 4 p.m., and this will be at the T-Bird store location. Jordan's principal will be covering Rediscovery Camp registration fees this year, so big shout out to the Jordan's principal. They'll be covering the first two sessions, and spaces are limited to 24 youth per session, and spots will be filled on a first-come, first-served basis. Each child is eligible for one session. Youth camps for ages are for ages 11 to 17. So again, that's for the absolutely wonderful Rediscovery program. And a shout out to all the people that have been there and, putting in their work. That is absolutely beautiful to highlight. And it's, you know what is so beautiful about that? Is just how much interest there is in that. You know, we often think about the modern days, you know, like the cell phones and, you know, the fast speed internet and everything like that. But the fact that the kids still want to get on out there and still want to be a part of the such a beautiful program, man, I think that is absolutely wonderful. So again, definitely consider that if that is within your interest. And again, that is just beautiful. The Bella Coola Valley Arts Council invites you to the 2026 Visual Arts Show, running from June 19th to the 28th of June, and that does take place at the Art House Gallery. Come experience the creativity of a valley through a vibrant collection of local artwork featuring artists from across New Hokelumk. The gallery is open Tuesday through Saturday from 1 p.m. to 5 p.m. Also, AA meetings take place on Mondays from 7 p.m. to 8 p.m. at the Band Office Health Room, and Fridays at 7 p.m. at the Hospital Community Room. AA meetings will be on Tuesdays at 7 p.m. at the Hospital Community Room. And if you have any community, Dr. Daly is returning to the Valley as of July 6th to July 17th. If you'd like to make an appointment for that, you can reach out to Lynette at 250-983-4397. Again, that is 250-983-4397. Or you can also email dental.assistant@newhawknation.ca. Again, that is dental.assistant@newhawknation.ca. 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And, of course, for any in-person inquiries, that could all be done up down here at 498 McKenzie Street, building number 3, between the hours of 8 a.m. to 11 a.m. and then again at 12 p.m. to 3:30 p.m. throughout the weekdays. And again, the phrase of the phrase today,
1: Gex-a-muts.
0: Is Gex-a-muts. Phrase of the phrase, hey? Phrase of the day is Gex-a-muts.
1: Gex-a-muts.
0: Gex-a-muts is our phrase of the day. Any current time applies for this beautiful afternoon? Well, I guess that kind of varies a little bit. It is officially 1:30. I got a song here from Travie McCoy of the Gym Class Heroes featuring Bruno Mars. This song called Billionaire. I want

0: So freaking bad. Travis McCoy, Bruno Mars, and that song called Billionaire. Just wonderful, isn't it? At least in my opinion. Anyways, we're going to go on to some phrases. So that is what I decided what we will do for this. To usually take it hour by hour. I usually take it hour by hour when it comes to the lessons. But for the time being, I do want to go over phrases. I was thinking earlier, I'm like, for the past while, I've been focused a lot on just vocabulary, just words. And we're going to go on to some phrases is what we will do. So let us walk together.
1: Asinach ich mich.
0: 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And from Ely Stiles again.
1: Asinach ich mich.
0: Is let us walk together. Let's play cards.
1: Asinach ketchums.
0: 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Athinach katsimch. Let's play cards. Athinach katsimch.
1: Athinach katsimch.
0: 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Let us all speak Nuchalk.
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0: 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Athinach ska it Nuchalkim hish. 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Athinach ska it Nuchalkim hish. And then everyone come line up here.
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0: 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Athinach sik ik tsudap. 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
1: Athinach sik ik tsudap.
0: 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You all come and sit down.
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0: 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Athinach ska amdinap. 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You all come and sit down. Let us tell a story.
1: Athinach semsmash.
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0: Athinach semsmash. Athinach semsmash. Is let us tell a story. Or come, we are telling a story. I am staying. Well, this pretty much concludes the Athinach. We'll now get on to a little bit of the athletes. Oh, my bad. Okay, that's a little different there. Athletes a la Alhua, saying, I am staying in this house. Athletes a la Alhua. Athletes a la Alhua. I am staying in this house. I stay with my mother.
2: Athletes at sea stands.
0: Athletes at sea stands. Is I stay with my mother. Athletes at sea stands. Athletes at sea stands. I stay with my mother. I live over there. Athletes gooks a la sites. Athlete, oh yeah, hold up.
2: Athletes gooks a la sites.
0: Athletes gooks a la sites. I live over there. Athletes gooks a la sites. Athletes gooks a la sites. I live over there. And the phrase of the day?
1: Gax a mutz.
0: Is gax a mutz. Gax a mutz is our phrase of the day. So just a kind reminder that the PMJ tournament that was supposed to take place at the Sint has been moved to Kainuks. It has been moved to tomorrow. So basically, the way to describe it is the scheduling is the same, except for a Wednesday start time. It'll be a Thursday start time. So it officially goes from June 25th to June 28th. And that is the year-end PMJ tournament. So again, that is starting tomorrow, in case you are not on social media to be able to see that. The PMJ tournament, again, has been moved to tomorrow. Anyways, a shout out to Mel B. Mack, one of the most loyal, dedicated listeners to New Halt Radio for a really, really, really long time. We'll get a song here, actually live song from Pink Floyd called Wish You Were Here. And this was live, I believe, at Pulse.
3: Sure.

Why, Smutum Hooks, the 20s. Mel B. Mack for that wonderful request right there. That was Pink Floyd with Wish You Were Here. And a big shout out to Mike Edmonds. I've been really, really appreciating, really been appreciative of all the song requests in which he's had for the broadcast here. And yeah, very much grateful. So we got a song here from Mavis Staples called Hard Times Come Again, No More. And then after this, we'll be back with our birthday wishes and our daily horoscopes.

Wowee. That was beautiful. That was Mavis Staples with Hard Times Come Again No More. And Stutwinitz. Oh my goodness. Okay, sometimes when you rejuvenate with a drink, perhaps iced tea, klah, whatever it is you have, sometimes some of the New Hulk sounds can be hard to make. And I just experienced that firsthand right there. So let me try this again. Stutwinitz. Mike, there we go. Stutwinitz. For that request right there. Really, really enjoyed that. Really beautiful song. We will now get on to the birthday wishes as well as the daily horoscopes. I'd like to take this moment to wish a Yaya Tweedies, awesome new, a happy birthday out to Matt Mac. Matthew Monia celebrating his birthday today. We hope the day is wonderful and, of course, full of much love and plenty of blessings. And that being said, today's birthday horoscope for, my goodness, June 24th is correct. If you spend even a single day taking it easy over the coming year, then you won't be living up to your full potential. Promise yourself now that you will never give less than 100% and never accept less than perfection in everything you do. That was for the birthday horoscope. Now on to Aquarius, January 20th, February 18th. You may have to deal with someone you don't much like today, but if you make an effort to get along with them, you may be surprised how easily you can work together. Very different personalities sometimes make very good workmates. That was for Aquarius. Now on to Pisces, February 19th, March 20th. The world should be a bright and sunny place for you now, and even if it is not, then you need to buck up your ideas and focus more on the good things than the bad. Keep telling yourself that you are extra special because it's true. Not special, you're special. That was for Pisces. Now on to Aries, March 21st, April 19th. If your sixth sense keeps nagging at you, you've got something wrong. You would be a fool not to listen. If you try to convince yourself that you are still on the right track, that you could end up someplace you really don't want to be. Yeah, hey, that was for Aries. Now on to Taurus, April 20th, May 20th. The Sun and Jupiter in the most social area of your chart makes this the perfect occasion to get out and about in the world and have a good time. Not everyone will be amused by your aunties. Wait, yo. Not everyone will be amused by your antics, but you won't care in the slightest. That was for Taurus. Now on to Gemini, May 21st, June 20th. Make sure partners and loved ones know what it is you expect of them. You may be able to see the bigger picture, but their minds are not as wide-ranging as yours. So spell it out for them in simple terms that everyone can understand. That was Gemini. Now on to Cancer, June 21st, July 22nd. Good news is coming your way, and it is traveling so fast that most likely it will arrive before the weekend. What you discover about a friend or work colleague will restore your faith in human nature. Don't let it escape you again. That was for Cancer. Now on to Leo, July 23rd, August 22nd. If you get an opportunity to move up in the world over the next few days, you must pounce on it eagerly. The planets warn if you hesitate for even a few moments, one of your rivals will beat you to it. I said beat you up. I just caught on to that. One of your rivals will beat you to it and you may never forgive yourself. That took a really weird turn. Oh my goodness. That was Leo. Now on to Virgo, August 23rd, September 22nd. What is it in life that inspires you the most? Why are you not devoting all your time and energy to it? Whatever the reason may be, you can and you must focus on it now to the exclusion of everything else. Nothing else matters as much. That was Virgo. They've been really loving that nothing else matters as of lately. That's interesting. So you're not having deja vu, if you're wondering. Libra, September 23rd, October 22nd. You always take responsibility for your decisions and actions, but it would appear that a coworker is trying to lay the blame for their own mistake on someone else. If that someone else is you, don't let them get away with it. That was Libra. Now on to Scorpio, October 23rd, November 21st. Clear your head of any and all thoughts that are not about moving closer to your long-term goals. As one of the zodiac's most single-sided minds, single-minded signs that should not be too much of a hardship, and the reward will be worth it.
That was Scorpio. Now on to Sagittarius, November 22nd, December 21st. Risk-taking comes naturally to you, and there is every reason to believe that the risks you take over the next 2 or 3 days will pay off in a big way. However, come the weekend, you will be wise to show a little more self-discipline. That was Sagittarius. Now on to Capricorn, last but not least, December 22nd, January 19th. You don't need approval for your latest plan. You just need to believe in what you are doing and go for it with every ounce of passion you possess. As a cardinal sign, you should never be afraid to the ones who take the initiative. Never be afraid to be the one who takes the initiative. And that was Capricorn, and that was for the Daily Horoscopes right here on New Holt Radio 91.1 FM. I am your host, and you've been tuned in to New Kalikotstam broadcasting for this Wednesday, June 24th episode of New Kalikotstam. Hope y'all have been staying hydrated. Hope y'all have been staying cool. And I hope that life has just been absolutely beautiful to you and yours. We got a song here coming courtesy of War, the song called Low Rada. And then after this, we'll be back for our final story time of the day.

0: Hi, Tequila. 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She cooks in the morning. She won't say that. Yet, she's some smashing. You know, cook the tiger out and fly down to come. Up at the east, get out. Hi.
1: 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Get some smart. 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She'll like them squish eyes. While this time at the last. Let's get Kunaho to Zano home at. It comes, I got no biscuit or mats. 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That is their hunt. 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Was I also saw to Kosach to Sustach to me. The man that sent slaps gets the empty moats. The empty moats Kosach. A whole school I got to slap out Kutonos Kladastach. Sky is a house. My Kutonos Kladatach. My. I came to moot slash nasno, to the man could. But clothed to me. She got out this, it's sad still. Out this also. But couldn't he sleep, to stutter, to stutter. We could the cats, who's 20 years old, slap stutter, get his day home. Og kem kusat il sil kvöl sil Tlaqeg Ixi asnamnog dike kuulda Ala nus kutast Kuul kuul ootig Wa nus kladas Suzud kutail samstail Ool il saad stail Tlapag kutail aas Ge kuul kuul ootig Da nus kladad Da aeg zalt Tlap suulil I just knocked the guest out. To the trim style. After the third stage, I just knocked the nuts characters. To me. See you see. Jamal out to do this. Skit. A small moose squad. I'm going to sit like this much. Das Staat und der Kostet and das Kimak, die geht sich das mal, da ist die Tamchusens. Klaps, kutat, zat, zes, ketlikens.
2: 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Number 6 tied up by Mia. Mia steals it away from her and puts up a shot and draws a foul. Mia going to the line for Jew after that steal. What a play by number 4 at Mao.
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5: Weiss, madam cooks, just a little bit of a story time. I often find myself saying that same thing all the time. And I do because, like a lot of our stories, they're jam-packed stories, which usually would probably take the entirety of the broadcast to be able to get through at least a little bit of the stories, man. Or people have the origin stories, like the oral history and everything like that, man. I always really am interested. Like whenever I'm like hearing like the story of like creation and everything like that, I usually just sit there and really try immerse myself, because if we're to talk about weak points, definitely my weak point would be the stories for sure. But there's always that room for growth and to be able to acknowledge things like that. But just with that being said, though, again, keep in mind that there's an importance to whatever it is you do. I always like to say, whether you are a singer and you don't know, you know, the dances, or you know the dances but you don't know the language, it doesn't make you any lesser, because the part that you play in all that, man, is absolutely valuable. It's really priceless, and you hold a piece of our ancestors in you, so just always keep that in mind. It actually, there's a good point earlier that one of the good bros had mentioned that it's probably a sign to play Metallica, because they, the horoscopes for the last, I think even the last 3 broadcasts, they have used the term "nothing else matters." So I introduce you now to Metallica with "Nothing Else Matters."

Weiss, Madam Hooks, Metallica with Nothing Else Matters. You are tuned in to this Wednesday, June 24th broadcast of Nuklik Otstam, and I am your host, Kta, also known as Rola Mac. So I had shared with y'all a little bit that on June 21st, New Hulk Radio had officially turned 12 years young as of this past Sunday. And my goodness, so I recall so clearly the moment that, you know, there's he say, she say, a moment, and somebody had come up as I was having my mok, my sukpstam, or how would I say that? Would I say sikalit? Auchatnabits. I don't know why I brought that up. I'm sorry. I am not very, I told y'all a little while ago, my weak point is storytelling. Anyways, I remember, let's just say I was just chilling, and somebody had mentioned, they're like, oh, we're getting our own radio. We're getting our own radio station here in Bella Coola. I thought, huh, that'll be awesome. And then I try to envision it. For the life of me, I could not envision it, partially because I've never seen a radio station.

as a Friday activity, and I think maybe even a little extra incentive at the time. We had come over to this building, the small little trailer, you know, that really looked a lot like the trailer, even smaller than the trailer that we were at. And we had come here for a Friday afternoon outing. And it was to clean this trailer. Because if you don't know, this used to be some sort of shade of the band office. I don't know exactly what it was, but it used to act as the band office at one point in time. And we had come here, and it looked nothing as how it does now. There was no big window right in front of us. You know, there's a lot of things that were added on into here. And then at that moment, I would have never thought in a million years that it would ever, like, would have been in creator's plans for me to try pursue something like this. And it was kind of a favor to New How Howda. A shout out to New How Howda, as he was really persistent all the time. He'd come over to the college for some kubi. He'd refill his kubi over there. He'd pop his head into the computer room, which is where I would do all the work. Bunny ear quotes there, do all the work. And he'd ask me, he's like, "You ready?" I'm like, "For what?" And then he'd be like, "For an interview." I'm like, maybe next week or something, maybe in a couple weeks. And that was just my excuse to be like, "No, thank you." But I didn't say it directly. Yeah, maybe we'll plan something soon. It was always that same answer. And, you know, I finally gave in. And my first appearance on the radio ever, I completely botched it. I failed miserably. He had asked a simple question, and I couldn't come up with like a interesting answer. So it was really monotone on my end. And he, you know, did his best to just kind of get like, kind of like bring the comfort to you. And he had the late James as the co-host at the time. So that was my first taste ever with, you know, being behind the microphone on the radio. And then I started in due time to do some volunteer work on Rawhide. And it was so funny. And I'll always remember this story because it feels like it was just like 2 years ago. And it was when a shout out to my cuz, a shout out to Kool Mac. He had asked because he wanted somebody to be on the broadcast with him. He wanted a co-host. So I finally gave in. I'm like, "Yeah, all right, I'll give it a try." And then I backed out. My mom happened to be doing laundry at the time, and my room was downstairs. And my mom goes down there with a basket of laundry, and she looks over in my room because the window or the door was wide open. She's like, "Roll, he's supposed to be at the radio." I'm like, "I'm not going to do it." And then in motherly fashion, and I still remember how this was said, "Roland, you don't tell somebody you're going to do something and then you don't do it. I'll get dad to drive you down there." So I finally gave in. And then my dad had given me that opportunity to, you know, he's like, "You know, you don't want to if you don't have to." So I was kind of like, you know, "We're already halfway down here." And then I had mentioned that to Coom. A shout out to Coom. And then I finally decided, you know, at that point, I'm like, "No, there's no point in really trying to, you know, back out of it in this moment of time." So I remember this because there was road work being done. And then he's like, "You don't have to if you don't want to." I'm like, "No, we're already almost there." And then I could hear Coom. And I think it might have been the native Zoms at the time. I think it was the native Zoms at the time. A shout out to Keanu as well. And they had mentioned, they're like, "Oh, well, we got our special guest. He's on his way down here right now." So at that point, I'm like, "Yeah, there's definitely no turning back." But just one of the moments that I always reflect on, because I could have just simply said, "Okay, yeah, no, let's just turn around." So it's so funny how things like that work. So whatever it is, you know, that you got in your, like, that you have like that little bit of, you know, iffiness about, then just, you know, give her a shot. I think it's always worthwhile to just go with the flow, essentially, is the best way to describe that. Anyways, we are about to now get on to the final weather report of the day. And also final announcements of the day. Final tides and times. I always forget to mention we'll do the final tides and times as well. Your current time at least here is 2:20 p.m. It is Wednesday, June

0: 2026, and you're tuned in to Nukalik Utstam. And our phrase of the day here for Wednesday is
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0: Geks Amats is our phrase of the day. In Sitzik Dielk, Heltumnap Achti Sangt, Zwelchts in Skalats, Edomutlap Achti Sachlaisala Amadilats Achnukhokulumch. Hoi, I am your weatherman today, and I'm going to tell you how the weather is looking. By the way, your current time, 2:20, but we're just seconds away from 2:21. Your current temperature at least, though, is 26.2 Celsius, a dew point of 9.4 Celsius. Humidity, 35%. Condition is mainly sinchat, mainly sunshine. Visibility of 24 km. Humidex at 27, so if it feels a little more hot, that is the reasoning why. A souk from the west, 31 kilometers, gusting at 46. And then for the rest of the day, it'll be daytime high at plus 28, a mix of sin and skimas, a mix of sun and cloud. And then achti sint will be a low of plus 12, as well as partly skimas. And partly becoming skimas after nuklik di sint is what it is. And then for Kanuks tomorrow, Thursday, June 25th, it'll be achwalach, rain showers possibly. For Thursday, daytime high of plus 22. And then Thursday, sint will be a low of plus 13, as well as some achwalach. And then Friday, June 26th will be a daytime high of plus 19, as well as more achwalach. And then Friday, sint will be a low of plus 10, as well as more achwalach. And then we'll round it off on Saturday, June 27th, where it'll be a mix of sin and skimas, a mix of sun and cloud for Saturday, a daytime high of plus 14. Saturday, sint will be skimas and a low of plus 10. I mentioned earlier in the broadcast that maybe it's a little bit of controversy to it. Maybe not as dramatic way of wording it. Maybe it's a controversial take on my end, but I think plus 14 and a mix of sin and skimas makes for perfect rodeo weather, in my opinion. At least it's not 30, 35, and you got to sit out there for a long time in the sunshine and, you know, potentially get the risk of like a sunburn, because I got my second sunburn of my whole life just the other week. And my goodness, the simple things that you take for granted is in your skin feeling regular, feeling normal. Anyway, so that does it for the 4-day forecast. Now on to the tides and times. White wilts in scalats, idemotlap ati satlais was saluti tlats. So the next high tide is at 9:58 p.m., which is 7 hours and 34 minutes away from now. And then the next low tide is at 3:34 p.m., which is 1 hour and 10 minutes away. And a little bit more of the specifics in regards of the high and low tide. It'll be 4.62 meters for the high tide at 9:58 p.m., which is also 15.17 feet. And then for the low tide at 3:34 p.m., it'll be 2.19 meters, which is 7.18 feet. And that's the tides and times. Now on to the final announcements of the day. Why listen how it is in our place and what is going on. So as you continue to get your simtlk, as you continue to get your fish, I'd also just like to mention to make sure your fish outside is covered up and fish guts are properly and promptly dumped into, and I can't stress this enough, the designated areas of the Anuchom. Also make sure garbage is not left outside. Do not leave any pet food outside unattended. And as your fruit trees begin to ripen, pick that as soon as you can as well. I had actually shared that the program in which picks that is back, and it is wonderful. So the cherry season is almost here. Sign up your fruit trees and berry bushes today, and we will pick them at no charge. We will split the harvest with you and distribute the remainder within the community. If you're interested in that program, you could reach on out to bcvsas.harvest@gmail.com. Again, that is bcvsas.harvest@gmail.com. So that is a wonderful program, because I know not everyone has like maybe the mobility, maybe not even has the time to get on out there and pick the trees. So I really have the utmost gratitude for programs such as that gives you half of it and then distributes the other half to the community. You definitely can't go wrong with that, in my opinion. I'd also like to mention the PMJ tournament is still happening, of course, but it will be pushed back to Kainuk's. It'll be tomorrow night instead of this evening. So that will begin June 25th. So it'll be June 25th to the 28th is the official scheduling for that. So if you do have your hand on the schedule, it is the same, except now Wednesday turns into Thursday, Thursday turns into Friday, etc. But the schedule remains as is. And I'd also like to continue on here with the announcements, as making mention of the Cedar Hoop ceremony, which will take place on Tuesday, June 30th. So that is less than a week from now. That will be it's open to those that were affected by the November 20th incident. Together we gather in respect, support, and healing. The ceremony is open to all affected by the event, and the entire community is welcome to that. A feast will also follow. I apologize, I forgot to mention this takes place at the Auchsalchta Gym. Again, that is happening this coming Tuesday. The NALS elections also will take place this Friday, though, from 10 a.m. to 6 p.m. at the Asmayosta building, which is where the ice rink used to be way back in the day. So new HALC members age 18 and up are eligible to vote. And do not underestimate the power that your single vote has. Remember, your vote is absolutely valuable. Also, the landfill is open to new HALC members today, Wednesday, June 24th, Thursday, June 25th, and Friday, June 26th, for the disposal of household garbage and unwanted junk. New HALC crews continue to work throughout the community collecting and hauling waste to address the growing accumulation of garbage and debris around homes and, of course, roadways. Members are welcome to haul their own eligible waste to the landfill during these opening days. Please note, if crews have already moved a pile of garbage or junk from your residence, crews will not return to remove any additional material that has been added on. That's really, really super important that if they have already been there, had made an appearance at your residence, and you have since added more and it's already gone, they will not be back for that. But they just state there that for the ones that are eligible, then you can dump that again today, tomorrow, and also Friday. So kudos to the workers and all of your hard work that you've done collecting all of the junk throughout the yard. A mobile mammography vehicle is also in town at Leist. So if you're 40 plus, you can book a free mammogram until this Friday. And this takes place at the Bella Coola Clinic. And if you'd like to make an appointment for that, you can reach out to 1-800-663-9203 to make an appointment. Again, that is 1-800-663-9203 to make an appointment. The Bella Coola Food Shed Alliance is having their AGM on Wednesday, June 24th. So that's Achti Sank today. And it'll be happening Achti Sint at 6 p.m. at Snokach, which is the Quonset Hut, which is situated at 927 Highway 20. Positions needing filled are secretary and directors at large. Also, the outreach hearing audiologist will be at the Bella Coola Clinic from July 6th to July 10th. And if you'd like to make an appointment for that, you can reach out to 604-442-7849. Again, that is 604-442-7849 to make an appointment. Also, Williams Lake Optometry will be at the band office as of July 13th to July 17th, and as well as August 10th to August 21st. So if you'd like to make an appointment for that, you can reach out to the number 778-412-9998. Again, that is 778-412-9998 to make an appointment. Also, Rediscovery Camp has a registration day happening Kainuk's as well tomorrow from 9 a.m. to 4 p.m. And this will be at the T-Bird store location. Jordan's principal is covering the Rediscovered Camp registration fees this year. So big shout out to them. And that they'll be covering the first two sessions. Spaces are limited to 24 youth per session, and spots will be filled on a first come, first serve basis. Each child is eligible for one session. Youth camps are for those age 11 to 17. And like I shared earlier, man, in the world of technology, in a world of flat screen TVs, fast internet speeds, our youth continue to have interest in being out there, being on the lands, being with the lands, and there's something so valuable about that. So a huge, huge shout out to those that are a part of, like, in any sort of way, a part of the Chaco Kunamusk Rediscovery, and also to Jordan's principal as well for looking after our youth, and of course all the wonderful teachers that they have out there on the lands as well. That is some of the most beautiful work in which I love to display. Like I said, in the world that we live in now, and they got the interest to be a part of that, it just makes my heart smile. The Bella Coola Valley Arts Council invites you to the 2026 Visual Art Show running from June 19th to the 28th at the Art House Gallery. Come experience the creativity of our valley through a vibrant collection of local artwork featuring artists from across the Nuhalkalump. The gallery is open Tuesdays through Saturdays from 1 p.m. to 5 p.m. And again, that is so 4 days. Yeah, 4 days left of that. So you got a little bit of time there to get on out if you have not had the opportunity to do so just yet. Also, Bella Coola Little League is for boys and girls pre-K to grade 7 every Friday from 5:30 p.m. to 6:45 p.m. at the Walker Island Park Ball Diamond. All skill levels are welcome. Come out and play some ball. Parent involvement with kids under age 4 is much appreciated. Also, youth slow pitch for grades 8 to 12 happens on Tuesdays and Wednesdays from 5 p.m. to 6:30 p.m. And this is all with the help of Nuhalk Recreation and the Youth Center staff. By the way, that's for grades 8 to 12. Also, the AA meetings take place on Mondays from 7 p.m. to 8 p.m. at the Band Office Health Room, and Fridays at 7 p.m. at the Hospital Community Room. AA meetings will be on Tuesdays at 7 p.m. at the Hospital Community Room as well. And Dr. Daly is returning to the Valley in about a little over a week from now. He'll be here from July 6th to July 17th. And you could contact the NET Certified Dental Assistant to inquire about your appointments at 250-983-4397. 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And of course, for any in-person inquiries, that could all be done up down here at 498 McKenzie Street, building number 3, between the hours of 8 a.m. to 11 a.m. and then again 12 p.m. to 3:30 p.m. throughout the weekdays. Why? Stutwin eats up a new story. Oh, yeah, by the way, that's the final announcements of the day. So just again, I feel I should remind you, very important reminder, in case you try to make your way there later today, that the PMJ, again, is officially from July 25th. So that starts tomorrow and will continue on until Saturday night. The schedule is as is, but it is just pushed back that additional day. As a lot of, like I said earlier, I believe so, yeah, that a lot of the peewees and midget, people of the peewee and midget division are currently out on a year-end trip at the moment, which is crazy. That's tomorrow. Oh my goodness, man. I hope you all have yourself an absolutely wonderful summer. Anyways, I've had music lined up here. It was supposed to be as part of the songs that I played before I got onto the final announcements and everything like that, but I got a little carried away there. Kind of shades of like how I used to host, I guess, probably a couple of years ago. Anyways, we got a song here from Pearl Jam. This song is called Black. And your current time at Kleist's, by the way, is 2:33. This beautiful Tuesday, or Wednesday, June 24th.
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0: Weiss, Madam Hooks. Right there was Pearl Jam, that song called Black. And our phrase of the day,
1: Gax Amatz,
0: is Gax Amatz. And you've been tuned into Nukalik Utstam, which translates as lunchtime. Got a little ahead of myself there. My goodness. Anyways, a shout out to one of the most dedicated New Hulk Radio listeners right from the very start of the 12 years of New Hulk Radio. I say stutwini to you. He's got a song request here. Sheryl Crow with Soak Up the Sun.

Weiss, Madam Hooks. Wow, what a beautiful day it is to eat hot Cheetos. Sorry, sometimes I let my thoughts win. That was Sheryl Crow, because I did not even think I was going to say that. Sheryl Crow with Soak Up the Sun, and that was by request. So it is 2:44 officially, and I'd also like to just remind you, as I did mention a little earlier, I think it was it during the announcements? That I would go through one more time the scheduling. So I'm just going to leave out the date because I get a little confused when I try read this. So what I'll say is just I identify it as Thursday, Friday, Saturday, and Sunday. So the games for Thursday, again, just one more reminder that PMJ tournament does not start tonight. It starts Kainuks tomorrow. As I had mentioned, a lot of the players are gone on a trip at the moment. So for Thursday, the first game of the evening at 6 p.m. will be the Pee Wee Boys, followed by the Midget Girls, which is then followed by the Midget Boys. And then the final game for Thursday will be the Junior Girls. And then for Thursday? Yeah. And then for Friday, it'll be the Pee Wee Girls, followed by the Pee Wee Boys, followed by the Midget Boys, which is then followed by the Junior Boys. And then for Saturday, it'll be the Pee Wee Girls, followed by the Pee Wee Boys Championship game, and then the Midget Girls, and then the Junior Girls, and then the Junior Boys will be the final game of the night for Saturday. And then for Sunday, it will be Championship Day. Championship Day and award ceremonies will take place on Sunday. Sorry, so for Thursday and Friday, the start time is 6 p.m. And then for Saturday, the start time, I believe so, would be 5 p.m. And then for Sunday, the start time should be 4:30 p.m. This is just me going by what was listed for the original dates. If anything changes by tomorrow, I will, of course, let y'all know, or even if they change the schedule in the midst of the tournament for like a day coming up, I will let y'all know about that as well. Anyways, for the championship games on Sunday, it'll be the Pee Wee Girls Championship game if needed or wanted, and then the Midget Girls Championship game, then the Midget Boys Championship game, then the Junior Girls Championship game, then a final game of this season will be the Junior Boys Championship game, and then after all that will be followed by the award ceremony, which I am personally very, very excited for a weekend of the PMJ tournament. Always a wonderful time. So if this is like your first time contemplating on going out there to watch the games, this is probably the perfect time. Actually, I would argue that every single weekend is the perfect time to get out there, as it just makes for easy weekend activities, in which we absolutely enjoy that. Anyway, so we're nearing the end of the broadcast, if you can believe it or not. If you can believe it or not, this is also a song I had loaded up. I was trying to stick to a grunge theme. Then I got a little carried away there. So we'll continue on. So I've had this song loaded up, pretty much since the top of the hour. Anyways, we got Nirvana with Smells Like Teen Spirit.

lips stay painted red, my name tag's crooked, my heart's been gone a while with the truck driving man that took it.

0: Weiss, my name Hooks. That right there was Everlast with White Trash Beautiful by Everlast. I just said that. Anyways, I don't know why I did that. That was so weird. What are those, what do you call them? Autopilot moments, I guess is what you would call that. Anyways, we're at the official part of the broadcast where we're going to do the final closing remarks. I'm going to do some show promoing. But as first, we'll go over the phrase of the day and the translation.
1: Gex a mutz.
0: Gex a mutz. Gex a mutz is our phrase of the day, which is, where is she? Or where is he? Gex a mutz. Where is he? Or where is she? Gax a mutz. Again, one more time. Where is he? Or where is she? Do tune in to Underneath, hosted by Die Die from 8 a.m. to 10 a.m. And then, 8 a.m. to 10 a.m. throughout the weekdays. And then also Eat No Halkum, hosted by Dadla and Chim Chimena from 11 a.m. to 12 p.m. throughout the weekdays as well. And then as you've been tuned into Nukalik Otsdam from 12 p.m. to 3 p.m. throughout the weekdays as well. I hope you all have yourselves a wonderful rest of the day. I've been your host, Kta, and I do look forward to being back here tomorrow as well for our TBT Throwback Thursday. So again, have yourselves a wonderful rest of the day. And as I always say, a reminder to love yourself too. Oh yeah, and also to stay hydrated. We're going to close off with a little bit of Gavin Adcock. This song is called The Last One to Know. And again, I'll talk to y'all tomorrow. Same time, same station.

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1: Wais, madam hooks. 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Anst dadala.
2: And slachin chimena.
1: And ust sonum napo lit na chalk him swipe door sawit. 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Uk demanst ach. Book is suits or sinu as the song to 20 dulch a lesson knihil at a scald hum dulch as the song. 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Yaus, madam hooks, yedis inach, yedis song, yedis in a clique, yedis usum, and star dadler.
2: And slachin chimena?
1: And who's signing up with Nachalk Radio 91.1 FM, broadcasting the laws of the lands and waters. Kau halusim dusap, kau halusim dumusap, kau halusim or soup or sit Nachalkim, where we eat Nachalk, that is, speak Nachalk. Right, Kholiwa Tudish, let's begin with our phrase, Asti Songht, our phrase today.
3: Gex umatnu.
2: Gex umatnu.
1: Gex umatnu. Waisu?
3: Gex umatnu.
2: Gex umatnu.
1: Why, and previously our phrase was...
4: Galix amatnu.
2: Galix amatnu.
1: Galix amatnu. So, there's some similarity between these in the words being said. We have variations on... Gex, the question Gex, which most Nachalk probably have heard in Gex di Kuna, the way that Simdi Mut Sam Nelson saying it for the first phrase of the week, Gelix, and saying it with the word Amat. Gelix Amat Nu. And this one today,
3: Gex Umat Nu,
1: having the word Umat. Umat. Gex Umat Nu.
2: Gex umat nu.
1: And we will share it at the seat at the end of our show. Sharing it in English at the end of our show. Nustan mnach oleska hpelch skauch snihi prud at the seat. Stay tuned to the end of the show to hear it again in English. Gex umat nu. And throughout our broadcast, we will continue to share it at the seat in Chalkimch. Oi. Let's begin with our lesson today. We're going to go over and review some words from our lesson Four Sounds Not Found in English. This one titled. So that is having the sounds h, h, and l, the seven. That is the letters hya, hua, sa, seven. And I want to begin with the word dimsh.
2: Dimsh.
1: Dimsh.
2: Dimsh.
1: And this is meaning weak, to be weak.
3: Tumsh.
1: By some speakers said tumsh, like you hear Arthur Pootlis say there, tumsh. Or dimsh as well. To be weak. Waisu?
3: Tumsh.
2: Tumsh.
1: And so, the word weak, we can use in a number of ways. You know, I like to share this one that Arthur also said is tatimsh.
2: Tatimsh.
1: Is meaning being weak. You know, like saying of myself, if I am weak, tatimsht, I am weak.
2: Tatims, oh wait, tatimsht.
1: Tatimsht.
2: Tatimsht.
1: I am weak. So he's saying this in an example of himself, you know, if I'm old now, tatimsht each ik. Now I'm just weak. Tatimsht. Why, let's hear some other ways in which we use this word temsch. This is said of a slow vehicle or a boat.
5: Temschul.
2: Temschul.
1: Temschul. A slow vehicle or slow boat. Here's Arthur Pootlis.
3: Temschul.
2: Temschul.
1: Temschul. Temschul. So, if someone's in front of you on the highway, he's slow going, this person, whoever it is, someone ahead of you, right? A slow driver. So, adding this dimut onto it is this active is action, making oneself. He's going slow. And this one here, to speak with a weak voice.
2: Tim schelacht leich.
1: To speak with a weak voice. Tim schelacht leich. Why? Let's move on from Timsch. Also said this one next.
2: Nuya Yanl. Is this, what is it? I don't want to look. I don't remember.
1: Asnabichdu. Generous. So typically now that we hear in our teachings, it's, you know, say that we can maybe look at it in this way of being a core value to our culture, our way of life. Nuyayansh, this one often is being shared by Sinhekila as meaning reciprocal generosity. Let's listen to an example here.
0: Nuyayansh.
2: Nuyayansh.
1: Nuyayansh. To be generous, reciprocal generosity. Nuyayansh. So it's having that word ya as meaning good.
2: Ya.
1: Nuyayansh.
2: Nuyayansh.
1: That one's an important one there. Reciprocal generosity. So the teaching behind that is this way of giving that is without the knowledge of giving, perhaps.
2: Mm.
1: You know, I hear this not only in our own culture, our own teaching of this, but that that way of giving, mm-hmm. you know, is the way in which is the good way, so to speak.
2: Mm.
1: You know, that it's like if you gave and you did the opposite with knowledge of giving, that, you know, you're, you know, perhaps not doing it for the right purpose.
2: Mm-hmm.
1: Yeah. So, it's also this giving without the expectation of anything in return. That's that kind of giving, reciprocal generosity.
2: Mm-hmm.
1: Nuyayansh.
2: Nuyayansh.
1: It's having that ansh at the end of the word. Ansh is typically said of clothes, cloth, blanket, and so anything of that nature.
2: Mm.
1: Ansh.
2: Ansh.
1: And it's having the LH at the end of the word. Ansh.
2: Ansh.
1: I had just gone through a audio with Eli Stice being asked, how do you say that my shirt's too tight? And she says, Xanth di nuptst.
2: Xanth.
1: Oh, it's too tight. Having that word, that means tight, rough, violent, aggressive, and so on. Xanth di nuptst. My shirt's too tight. Oi. So, we'll move on from there. Nuyayanth and Temsch we had just gone through. Let's find an example having Hwa. We had gone over this one before.
2: Ahul. Ahul.
1: Stemkstaich.
2: Ahul. I always want to say follow, but that's not what this one is.
1: Ach.
2: This is some.
1: Some. Some few remainder. That's some ways in which this one can be put into English. Ahul.
2: Ahul.
1: So we have two sounds that we're working with this lesson. We have hwa sa. In Nechalk alphabet, it's only three letters. A, hwa, sa. A, Ahul.
2: Ahul.
1: Ahul.
2: Ahul.
1: Some few remainder. Here's an example.
0: Ahul.
2: Ahul.
1: Ahul. And a phrase, give me some.
6: Inatsge ahul.
1: Inatsch ga ahul. Give me some.
6: Inatsch ga ahul.
2: Inatsch ga ahul.
1: That speaker Kitty Moody there. Inatsch ga ahul, having the word ina at the beginning, is meaning give. It is often said of giving food, or perhaps giving something to drink. Inatsch, at the first part of it is, you give me some. We just say is being give me. Inatsch. Inatsch.
2: Inatsch.
1: Inatsch. So just like we tell someone, when we say to one person, amdich, sit down, we have that same ch about it, but is including me in it. Inatsch is saying, give me. Ga ahul.
2: Inatsch ga ahul.
6: Inatsch ga ahul.
1: Give me some. And here's a way in which we will hear it being said somewhat fully in a phrase, right? We'll share another phrase after this.
3: Wa'achlt.
2: Wa'achlt.
1: Wa'achlt. Some of it or some of them. So if we hear this in speech, it is referring to the sum. Mm. Whatever the sum is.
2: Mm-hmm.
1: Some of it, some of them. Like this phrase here. I know some of them.
5: Alk yukdits wa'achlts.
2: Alk yukdits wa'achlts.
1: Alk yukdits wa'achlts. So just like if we're talking about a man or a woman, if we say dikemstet or chikemstet, that's full way of saying in the language, right? If we add that D at the beginning and the T at the end, or the T and the T. Wa is the plural way of

0: If you recognize something.
1: Oh, yeah.
0: Yeah, if you recognize something, you can also say it like that. But here being said, Ashkyukdits wa achts. I know some of them.
1: Ashkyukdits wa achts.
0: I like this next phrase here. I have other friends, of course.
2: Smatamhts tia achl luguks.
0: Smadamhts ga achl luguks.
1: Smadamhts ga achl luguks.
0: So, in our language, when I say that I am friends with or I have friends, smadamhts is meaning have. Possess, and is two of our sounds we're working on here, the sha, sa, that is C-L-H. If you ever played the game Minecraft, it sounds like the nuk-ilakhta on that game, the spiders. They sound like that. Yeah, if you ever play that game. I used to play that game. I don't play it now. Smadumhts. And we're adding now onto it this smadumhts to say that I have. Smadumh. I have friends. Smadumhts.
1: Smadumhts.
0: I have friends. Or I have a friend. When we say ga in some phrases is meaning some. Mm. So it's kind of a funny one also, you know, in that we're using this ga as some and achl directly referring to that some, you know, to what that some is, some of friends. But, you know, it's akin to that of how in the phrase anaik tskakhla, we say the ga in there as being some. I want some water. Anaik tskakhla. Smadamhtska achl luguks. Kind of a funny phrase in a way to say that. I have other friends, of course. You know, it's like, say, I don't know, you hang out with just one person. It'd be like, ah, numoi guks di slumste sait, ge asmaleach nuht, or something like that, ge asmaleach nuht. It's just that one guy, you know, I don't know if it's a good way of saying, but just that one guy you're always hanging out with. I don't know, like I said, don't know if it's a good way of saying. The asmaleach is when you hear Arthur Pootlis and Amos Talio say is like mixing in with, and they sort of used it in the sense to say that in English when they say that phrase, or the phrase that they did say was, you better come with us to learn decency, is what the phrase they came up with, using that word athmaleach. But anyway, you know, it's just that one person you hang out with, sort of in a sense to say, or smauthlam is like, smauthlam is like the only thing.
1: Yeah.
0: Smauthlam, well, better just say numawi because it's just the one guy. Yeah, probably a number of ways maybe we could learn to say that, but your response would be, smadamchke achlaguks, I have other friends, of course. Yeah. Something like that anyway. Kind of a funny phrase. Vaisu?
2: Smadamchke. Ga achl luguks.
1: Hilsmadamhts ga achl luguks.
0: When you say luguks onto a phrase, is sort of in a sense, here in English being the of course. I have other friends. Hilsmadamhts ga achl luguks. You hear it in response of how one might ask, Asalatsich nuks alti socht, yets luguks. I'm good. Yeah. I'm good. Yetch luguks. It's I'm a luguks. Maybe it is so.

0: It's kind of one of those ones, sometimes we maybe don't translate much into English, right? It's kind of the context that comes with it as we go about learning this language.
1: Mm-hmm.
0: Wei, let's move on to one more example here. I want to take us to the word batsal. Batsal.
1: Batsal. Batsal.
0: This is meaning to be first, to go ahead. Batsal. I think in this example we'll hear it be said patsal. And who's saying I'm not all day?
2: Patsal.
1: Patsal.
0: Ach, ish, ish is not very loud, it's quiet. Patsal. But you hear Sinhekila say it there.
2: Patsal.
1: Patsal.
0: Patsal. Here's an example from Arthur Putlis saying, work first.
3: Snamak la patsal.
1: Ksinamak ala patsal.
0: Ksinamak ala patsal.
1: Ksinamak ala patsal.
0: Kind of a tricky one there when we say that ksinamak. Ksinamak is work, and we're ending this like we do in amdeich with the ch. Ksinamak ala patsal. And we should say them nach.
3: Ksinamak ala patsal.
1: Ksinamak ala patsal.
0: Ah, really kind of got to make that distinction between those sounds that we have there. Ksinamak ala patsal. You're going from the forward in the mouth where we have that k, k, k sound, the k, like in kick or stack, snack, pack, k, k, and then down to the back of the mouth. Saying the ch, ksinamak ala patsal.
3: Ksinamak ala patsal.
1: Ksinamak ala patsal.
0: Yes, here your habit there is you're more saying just ksinamak, ksinamak. I can't do
1: yeah,
0: it.
1: Yeah, I'm saying it as a collective.
0: You're saying the
1: like k, k, instead of k, k,
0: k, k, k, ksinamak ala patsal. That's something that with time is, you know, like, it's good to practice.
1: Mm-hmm.
0: Like, we have those instances where sounds are kind of like, they're tricky to say one after the other. Like, if I say to you, tsustricht out,
1: mm-hmm.
0: I'm saying that tsustricht out. And you just barely hear that.
1: Mm-hmm.
0: You know, I have to kind of develop an ear for it. And also, when practicing, get an idea of going back and forth between those sounds. The ch and the ch, where you're going from the back of the mouth to the front. Or in other cases, is going from the ch to the ch.
1: I find going from the cha to the cha is easier than going from the ka to the cha.
0: Mm-hmm. Ksinamak ala patsal. Yeah, that's why it's such a stach.
1: Mm-hmm.
0: It's a difficult one to say. Stach. Waisu.
3: Ksinamak ala patsal.
1: Ksinamak ala patsal.
0: Our phrase allu songht.
3: Gex umat nu.
1: Gex umat nu.
0: Gex umat nu. Waisu.
3: Gex umat nu.
1: Gex umat nu.
0: Gex umat nu. So, once again, the phrase, previous phrase before this one.
4: Galix amat nu.
0: Galix amat nu.
1: Galix amat nu.
0: And today.
3: Gex umat nu.
1: Gex umat nu.
0: So there is a difference between these two. We have the same word first, having the same meaning, just variations of each other, gex and gelix, and then amat and umat.
1: Hmm.
0: And we'll leave it with that. That's our phrase today. We do back-to-back phrases, back-to-back weeks of these phrases. 1 week in which we share with you the phrase Ashtisit Nachalkim, and then also the translation throughout the shows regularly. And then our second week, sharing with you Justin Nachalk. And then stay tuned for the end of the show to hear it again, Ashtisit Tzachal, in English. Why? Challenging ourselves to be able to retain the memory of these phrases, and also in your day go about the using them, you know, find situations in which you might use them. Gelik samatnu and geks umatnu.
1: Could I say anutsnim michwa ga gelik samatnu ala itnu chalkimch?
0: Anuchnamihwa shatlayuch.
1: Oh, okay.
0: Shatlalchihuch. Anuchnamihwa. How do you say it? Do you remember? And say, do you remember? Do you know? Ashnabihwa. Stems.
1: Ashnabihwa.
0: Stems is shatlayuch. Daich. Atlisit nachalkim. Yeah, do you know what this is saying in Nachalk is Asnabihwa stems disayuth dis disatlayuts dis atlayuch daich atlisit nachalkim. Maybe you could say, I'm just thinking the way that I can best be able to say something like that. Do you know what this is in Nachalk?
1: Asnabihwa stems di Allayutsnu Altisitnu Chalkim?
0: Disallayutsdaich.
1: Disallayutsdaich.
0: Altisitnu Chalkim.
1: Altisitnu Chalkim.
0: So if I break that down, Allnabihwa, do you know, stams, what it is, dis Altayutsdaich, this Altayuts, this saying, this phrase, Altisitnu Chalkim, in the Chalk. Do you know what this is in Nachalk? And saying it, you know, after. Say it after the phrase that you want to say. Geliks amatnu. Geliks amatnu or geks umatnu. That's kind of just along the lines of how I think of it. Other ways that speakers you might hear say, like Beatrice would say, Aitzichut.
1: Aitzichut.
0: Which I think probably that she was also like trying to say Aletzichut, or not that she was trying to say, but it was her similar way of saying that Aletzichut, Aitzichut. You know, she would say like Achatnabich Ait, or she would say like Aitzichutiks Aucht, or something like that. So how do you say that? Or something along the lines. And so it's having that way we ask, like, how is it? When we say, Asalatsichnuks, right? Asalatsichnuks. We can learn all these different ways in our language how to say the same question, but asking about how you do something, like if you're doing it with your hands, or how you do something if you're doing it with the words that you're saying. And so, Asalatsichutiks is like saying, how do you say it? How do you say whatever in Nachalk? And then also from there we can go and learn how to say it, Inudichutznuks, which is the one typically we're starting with, right? Inudichutznuks ala geliksamatnu altisit. How do you say that one in English?
1: Yeah.
0: And we'll share that with you, share these with you at the end of our broadcast. Stutrinidu slaps new sign of Napoli to Nahal Kimichel Musach, Bookle Switch Collect, Bookle Steve Smell, Askutel Steve Smell. Mentally Moody Slow Hits, we're going to take a short break and we'll be right back after this. Here's Quach, Di Imat, Di Sechal Chalusems, and right after that is a story from Achtigai, a Simsma of Quach, and how he made this valley into a river valley. And Stadadala,
1: and Slachim Chimena.
0: Right.
5: 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Di amat di si kal chalushams. di amat di si cal chalu llamll. 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
6: Well, night to 6 feet to them. 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
0: Ois, madam, hooks, calch, lusim, suits, or soup, or seat in a hulk him shunts the daddle.
1: And slachim chimina.
0: And there you just heard a simsma from Achtigaich, that one titled here, Die Quacht, Die Quacht. Ska chelk e chwys. Enuchomenum Dust. He made it into a river valley then, so this was the Semsma of Nechalk, and how it had become a river valley. It used to go all the way up to Stuich, the Shulut, the inlet. And he did not like that, and so he changed it. Why? Tchleo tchidil, tchichichik, tchaych, tchichalchtenem, ochchalch du moos. Why, agit?
1: Why? Could I say, I'm just going to start off with this question quickly, hearing you say ochchalch du moos, like,
0: ochchalch du moos.
1: Ochchalch du moos. It's like she's going to teach us.
0: Oh.
1: So if I change that to Ochselch du dietz, would that mean I'm going to teach them?
0: Oh,
1: okay.
0: Ochselch du dietz.
1: Okay.
0: Ochselch du klap.
1: I'm going to teach you all.
0: Oh, Ochselch du. Oh, Ochselch du mulap.
1: Ochselch du mulap.
0: Oh.
1: Why, Stetonit? That's cool. I'm just trying to see how familiar I've been getting with some endings. But, starting off with that, hearing that word, endings, we were going over some things using the example of Nachliwa to get familiar with other endings that we've been quite repetitive with. So I'm just going to start off with Nachliwat.
0: Nachliwat.
1: And this is, I am getting ready.
0: Ach.
1: Oh, I'm ready.
0: I'm ready.
1: Sorry. If I were to say I'm getting ready, I would change this to Nachliwa. Nachliwelcht. Oh, wait, no. How would you say that? Ga Nachliwat. I don't know, actually. I don't know how to say this. I'm getting ready. But moving on. I'll learn that furthermore. Moving on. We were also learning Nachliwa Nu. And this is, you're ready.
0: You're ready.
1: With this, I wanted to add in and review, because we are also adding the Nachliwa Nuwa, making it a question. Are you ready?
0: Are you ready? Nachliwa Nuwa?
1: Nachliwa Nuwa. Ach Nachliwat. I'm not ready.
0: Ach Nachliwat.
1: Why? And then I'm just going to move on from those. I feel we're probably quite comfortable with some of those endings. I just wanted to look at them quickly. I'm wanting to also quickly review that we went over things like ast and ust. So what I have here is anaiktska. I'm stammering. They have different variations of saying, like, ast and ust. And they also have askha and uska that go along with them. Sorry, I'm making this very all over the place. I thought I was a bit more prepared.
0: Stemkstaich.
1: So, I'm just trying to get to saying Naiktska uskat.
0: Naiktska uskat.
1: And this is, I want to go outside.
0: Oh, Naiktska uskat. Yali waguks son huts.
1: And then I could say, why uskach? Go outside.
0: Why uskach? Tlait uskanu.
1: What is tlait?
0: Tlait. Tlait, go on.
1: Oh.
0: Well, go on then. Tlait uskanu.
1: Sayit.
0: Ah, Sayit.
1: Sayit.
0: Mm-hmm. Sayit uskanu.
1: Could you also say genich?
0: Ah, genich.
1: Is that just the same but different?
0: Same but different. Yeah, lots of ways of saying go on.
1: Mm. Okay. Stetvenit.
0: Or go ahead.
1: Why? hearing, I believe we said up in that, did we?
0: Ach, ach, the beach.
1: Oh, sorry. For some reason, my brain thought I'd like to go over, my apologies.
0: Yeah, nu.
1: I'm just going to breathe, and I'm going to move on from that. We're going to go over tlap. So tlap is go and start. So I found a lot of different ways to put this word, starting off with tlapilht. This is, tlapilht? I'm going.
0: Tlapilht is meaning I have to get going.
1: I have to get going. Oh, so the ilht is like I'm getting to it.
0: Ilht is like this way of saying getting, or that in this context can be understood as having to.
1: Okay.
0: I have to get going soon. Tlapilht lo chaust. You know, say if you're visiting someone and, you know, they are keeping you.
1: Mm-hmm.
0: They're keeping you or something. I got to get going soon.
1: Mm.
0: Yeah. So that one is that way of saying. That's different from how we then say klap, because klap is just meaning go. If I say klapft, I'm going. Klapft lo chaust. And even in saying that one is like, I'm going to get going soon as well. Klapft lo chaust. I'm going here in a moment.
1: So it changes how it is being worded, I guess. So if I were to also change that from tlapilch to tlapt, that means I've gone. Okay.
0: No. This is why I'm saying this is that you have two different ways. So you have tlapilch, which is like I gotta get going. I have to go soon. Mm-hmm. I should go. And then tlapft, I am going.
1: Okay.
0: Yeah, I am going. Ketlapftma, I might go.
1: Mm-hmm.
0: And so depending on how you say it, it could be. When you say I have gone,
1: it's tlapft.
0: Tlapft. Tlapft. I have gone. Yeah, I have gone.
1: So we have tlapft, I'm going. Tlapft. I have to get going. Tlapt, I've gone.
0: I've gone. Ow. Tlapt, ol stort, steinach, achit ik tlapt, sonkht, or something like that.
1: Mm.
0: You know, it's to say that I went to the store this morning. I don't need to go again.
1: Mm.
0: Or, you know, something like that. Like, I just say a Nike because it's a way of saying need as well. Like, I don't need. I don't need to go to the store
1: because
0: I went this morning. Because I went this morning. Yeah, so that's how I think you could use like tlapl, is to say that you have gone. I went already. Tlapl-t-t.
1: I've went already.
0: I went already.
1: And then you also mentioned in that phrase achneikt ga tlapl-t. I could just change that part from tlapl-t. Oh no, wait. I was mixing up the phrase. I'm just trying to say, achneikt getlapt. I don't want to go.
0: Achneikt getlapt uska.
1: I don't want to go outside.
0: I don't want to go outside. So now you can learn a different way of saying that. I want to go outside. Is that what you said earlier when you first started?
1: I tried to.
0: Achneikt. I don't want to go outside. You can have two different ways of saying that.
1: I don't want to go outside. Why? I have another thing here, but it has something in it that I'm not quite familiar with, and it's is that I'm going to cross now? Okay.
0: Did you say chet?
1: Yeah, I did. I just, didn't say tipia chams correctly.
0: Tipia cham. So this is like, I'm going to cross now.
1: Like if we were on the road.
0: Maybe. They might say tipiach hoots for the road.
1: Okay.
0: Tipiach is like across the, to the other side of the river.
1: Okay.
0: Or to the other side of the channel. Tipiach.
1: Mm.
0: Tipiacham. Tipiachamch. I'm going to cross.
1: Okay, so if I were to talk about going across the road, I would change that tipiachamch to tip. Tipiachem. Wait, how did you say?
0: Tipiachutz.
1: Tipiachutz.
0: Oh, tipiachutz. I think you could probably use both, though, for the river as well, because we call the bank of the river kulachutz.
1: Mm-hmm.
0: That's what that's called. Kulachutz wan chomtz.
1: Mm.
0: Tipiachutzamtz. You know, you could say, the thing about that, too, is like you can say it without klap when you say these kinds of phrases. So nchalk, yeah, they might say up, or in the word itself, it's already having this meaning of going towards.
1: It already
0: and
1: indicates.
0: That's the at the end.
1: Okay.
0: Tpiachutsamchlo, maybe say I'm going to go
1: across.
0: Or a similar one is like kulotsam.
1: Mm.
0: If I'm going to the shore, kulotsamch, I'm going to the shore.
1: Mm-hmm.
0: So you could say it that way as well, like shorten it, right?
1: Yeah.
0: Saying shorten it. Shorten that way of saying. So, is like if you were to say in a sense that I'm going to, apart from like I'm going, you know what I mean?
1: Mm-hmm.
0: I'm going is like I'm leaving. And then I'm going to in the sense of I'm starting to.
1: Mm-hmm.
0: That's why when we say up as having the meaning of go and start, is that you use it in two different ways.
1: Mm-hmm.
0: I could use it in a way of saying like a direction that I'm going.
1: Yeah.
0: Like up ola anachomts. I'm going towards or to the anachom. And then up ka ksnamakts. I'm going to start working.
1: Okay.
0: And so that's kind of how similar it is, I think, here to tlapchketpiachamch, is I'm going to start crossing now.
1: Mm-hmm.
0: I'm going to start going across now. Yeah.
1: So up is able to be used in quite a various amount of ways.
0: Two ways.
1: In two ways.
0: Yeah. Well, we could talk about how much it can
1: the
0: be used in ways, but like in the main context of them is go, as in going. One way that Dale McCreary, Nuki Kliktamach, also said it is like leaving, because if I say, it's in a sense that I'm leaving, I'm going, and then start, proceed. I always kind of add proceed because proceed
1: makes
0: is
1: more sense.
0: Kind
1: than
0: of
1: like
0: in a sense of, you know, is also starting as continuing in some way as well.
1: And you're not mistaking it for like starting like a device, like a car.
0: Like if you're starting something, yeah. You're starting to something.
1: Okay, yeah. That's
0: I'm starting
1: a better
0: to way. Go. I'm starting to.
1: Could I say bachlitska tlapnu?
0: Oh, bachlitska tlapnu. When are you going to go? Yeah, when are you going to go or when are you going? Bachlitska tlapnu.
1: Bachlitska tlapnu.
0: Oh.
1: When are you going? As well as I could probably say bachlitska butnu. When are you coming?
0: Oh, bachlitska butnu lach.
1: Mm-hmm. When you're coming here.
0: When you're coming here, yeah. When you're coming over here.
1: Mm. That's cool. I just kind of wanted to phrase it in a question. Bachlitska gatlapnu. And then it perfectly goes into what I'd like to go on to in the future is of boot.
0: Boot.
1: Yep.
0: So, with apchke tipiach amts, tipiach is the other side.
1: Okay.
0: It's saying the other side, or we say across. There are a number of ways in which you can say it. You say that way, tipiachutz.
1: Mm-hmm.
0: Another way that I heard is tipialus, which is to say the other side of a fire.
1: Mm.
0: Or across the other side of a fire. That was from a story that Achtigeich told of an individual in the Bokus, where he had saw a Bokus, a Litipilus, on the other side of the fire. And perhaps a way that you can maybe remember Tipiach is from the story of Quachansni and Sakus, where Quach Skutdom Olet Piachst is that he had flew Snuyan Sakus to the other side, or he had flew Snuyan Sakus across to the other side.
1: Yeah.
0: Olet Piachst, or Skutdom Tipiachams, something like that. Yeah. That's that Tipiach.
1: Tipiach.
0: Yeah.
1: The other side.
0: Oh.
1: So it's across from you.
0: Mm-hmm. As apart from, like I think if you say, I'm going to cross, like where you use that word, nuklim.
1: Nuklim.
0: Yeah, nuklim. I'm crossing now. Nuklim tlohyaust.
1: Okay.
0: Nuklim tlohyaust. I'm going to cross now.
1: I think I've heard you say that one before.
0: Nuklim.
1: Nuklim.
0: Yeah, that's crossing.
1: Okay. That's cool. Thank you for clearing those up for me. Going back to boot, sorry, with the little time that we have left, I want to continue to, there's this one phrase that I have, and it has a word similar, well, not similar, I guess, but it has a word I'm not too familiar with, and it's boot al, boot, boot al chetz, t'quint.
0: Boot al chetz, t'quint.
1: And the word t'quint is what I'm not familiar with.
0: So what's the phrase first?
1: So boot al chetz is like, what is that? Is that like coming over here?
0: Boot al chetz t'quint. What is it in English? What is the full phrase?
1: I tried my best to not write it so I would remember. Boot al chetz t'quint. Looking at what I wrote with that same word, it's just another one that I have is boot di smidam t'quint. I'm struggling with that word.
0: So let's go back to boot al chetz. Boot al is if you're saying now, you're saying of something in particular that is coming this way. You're saying either of something that's coming in the sky. Like you hear Arthur Putler say of the Nutschwaltwa, the dark clouds, Buklatla Nutschwaltwaats, or are you saying it of a boat coming in the water?
1: Oh, okay.
0: And so that probably makes more sense.
1: Yeah.
0: But it sounds also like you're saying, when you say Buklatchat, is to say to someone, come now. Because you're saying that Chat, Buklatchat Tkwint. And Tkwint is meaning this way.
1: Oh.
0: Yeah, is meaning hitherto.
1: Okay.
0: Yeah, so I don't know the full context of that, but that's, you know, what I can think of in exactly what the language we're saying is when you say us at the end is either talking of something that's coming in the sky or from the sky, like how we talk of aswalas, the rain, or saying of a boat that is coming, like the way that Shchailiwa in a story had used that word to say of boats coming in the water, buklas, buklasau. And so that's as much as I could think of that. But tkwink is meaning this way.
1: Yeah, I have another one here. It's buklts tkwink. It's just I'm coming this way.
0: Ah, buklts tkwink. Yeah, so you hear me say that. Oh, oh, chimanalt. Ultimate. Book echt quint. So you gotta say buklech tkwint or buklech olat.
1: Like telling someone to come this way.
0: Yeah, come this way. Buklech tkwint or buklech olat. So two different ways. But that is all the time that we do have ahti songt, our phrase today.
3: Gaks umatnu.
1: Gaks umatnu.
0: Perhaps you've been thinking about that or you've been saying it to yourself. That is, where are you going? Gaks umatnu. And then the previous phrase,
4: Galiks amatnu.
0: Galiks amatnu is one that we say is being, where are you? So there's difference between how we say amat and umat. And then you also get the same with words astch, ustch, and askha and uska. And that one with the a is location, and u is direction, is movement.
1: Mm-hmm.
0: And so those are the differences between that. So when you hear Galiks amatnu, where are you? Maybe someone is ibutsut, hiding, and might say that Galiks amatnu, where are you? Mm-hmm. Or you text someone, you're trying to find where they are. Galiks amatnu. And then there's Geks umatnu, if I'm saying to you, where are you going? And that's where you can use that apt. I'm going, Ola Matsasult.
1: Mm-hmm.
0: I'm going to my house. Why is the Tornado Claps News Sign of Napole Heat in the Halkim? Alamusel has booked what's collect booked the smell, as Kutel has the smell, and the Dadawa.
1: And Slachim Chimina?
0: Why is I'm Ipska Kelt Humitsudap? Always take care of yourselves, folks. Kumtsudach. Love yourselves. Ach Kukmanap. It is not good. Bye.
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11: And next cooks, Kasamiskia tweets. 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Kasamiskia tweets. 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
1: Stone picks it up in the left corner now. Feeds it into Sierra with a shot from the left. Boom! Oh, nice shot, Sierra.
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3: Got a tickle on my tongue here, ready to sing a Kusut song. This one here is. This is a ladies' dance. Ashkwirimut. Ashkwirimut. So this is part of the Kusut, and this is a ladies' dance, and this is done to prepare the way for the Olch, the scratcher, Kukoschlum. The scratcher named Kukoschlum is what is followed by this ladies' dance, but I'll sing this ladies' dance song, Ashkwirimut, Ashkwirimut Dom Disyut Aich. This song here known as Ashkwirimut. And I'll do my best. It's a bit of a quick song, so all you ladies out there, get on up and dance and get in shape and prepare. Kusut season coming. 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

0: Way. 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
1: Way.
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0: Well, next is 6 kids. 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So, I like when this, the man says,
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0: Why?

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0: 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Why?
1: Unsurrendered.
2: Canada can only exist where a treaty exists.
1: Untreated.
2: Within those boundaries of that agreed on treaty.
1: Sovereign neutral territory.
3: So why do we still follow the Canadian Act and the Canadian law if we're not treaty?
1: Radio.
2: That's a good question.

0: Over half now. 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
1: Oh! Buzzer sounds. Wow, what a shot by Shelby. Three-pointer for the lead.
2: Why, mana guys, kuk de malt ach. Inudikst was on huats. 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Weech ats was sumpt. Asikach. 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Salut. 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Wanu yam clam git. Was sudao. 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Weech itik ats. Sumpk ats. Waknihil. 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
8: Why are let's eat? Such slim legs are let's eat. Like, so I miss the same democratic piece, you know, I'm the guy that's the guy that's the guy that's the guy that's the guy that's the guy that's the guy that's the guy that's the guy that's the guy that's the guy that's the guy that's the guy that's the guy that's the guy that's the guy that's the guy that's the guy that's the guy that's the guy that's the guy that's the guy that's the guy that's the guy that's the guy that's the guy that's the guy that's the guy that's the guy that's the guy that's the guy that's the guy that's the guy that's the guy that's the guy that's the guy that's the guy that's the guy that's the guy that's the guy that's the guy that's the guy that's the guy that's the guy that's the guy that's the guy that's the guy that's the guy that's the guy that's the guy that's the guy that's the guy that's the guy that's the guy that's the guy that's the guy that's the guy that's the guy that's the guy that's the guy that's the guy that's the guy that's the guy that's the guy that's the guy that's the guy that's the guy that's the guy that's the guy that's the guy that's the guy that's the guy that's the guy that's the guy that's the guy 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
9: 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I snap its cooks. A snippets, cooks, a lino, and alchemist. 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A lino, and alchemist. A lino, and alchemist. I know the Balakula people, no hulk. Ashnabits, cooks, as I know, no alchemists.
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8: 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Last. What was this? What is the world? What is it?
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2: 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Some is Madame Tumaha, if just you know. They are lay a lot better now. Friends. They are lay a lot better now. Friends.
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3: 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Young and

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And we feel that the flag does not represent integrity, honor, justice, or truth.

0: 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I'm a patriot to a land.
1: Gassim Smuts. Gassim Smuts Instaquach. Why? Was the name was on Hwats? Alak was the name was on Hwats? Dicht di numau da truk da manstach. As eis da manstach ska ilk aini his ska kstus was lach. Wa yali wa ats. Wich now ats, du mas mas leneoch ats, wa patsa lao, wa kstus al da manst ach. Wich kutsin tch, du numu sao, du mas mas leneoch tch, wa kstut, wa son chwats al tch. 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Why? That there's the story of the four carpenters. I don't know how much of that you managed to pick out. Hopefully it's making some sense here. Why? Ala kwalta nim wa son chwats. The beginning of the universe, or in the fixing of the sky. Ala kwalta nim wa son chwats. Dich di numau da truk da mant ach. The beginning of the universe, there was the Creator. Our Creator decided to make many beautiful things. Waslach, wayali waatz. Alais damanstach, ska ilk aini his, ska kstus waslach, wayali waatz. First he created the four carpenters, mas mas laneoch. Wichenau atz, du mas mas laneoch watz, wa patsalau. Waxtus alt amantach. These four brothers were given the task of shaping the world. Wich kutzintch, du numusau, du mas mas laneochtch, waxtut wasonchwats altch. The eldest brother's name is Yuladimut. He created the light. Dich, dich, di qualam teich, di qualam teich, yuladi mutomku, wa kstus wa sichim wa sonchwats, wa kstus wa sichim wa sonchwats. The eldest brother's name is Yuladimut. He created the light. Dich, dich, di qualam teich, qualam is the oldest sibling. Di teich lets you know that it's a male sibling. Di qualam teich yuladi mut domku. Yuladi mut is his name. Dom is he's known as. It is said. Di qualam teich yuladi mut domku. Wa kstus wa sichim wa sonchwats. Created the light in the sky. Di kutzintch. Di sochis. Di sochis, the younger sibling. Ma tlapali tzik domku. Ma tlapali tzik, he's known as it is said. Dich kutzin tch, di sochis. Ma tlapali tzik domku. Wa kstus du kla tch. Kla, water. The du and the tch around it just is the, but a complicated the. Du kla tch, the water. N and wa sulut tauch, wa and tauch again being the or this, and sulut our inlet, in wa anachom atz, anachom river, the wa and the atz is the but plural, and wa chum, chum the ice, wa chumts, wa chumts do, dich kutz in. Di so ches matlapalitzik domku wa kstus du klatch en wa sulut auch en wa anachom atz en wa chumts do. Then the next brother is matlapichwak. He created the forests and the medicines. Dich kutzintch da so ches matlapichwak domku wa kstus alatsai wa asikachatz and wa ichsa doatz. Ichsa, the medicine. Asikach, forest, the trees, everything in the forest. Dich kutzintch da so chis, the younger sibling. Matlapalichwak domku wa kstus alatsai wa asikach.
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4: This is an encore presentation of Unreserved. Danse, Anin, Buju. Hello and welcome to a live recording of Unreserved, coming at you from the forts in Winnipeg on Treaty 1 territory. I'm Rosanna Deerchild, and today we are celebrating National Indigenous Peoples Day on this historic site where the Red and Assiniboine Rivers meet. The Forks is a popular tourist destination in Winnipeg, but for thousands of years before the Forks was the Forks, it was an important trade route for our Indigenous ancestors. There's something incredibly special about this place, and today it is filled with the sounds of drums and people of all ages coming together to eat, dance, laugh, and share our cultures. Join the circle. This is Unreserved, live on National Indigenous Peoples Day.

There is so much to take in at the Forks today. The day kicked off with a welcoming ceremony this morning, and there is a whole day of free programming to follow. There are more than 50 vendors as part of the